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1: 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Will this also be or sayang ba kung hindi natin itutuloy ang Pax Sinica project? Pag-usapan natin yan. Along with other issues, kasama ating Philippine Ambassador to the United States. Joining us on Zoom, Ambassador Jose Manuel Babe Romualdez. Ambassador Babe, good morning po from the Philippines. Peter at Rica po ito.
4: Hi, good morning Peter. Good morning Rica.
5: Good morning, Mr. Ambassador. It's a pleasure always to have you.
4: Yes, same with me. Thank you.
5: And good evening to you. You're in Washington, correct, sir?
4: No, I'm actually here in Manila right now.
5: Oh, okay.
1: Ay, good morning, good. Sir. Opo.
5: Ay, hindi kayo nanood nung ano, Alex Ayala.
4: Hindi nga eh. I missed it. Pero siguradong pagpunta niya sa New York, sa US Open, nandiyan tayo.
5: Ayun. Yun ang importante. Yun ang Grand Slam eh.
1: Correct.
5: Opo. Ambassador Babes, so let's talk about impeachment. Oops, wrong topic.
1: Paksilika.
5: Paksilika pala.
1: Sabi ko nga, paksilika.
4: hanggang panood lang tayo sa impeachment.
5: Mr. Ambassador, so let's define muna. Or at least let's attempt to define. Kasi marami talaga hindi nakakaintindi ng paksilika. Kabilang na kami ni Rica. Alam lang namin po ay Pax Romana. Ayun. Opo. So paksilika, according to the definition, is it's a U.S.-led international strategic initiative launched only in December 2025 to secure global supply chains for critical minerals, semiconductors, and AI infrastructure. Is that a fair definition of Pax Silica, sir?
4: Yes, but more or less, that's really what it is.
5: Okay, so ang tanong po, it has been quite controversial, to say the least, ano po? Dahil unang-una nga po, hindi talaga nauunawaan ng marami kung ano tong Pax Silica at saka baka daw ito ay lalong maging daan upang magkaroon ng gulo between China and the Philippines. Is it also a military alliance, sir?
4: No, definitely it's not a military alliance. Ang ating relasyon sa Amerika ay dalawa. Isa sa defense strategies or defense treaty natin. The other one is our economic ties. We have very strong economic ties to the United States. So, itong Pax Silica is basically, we are one of the few countries that have been chosen because we are considered to be a ally and a trusted partner. Kailangan trusted partner kasi ang manufacturing or the technology aspect of this Pax Silica is what's going to be located in this area.
5: Mm-mm.
4: And obviously, they need trusted partners dahil syempre technology is already now one of the main areas where there is a strong competition between China and the United States. So, para sa akin, at marami rin naniniwala na it's going to be good for the country dahil it will bring us to that level na kasama tayo sa sa technology revolution, so to speak, no?
5: Mm-hmm.
4: So, importante para sa atin na dapat kasama tayo dyan. Kasi mga ibang bayan, nandyan na sila.
5: Opo.
4: At tayo, medyo we're still lagging behind. So, hopefully, sana, a lot of people will look into it first and see what the advantages are for the country before they say all kinds of throw all kinds of negatives about it. It will destroy the environment, and or it will displace many of the farmers. Lahat yan, pag-aaralan muna ng mabuti bago naman tayo magtutuloy dito sa paksili ganito.
5: Opo. Tama po yung inyong binanggit. Ngunit, you were also quoted, Mr. Ambassador, as saying na, you know, dapat maaprubahan na natin kagad ito. In other words, parang may sense of urgency and parang use it or lose it. Bakit po ganun yung inyong nabanggit, sir?
4: Well, alam mo, when they launched this Paxilica sa Washington, D.C., we were only about approximately siguro less than 10 countries. And the Philippines was one of the first they chose. Dahil nga sa relasyon natin sa Amerika. Pero once that thing was launched, marami na nang gusto sumama. Especially in the ASEAN region. So para sa akin, meron nang ganito nangyari sa atin eh. 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
5: Yeah.
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5: wow.
4: In the next 10 years. Dahil technology yan eh. Papunta na lahat the world is moving into technology.
5: Yeah.
4: Itong technology, just to give you an example lang, marami ng mga bayan na yung mga robots, gumagawa na ng, meron ng unmanned taxi. 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Yung what they call air taxi. 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
1: Mr. Ambassador, marami na po tayo naging mga projects, not when it comes to technology, investment projects and opportunities. Ano po ba yung, what makes Paxilica different from all the other investment and tech opportunities that we've had before?
4: Well, like I said, it is the Paxilica is going to be an enclave or an economic area where a lot of these companies that are now operating in other parts of the world will relocate, or some of it will be expanded into the Philippines. An example of this is Foxconn. Mm-hmm. Yan ang nagmamanufacture ng mga cell phones, mga technologies that are being. Kailangan nila ng area that is considered to be na hindi na nakawin yung kanilang technology or whatever.
1: Mm-hmm.
4: So, that's just one of the many companies. Malaking company ang Foxconn na yan.
1: Mm-hmm.
4: So, that will be a big plus kung dito nila gagawin lahat yan.
1: Mm-hmm. Ano po ba yung mga nakikita nating industries na magandang mag-benefit po dito sa Paxilica?
4: Well, like I said, most of it is technology related.
5: Apo.
4: Ang kinakatakutan ng sinasabi nila, yung mining, marami na tayong mining companies dito. In fact, it will even help in managing our mining companies because, for instance, nickel, which is a critical mineral right now, 90% of that in-export natin sa China dahil sila lang bumibili niyan, nahahawakan na nila yan. Eh, pero mura in the sense that yung presyo niyan medyo kontrolado na nila. So we need to be able to process it here.
5: Yeah.
4: And be able to supply these companies that are going to relocate here with the kind of critical mineral that's needed for the kind of technology that they are going to be manufacturing.
5: Mm-hmm. Okay. Ambassador Babe, ang mga, as you have mentioned, you know, medyo controversial talaga siya. Ang sinasabi ng mga opposition dito, there will be massive power demand, risk of brownouts, high water consumption, depletion and contamination, agricultural loss, and the list is endless. Ang tanong po, Mr. Ambassador, why is the U.S. choosing the Philippines for this?
4: Well, as I said, we are a trusted partner and ally of the United States. They have chosen only a few countries all over the world where they want to do this type of operation, no? And as I said, because of our geographical location, that's one. And second, obviously, you know, there's always a silver lining in every cloud. Right now, to be honest about it, that's why many of our people are supporting our relationship with the United States, 85%. Yeah. Surveys that show that we want the United States to be our ally dahil because the U.S. is prepared to be with us kasi mutually beneficial para sa kanila, para sa atin rin.
5: Opo.
4: So, here is another situation sa economic front naman that will be, in my view, and I'm not the only one, that many people that we've talked to here in the Philippines see this as an opportunity that will be good for us. Mm. Of course, it will be good for the United States. As I said, give and take yan. Hindi naman pwedeng libre lahat. There's no such thing as a free lunch. Lagi that's an old saying.
5: Opo.
4: That we have to be able to offer something in return for what we want.
5: Opo.
4: So this is really what this thing is all about. And like I said, pag-aaralan naman na mabuti yan Hindi naman tayo, we're insensitive to all of these problems or these issues that are being looked into. And then I totally agree. Kailangan yung tama, sa tamang lugar. Hindi naman tayo papasok sa hindi tama, di ba?
5: We're not that type. Yeah. One final thought, Mr. Ambassador. Marami pong member nitong PAC Silica. 24 countries signed up for this. Ano po? So for the Philippines, kagaya ng inyong nabanggit, at tama lang po, we agree, no? Pag-aralan natin. But how much time do we have before it's offered to some other countries? So what do you think is the timeline for this, sir?
4: Well, the timeline is, let's put it this way. The sooner we make a decision, the better. But of course, as I said, sure, I totally agree. We need to study it carefully because it has to be something that is not going to destroy our environment. No question about that. Or it will not be good for our people in one way or the other. If there is a downside to it, which is more on the downside, obviously, who in government will say yes to something that will be a big liability for us down the road?
1: Mm-hmm.
4: But as I said, the sooner we study it carefully and not listen to unreasonable issues that are being thrown our way. And let's face it, there is a group or there are interests here that are coming out with all of these negatives, which is unfortunate. But those groups are obviously, they just don't want anything that has to do with the United States that against it. I will not name names, but there are people like that. And that's unfortunate. To me, what's important is what's good for the country is what we want.
5: Yeah.
4: That's all there is to. Kung hindi mabuti para sa atin, I'll be the first to say, wag na natin kunin yan. And we've said that on many occasions with the United States. We've had some issues that were not in our favor or it will be good for us. We had to say no to it.
5: Opo.
4: But this is one time we have to study this carefully because this is a large opportunity for us. And as I said, there are many other countries in Asia who want it.
1: Mm-hmm.
5: Okay, Mr. Ambassador, maraming salamat po and thank you for all your answers. We have about 74 questions more, but we don't
1: we don't have the time.
5: We'll see you at the US Open, sir. Maraming salamat, Mr. Ambassador.
4: Thank you also. Salamat, Peter. Salamat.
5: Okay,
4: Peter.
5: His Excellency Ambassador Jose Manuel Babe Romualdez, live from the Philippines.
1: From Manila. Dito pala si Amba.
5: Okay, thank you, sir.
1: 9:29 in the morning. Hinga po muna tayo na mabilis. And then pagbalik natin, impeachment na ang ating pag-uusapan dito sa programang
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11: Araw-araw, sa paghahatid natin ng balitang kumpirmado at sigurado at sa agarang pag-aksyon sa mga nangangailangan, nakamit po ng DZMM Teleradio ang pagiging number one cable news channel sa Metro at Mega Manila ayon sa 55 Blue, formerly Kantar Media Philippines, TV audience measurement sa buong taon ng 2025 hanggang ngayong Marso 2026. 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
14: 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And in the case of the OVP, si Acosta yon. In the case of DepEd, hindi ba si Fajarda yon?
15: That is not entirely correct, po, Your Honor. Because under the joint circular, it shall be the responsibility of the head of the agency first to approve yung cash advance.
14: Mag yes or no ka lang. Kanina ka pa, inaaway mo ko lagi.
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17: Honestly, it's only a matter of availability of our lawyers naman talaga. We're only a 16-man and of course women defense panel and talagang spread, kaya nga sabi ni Attorney Michael po, what spread thin po talaga yung defense team. We did our best. We adjusted some of our schedules and really the next available date for us to attend to this is already August 14.
5: Sa puntong ito, kumuha po tayo ng balitang kumpirmado at sigurado mula mismo sa Senado kasama sina Pamela Vasquez at John Garner.
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1: 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Maulan, buti na lang po at safe
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21: Morning, Peter.
5: Opo. I've been thinking kanina pa. So, ano pong inaasahan natin na ite-testify ni Supervising Auditor ng COA, Sailin May del Campo? How impactful will her testimony be, or is this just laying the groundwork for yung iba pang mga testimonies forthcoming?
21: Well, yung kanyang magiging testimonya, sapagkat siya yung magtatapos nung kwento nung naunang CPA lawyer na COA official din.
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21: Oo, final na ho yan with respect to COA. Kasi ho, tandaan natin, ang COA ang constitutional body na may primary jurisdiction pagdating sa pagbantay sa paggamit ng pondo ng bayan. So, yung kung anong finding yan, usually ho, binding sa lahat ng mga korte. 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Hindi ho yung mga ordinary courts, kahit impeachment court.
5: Opo. But isang hirit pa. This does not bar the respondent, ano po, in this case, the Office of the Vice President, from seeking redress sa Korte Suprema mismo. In other words, kahit na may notice of disallowance na, can they run to the Supreme Court to say mali itong COA decision na ito?
21: Maari naman as a court of last resort. Kaya lang ho, they will have to run to the Supreme Court on certiorari, yung grave abuse of discretion. Yung residual powers na lang ng Supreme Court yan. Ngayon,
5: opo,
21: kung meron namang basihan yung audit ng COA at hindi naman nila winalanghiya yung proseso, tama naman ginawa nila, hindi ho yan basta-bastang babaliwalain ng Supreme. It is only upon grave abuse of discretion. Ibig sabihin, walang kapagsibasihan, oppressive, whimsical. 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
5: Pero, attorney, wala po bang ginawang ganon ang Office of the Vice President or even the DepEd for that matter? 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
21: 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At ang COA ang may primary jurisdiction. It's only grave abuse of discretion. At in all jurisprudence, very rarely bibigay yan ng Supreme Court. 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
21: 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So naging inutil ang COA. Sa totoo lang ho, call a spade a spade.
5: Yeah.
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1: Mm-hmm.
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21: Maganda ko malilitis din sa public forum yung COA.
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5: ngayon,
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1: 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Nakikita natin the respect between the peers. So, iniintay na lang po natin pumasok ang ating mga senator judges for the start ng ating day 14 ng impeachment trial. Inaasahan nating papasok, ay sasalang, si the new COHA auditor,
5: uh-oh,
1: si Zylene May Del Campo nga.
5: Pero, you know, si Attorney Cayosa brought up a very valid point. Ano, ha? Yung mga tinatawag nilang resident o naka-embed na COHA auditor sa loob mismo ng ahensya yon.
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5: 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Para kumbaga, sa privado, it's an external audit. Merong internal auditor talaga.
1: Oo, eto partner, mukhang babalikan na lang natin si Attorney Domingo Igon Cayosa. Pag nagsimula, nagkaroon tayo ng break between the impeachment trial, nakikita na po nating pumapasok ngayon ang ating mga senator judges. Ilan kaya sila today?
5: Last time, di ba, mga
1: 17.
5: Oo.
1: Definitely, apat wala ngayon kasi si, ewan kung si Senator Loren ay bumalik na.
5: Bumalik na sa Facebook.
1: Sa Facebook. Pero hindi natin alam kung andito na nga ba siya ulit at a-attend na sa hearing natin
5: po. Tutukan ito po sa DZMM Radio Patrol 630, DZMM Teleradio at maging sa DZMM Online.
0: Under pain of penalty while the impeachment court is in session for the trial of Vice President Sara Zimmerman Duterte.
3: The impeachment trial of Vice President Sara Zimmerman Duterte is hereby called to order. We shall be led in prayer by Senator Judge Vicente C. Soto III.
22: Almighty and merciful God, we come before you with humility as our nation enters a solemn and consequential moment in the impeachment proceedings. We pray that you guide every person entrusted with this constitutional process, especially each senator who will sit as a judge. Grant us who are gathered in this august chamber integrity, good faith, courage, and sound judgment. Keep our hearts free from political pressure, personal interests, prejudice, anger and fear. May we seek not what is convenient or popular, but what is right, just, and faithful to the truth. Dear Lord, Father God, remind each of us that our duty is not to any individual, party, or faction. Our duty is to you, to the Filipino people, and to the Constitution. Give us the wisdom to weigh the evidence carefully, the fairness to listen with an open mind, and the courage to make decisions according to our conscience and the law. May truth prevail over rumor, facts over speculation, justice over politics. Let every proceeding be conducted with dignity, fairness, and respect for the rule of law. Dear Lord, protect our country from division and hatred. Give our people patience, discernment, and faith in the proper institutions of our republic. May your wisdom guide us, may your justice lead us, and may your truth prevail. Amen.
3: Amen. The clerk of court will now call the roll.
23: Call up members. Senator Judge Aquino. Senator Judge Cayetano Alan. Senator Judge Cayetano Pia. Senator Judge De La Rosa. Senator Judge Ejercito. Senator Judge Estrada. Senator Judge Go. Senator Judge Ontiveros. Senator Judge Lacson. Senator Judge Lapid. Senator Judge Legarda. Senator Judge Marcoleta. Senator Judge Marcos. Senator Judge Padilla. Senator Judge Pangilinan, Senator Judge Soto III, Senator Judge Tulfo Irwin, Senator Judge Tulfo Raffi, Senator Judge Villanueva, Senator Judge Villar Camil, Senator Judge Villar Mark, Senator Judge Zubiri, the presiding officer, Senator Judge Escudero, Senate President Gatchalian.
3: With 18 Senator Judges present, the Chair declares the presence of a quorum. In accordance with the rules of procedure in impeachment trials, the chair now recognizes the duly elected presiding officer to preside over the proceedings of the impeachment court.
4: Thank you, Mr. Senate President. If there are no objections, we shall dispense with the reading of the Journal of the Senate Sitting in an Impeachment Court dated August 5, 2026 and shall consider the same as approved. The court will please, the clerk of court will please call the case before the impeachment court.
23: Case number 004-2026 in the matter of impeachment trial of Vice President Sara Zimmerman Duterte.
4: Appearances of the parties.
6: Same appearance for the prosecution, Your Honor. We are ready.
7: Same appearance for the respondent, Your Honor. We're ready.
4: Thank you and good morning to the counsel for the parties. Yes, Honorable Chua, what is your pleasure?
6: Your Honor, I understand that this is a continuation of the examination of the prosecution's witness. May we request that Attorney Kapunan, counsel for the prosecution, be recognized, Your Honor, please.
4: Yes, Attorney Kapunan is recognized. Attorney Lorna and Attorney Christina, I understand that the parties were not able to meet during the two rainy days that parang tumangkad ka, Lorna.
8: O nga po. Parang binigyan ako ng apple box dito.
4: Wala namang baha dito sa... Yes, I understand that the parties were not able to meet last 2 days of last week, perhaps given the inclement weather, but the fact remains is you were not able to meet.
8: May I make manifestations, Your Honor?
4: Yes, Attorney Kapunan.
8: First of all, Your Honor, we, this honorable court and presiding officer, will note that when we broke off last Wednesday, it was very clear that prosecution through this representation made a motion, in fact, modified the motion, that we be allowed to present the documents, 4,492 documents, before the Honorable Clerk of Court. And for purposes of comparison, Your Honor, and this Honorable Presiding Judge will recall that it did issue a directive to the parties to make themselves available on Thursday and Friday of last week, just mutually agreeing on a common time, Your Honor. Also, the Clerk of Court was directed to make themselves available either on Tuesday or Friday or both days, subject to a time agreed upon by both counsels for the petitioner and the respondent. Ito po ang nangyari, na indyan po kami. Why do I say that? Wednesday, we made a text message, and I have the text messages here. When do we meet? Tomorrow or Friday? Wala pong sagot nung Wednesday. On Thursday, we waited the whole day. Kailan tayo magmi-meet? Thursday na ngayon. Friday na bukas. Our witness will be on board on Monday. Wala pa rin sagot, Your Honor. The whole day of Thursday. At the end of Thursday, at the end of office hours... Thursday, Your Honor, and we have the evidence here. At 5:38 in the afternoon of Thursday, they texted, counsel for the respondent texted to say, we are available on August 14. This coming Friday, Your Honor, August 14, when napakalino naman sa directive ng presiding officer na mag-agree on a date on Thursday or Friday of last week. August 14, what good will that do us? The hearing is today, August 10. And they want us to appear before the clerk of court to compare documents on August 14. For what purpose, Your Honor? Now, the text message is even more disturbing because apart from saying sa August 14 na lang, they even disclaim the fact that this honorable court said Thursday or Friday last week, wala naman daw sinabi ang presiding officer except to set a time, date, and time mutually agreed upon by the parties. That is bad faith, Your Honor, because sinabi ng presiding officer ang specific dates Thursday or Friday last week. Wala daw sinabi ang presiding officer. And the presiding officer will recall that you left it to the parties, Your Honor, to agree on the time but not

0: And they said, again, they refused. They refused, no need daw. Kasi pakitahan na lang ng summaries, etc. No need, Your Honor. Let me just say, Your Honor, that this attitude of the respondent is not new. We had the same attitude pre-trial pa lang. Ayaw na mag-stipulate. Why? Because daw, hindi faithful reproduction yung kopya nila tsaka yung kopya namin. Bakit hindi faithful reproduction? Because ang pinag-awayan, presiding officer, Your Honors, isa lang ang pinag-awayan, covering page. Covering page ng 4,492 documents na yan. Ang pinag-awayan, covering page. And that's why they did not want to stipulate. So, Your Honors, if I may, we will necessarily have to go over very briefly this witness, briefly glossing over the documents and identifying her summary, her tabulation, pursuant to the presiding officer's suggestion. And we are invoking as well Rule 130, Section 7, and Section 3C on summaries and tabulations. We will do that, Your Honor.
1: But, I have a question, counsel. Before I recognize Attorney Christine, Attorney Lorna, Attorney Wamil had a table and summary for the ARs for December 21 to 31, 2022, which was turned over to Ms. Eileen, so she can testify on that as well, given that it's official records. My question is, does she have a tabulation and or summary? Because apparently, Attorney Wamil did not, dahil hindi na rin niya inabutan yun, ayon sa kanya, di ba?
0: Yes,
1: may tabulation at summary ba si Ms. Eileen ng first to third quarter of 2023 ng OVP at DepEd confidential funds?
0: Yes, Your Honor, our witness, Ma'am Sailin Maid Del Campo, does have a similar summary of all of the acknowledgement receipts, Your Honor.
1: Again, to clarify, covering the first to the third quarters of 2023 of both DepEd and OVP?
0: Yes, Your Honor. For the first quarter of the OVP, the second quarter, and the third quarter, Your Honor, that totals 1,823 acknowledgement receipts.
1: How many? 1,000?
0: For the first quarter of February 6, March 29, 2023, covering 519 documents, our witness will has a tabulation, Your Honor, summary.
1: Second quarter of OVP?
0: For the second quarter, which is the period April 25 to June 30, 2023, covering 530 acknowledgement receipts, Your Honor, our witness also will be presenting a tabulation or a summary. And for the third quarter of the Office of the Vice President, our witness will be presenting a tabulation for the periods July 14, September 30, 2023, covering 774 documents, Your Honor, totaling 1,823. And she will confirm as well the tabulation made for the December 2022 21 to 31, 22 tabulation of Attorney Wamil, consisting of 845 documents. So for the Office of the Vice President, this witness will be presenting and identifying 2,668 acknowledgement receipts. Likewise, Your Honor, if I may continue.
1: Counsel me. For the DepEd?
0: For the DepEd, Your Honor, for the first quarter, covering the period February 20 to March 30, 2023, our witness has a tabulation of 561 acknowledgement receipts. For the second quarter, covering the period April 25 to June 30, 2023, our witness has a tabulation of 619 acknowledgement receipts. And for the third quarter of the DepEd, covering the period July 14 to September 30, 2023.

0: 2023, our witness will be identifying and as well the tabulation of 644 acknowledgement receipts, or for the DepEd, a total of 1,824 documents, which will bring us to 2,668 for the Office of the Vice President, 1,824 for the DepEd, totaling 4,492 documents, which counsel for the respondent refused, Your Honor, to stipulate on. We are now therefore constrained to present this witness and the tabulations before this honorable
1: court. She can testify based on the tabulation that she has, again, in accordance with the ruling of the chair, citing Rule 130, Section 3C, in relation to Section 7, which is an exception to the original document rule. Your comment, Attorney Christine, before
0: yes,
1: we proceed?
0: Just one more manifestation, Your Honor.
1: With the kind indulgence
0: in
1: of Attorney Christine.
0: In addition to these tabulations, Your Honor, we will be presenting, but not identifying, we will be presenting folders containing these acknowledgement receipts so that the witness can flip over them, Your Honor. Just flip over them. And if counsel will say we are not given the opportunity first, they've been given the opportunity. They refuse. And the reason being, number one, they don't have enough lawyers now. We heard on an interview that they did not have enough lawyers and could not follow the directive of the presiding officer. 15 lawyers for the defense, for the respondent. They did not have enough lawyers, nor the time to comply with the directive of this honorable presiding officer. Lastly, Your Honor, in any event, Your Honor, there is no denial of due process. They will have the opportunity when all of these documents are presented in a formal offer of evidence. That is their time to compare. That is their time to make their comments. That is their time to raise their objections, Your Honor, when it is formally offered in evidence in due course. Thank you, Your Honor.
1: The chair notes the manifestation of Attorney Lorna and her point with respect to the respondent having the opportunity to comment once formal offer has been made is well taken. Attorney Christine, yes, your comment, ma'am?
2: Before we proceed? Yes, Your Honor, please. I would like to thank the good counsel for their willingness to explore or to implement Rule 130, Section 7. At least we have aligned with what we are expected to do before this honorable court. In fact, Your Honor, earlier this morning, I was asked by one of her partners about the comparison. And I actually told her partner, Attorney Lazaro, Attorney, we don't even need to compare the exhibits in order to expedite the proceedings, because first of all, that's the authenticity of the exhibits is something for it's something that the court will have to decide, and the court will only decide on that after the prosecution has already submitted their offer of evidence, and that will be subject to our comment. And there's no need for us to actually compare the exhibits just so we can arrive at a stipulation that this and that are the same. And also, Your Honor, with regard to the identification of the witness of the exhibits, that goes into the witness competence. Now, we did not stipulate here in open court that the witness is competent to identify the exhibits, Your Honor, kasi hindi naman ho namin kilala ho yung taga-COA. Pangalawa, we don't know the extent of her examination of the documents. Pangatlo, she just assumed the work of Mr. Wamil. So, mahirap naman po sabihin nun ng kliyente namin, sige, okay na, we payag na kami, she can identify the exhibit, she knows all of those, she has examined all of those. Precisely, that's the duty of the counsel to do in open court. Now, there's Rule 130, Section 7, and for those of you who are litigating before the CTA, you already know this rule, that a witness can testify based on a summary, and that would actually show that he's competent to testify on the exhibits by reason of the summary that she made. And that would attest that she has examined all of the documents that are contained in the summary. That's why yun po yung sinuggest ko sa counsel ng kabila. Sabi ko, we will not even object, attorney, as to how many exhibits you will identify or you will have as samples, kahit 10 per quarter or kahit 100 or kahit wala. Diba? If you check Rule 130, Section 7, hindi naman ho ni-require na isa-isahin ho yun. At hindi ho ni-require, Your Honor, na kailangan ho namin mag-stipulate on the exhibits, on the authenticity, so that they can use Rule 130, Section 7. And if properly done po, Your Honor, I think they can identify or they can finish all one quarter in less than 10 minutes. I'm talking about that, no? I'm talking about that based on experience. So, Your Honor, we don't object to their implementation of Rule 130, Section 7, as to the manner by how they will do it. We will also not object, but subject to cross-examination, Your Honor. Thank you.
1: The manifestation of Attorney Christine is noted. Chair will make a ruling so that we can move on.
0: May I just respond to this, Your Honor?
1: Ako na mag-respond. Ako na mag-respond para sa kanya. Para sa kanya. Asayo, Attorney Kapunan. The chair did make a ruling, make issue an order for the parties to try to meet Friday or Thursday. However, for whatever reason, lack of lawyers or inclement weather, that did not happen. Chair, would just like to correct, hindi ka Attorney Lorna ininjan, baka ginost ka, kasi hindi ka sinagot eh. Pero hindi ka ininjan, wala namang pinag-usapan date pa eh.
0: Inignore.
1: Ghost na nga eh. Ghost na yung bago ngayon. Ghost? Hindi na. Ghost na yung bago ngayon.
0: Ghosting. Ghosting pa.
1: But having said that, the chair notes, because the chair also inquired, that given what happened in the pre-trial, wherein the copies of the exhibits marked by the respondent, no copies were retained by the court. So the chair would like to request the counsels for respondent to kindly furnish the court with a copy of the marked evidence, pieces of evidence during pre-trial, kasi apparently meron kaming pre-marked pieces of evidence from the prosecution, but not all the pre-marked pieces of evidence from the respondent. So in lieu of meeting, kindly just submit that, Attorney Christine, so that we can do the comparison ourselves, either as a court or through the individual senator judges.
2: We will comply, Your Honor.
1: Kindly do that within the day or at the latest tomorrow, if you have it with you, within the day, if not, at the latest of tomorrow, so that whatever may happen, the court will already have a copy of these pre-marked documents. In relation to Ms. Eileen, as stated by Attorney Christine already, they will not object to the presentation of a table and or summary, citing Rule 130, Section 7 in relation to 3C. Therefore, we may proceed with her and hopefully be able to finish also Ms. Pareja today. Counsel, can you proceed?
0: Your Honor, please, can I just make a brief manifestation?
1: Yes, Attorney Kapunan.
0: While really, indeed, Section 7, Rule 130 is applicable, may we note that this summary, Your Honor, is being used to establish the provision says, when the facts sought to be established is only the general result of the whole. So that summary will just establish the fact that these were the very same documents given by the defense counsel to the COA, Your Honor.
1: And that these were the very same documents or ARs used by the COA in coming out with the respective issuances that they did.
0: Yes,
1: to include
0: Your
1: the
0: Honor.
1: AOMs, so the notices of suspension, and the notice of disallowance.
0: If we can get that from, because we don't want to be held in ambush with subsequent witnesses who will use some portions of this honor of this acknowledgement receipts for subsequent witnesses, Your Honor, who we have subpoenaed for this impeachment proceedings, Your Honor, they might say, and I don't want to speculate or I don't want to, anyway, ghosting ba yon? I don't want to anticipate the strategy, but we will have subsequent witnesses who will testify to specific acknowledgement receipts, Your Honor. And they might say, you did not identify them, you only identified the summaries. So, Your Honor, if we can get a stipulation now from counsel for the defense that when a acknowledgement receipt is presented through another witness, Your Honor, they will not object because precisely they stipulated that the summary...
1: Counsel, again, let's abbreviate the proceedings. That's always subject to cross.
0: Subject
1: if you present
0: cross,
1: a document and their copy says otherwise, then they can confront the witnesses during cross-examination as to the difference of that document. But if not, then I guess they will skip crossing the witness on that point. As an implied admission that indeed the document she based it on or the document she testified on is indeed the same copy as what they do. But by that time, counsel, we will have a copy already of both documents and the court can
0: In
1: make
0: fact,
1: the appropriate ruling at the appropriate time.
0: One last, Your Honor.
1: Yes, Attorney Lorna.
0: We would have preempted. We would have saved this honorable court considerable time if they just agreed to use their documents. We don't need even this clerk of court, even the presiding officer, even the honorable judges don't need to make comparison. We are amenable to use the defense exhibits, Your Honor.
1: Attorney Lorna, the chair considered that too when you made that manifestation. However, as I said, given the fact that we don't have a copy, I guess you don't have a copy too of their exhibits. So they would have to sift through each and every exhibit marked with their own marking to look for, let's say, a particular name in the AR. So once we get the copy, we will furnish you with a copy and you can use that copy if you wish at the appropriate time as well. So asking for a copy will solve many issues, Attorney Lorna. Attorney Christine, yes, you want to...
2: Quick reply, Your Honor. Actually, it doesn't matter if they will use our own exhibits, Your Honor. It doesn't even make their witness competent. That is why we are here in open court to establish the competence. So kahit pagamitin ho namin yung exhibit namin, kung hindi naman ho competent yung witness nyo to identify those exhibits, it will still be a waste of time. It will be, useless.
1: Thank you for that, counsel. Let's now move on. Call your witness, Attorney Kapunan, Attorney Lorna. Clerk of Court is directed to kindly escort or assist Ms. Eileen May Del Ocampo to the witness stand.
0: Your Honor, we'd like to call our witness, Ms. Eileen May L. Del Campo.
1: Ms. Eileen, before you sit down, do you understand that you will be continuing with your testimony before this Honorable Impeachment Court under the same oath that you made and was given when you last appeared Wednesday, ba? On Wednesday.
3: Yes, po, Your Honor.
1: You may sit down, ma'am.
3: Thank you, po.
1: And good morning, Attorney Kapunan, your witness, you may proceed with your cross. Again, sorry, with one more short reminder. You don't have to flip through the individual ARs anymore. We understand that, Attorney Kapunan. We will rely on her table and or summary for the meantime, unless there is a specific AR that you want her to identify and read for the record, then she may simply look at that particular one. But no need to flip through the entire 4,492 ARs just to show that she indeed prepared her table and summary based on the ARs. That is deemed understood already by the court. You may proceed, Attorney Lorna.
0: With the permission of this honorable court, good morning. Good morning to the presiding officer, to the impeachment judges, and good morning, counsel.
2: Good morning.
0: The respondent. Good morning, Madam Witness.
3: Good morning.
0: Are you comfortable? Would you like to come closer to the mic? Parang nagkwekwentuhan lang tayo. No? Be comfortable. Okay?
3: Apa.
0: Now, we will continue with where we broke off at the last hearing when you were here and we had preliminary questions. No, but I regret that I have to ask you again because just earlier, this counsel for the respondent is questioning your competence. Madam Witness, can you remind us again, how long have you been with the COA?
3: I have been with COA for the past 11 years. Actually po, magdi 12 years na po.
0: As COA?
3: Yes po.
0: And what was your educational background, Madam Witness? Saan ka nag-aral?
3: I earned po my bachelor degree in Bachelor of Science in Accountancy from St. Louis University po.
0: At pagkatapos mo nag-graduate sa St. Louis University, saan ka nagtrabaho?
3: Ang una ko pong naging trabaho is as junior auditor sa isang private firm po sa Baguio City.
0: And after that?
3: After 2 years po, nag-apply na po ako sa COA at doon na po ako nag-start noong August
0: 26, 2014.
3: August 26? 2014 po.
0: Okay. And earlier you said that you were in COA Iqfal, correct?
3: Yes po.
0: And what particular activity or duties did you have with this office?
3: Ang mga naging duties ko po sa COA Iqfal is first to conduct post audit of the liquidation documents of various government agencies sa liquidation po ni Allah sa Intelligence and Confidential Fund, and draft po an audit observation memorandum, notice of suspension or notice of disallowance po as may be warranted under rules and regulations on settlement of accounts. And after pong mag-respond nung agency, ako rin po ang nag-evaluate ng mga responses po sa mga AOM at notice of suspension.
0: So based on your narration, 11 years mo na ginagawa to, nag-i-issue ng audit, observation, memorandum, notice of suspension, notice of disallowance, at pinag-aaralan rin ang mga response ng mga national agencies na covered ng Confidential and Intelligence Fund.
3: Yes po, tama po.
0: Tell us, Madam Witness, how many of these national agencies, local government units, public officials, have you conducted a post-audit?
3: Yung sa national government agencies po, more than 20 na. Sa local po, madami-dami na rin po, mga more than 50. Sa GOCCs naman po, mga less than 10, mga 5 to 10 po.
0: So more than 20 national agencies, tama? More Opo. Than 30, 50 local government units?
3: Yes po.
0: And?
3: Mga GOCCs po, mga less than 10.
0: Okay. So when you took over, nung ikaw ang takeover kay Attorney Wamil, nung February, when he retired or was transferred to another COA office in February 2024, you were then at that time also in COA Iqfal.
3: Yes po, tama okay. po.
0: And ano naman ang participation mo, if any, dito sa pag-post-audit ng confidential funds ng Office of the Vice President at ng DepEd Secretary?
3: Sa Office of the Vice President po, ang naging participation ko po is dun sa for the period December 21 to 31, 2022, ako po ang nag-evaluate ng response nila sa notice of suspension. Dun naman po sa first to third quarters ng 2023, ako po ang nag-evaluate sa response nila sa mga audit observation memorandum. Sa DepEd naman po, ako po ang nag-evaluate ng responses nila para dun sa dalawang AOM for the first to third quarters of 2023.
0: Okay, Madam Witness, you took over the functions, or you took over yung mga in-audit ni Attorney Wamil. Are you aware na gumawa siya ng isang tabulation tungkol sa acknowledgement receipts for the last quarter of the Office of the Vice President, December 21 to 30? Are you aware na merong ginawang tabulation si Attorney Wamil?
3: Yes po, aware po ako sa tabulation ni Mr. Wamil.
0: If this tabulation is shown to you, and for purposes of identification, Your Honor, this has been previously marked in evidence as P-1-29 for the prosecution. Showing to you, Madam Witness, please go over this tabulation prepared. And may we ask permission for Attorney our associate, Attorney J. De La Cruz, to be allowed to present this to the witness.
1: Assisting counsel of the parties may approach.
0: For the record, Your Honor, the witness is going over the tabulation submitted and marked by the by Attorney Wamel, and it is Exhibit P-1-29.
1: Noted and made part of the records.
0: Do you confirm, Madam Witness, that ito ang tabulation na sinubmit ni Attorney Wamel sa COA Ikfao office na minana mo sa kanya?
3: Yes po, ito po yung tabulation na kasama po doon sa mga documents na na-forward sa akin.
0: Okay. After you received these documents from Attorney Wamel through the office of the COA Ikfao, what happened next?
3: After po ma-issue yung notice of suspension sa OBP, nag-submit po sila ng response noong March 13, 2024 po.
0: Itong response na sinasabi mo, meron ka bang kopya? And if shown to you itong response ng Office of the Vice President, will you be able to identify the same?
3: Yes po.
0: Your Honor, for easy reference of the presiding officer and this impeachment court, may we ask permission to flash it in the screen, Your Honor?
1: Counsel may do so. You're referring to Exhibit P-1-13-B?
0: Yes, Your Honor.
1: And respondents 1-120 OVP.
0: This is stipulated document, Your Honor.
1: You may proceed,
0: so
1: counsel.
0: The counsel... Counsel for the defense is now looking at it. Madam Witness,

0: having gone over this document, Madam Witness, ito ba yung sinasabi mong letter response ng Office of the Vice President?
1: Yes po, ito po yung same copy ng response ng OBP sa Notice of Suspension.
0: I will now show you, Counsel, JVD. I will now show you the second page of this letter, Madam Witness, being flashed on the screen. Please look at the second page. In particular, we have what appears to be certain signatures. Mga signature na nandyan sa second page ng response ng Office of the Vice President. If shown to you, Madam Witness, would you be able to identify the signatures?
1: Yes po.
0: Okay. There is a signature appearing on top of the name Attorney Zulaika Attorney Lopez. There is a signature appearing above the name Attorney Zulaika Lopez. Would you be able to identify that signature?
1: Yes po.
0: Bakit, Madam Witness?
1: Kasama po kasi doon sa sinubmit sa liquidation documents na nabigay sa akin, na turnover sa akin, yung list ng signatories po ng OBP.
0: At kasama ba doon ang signature ni Attorney Zulaika Lopez?
1: Yes po.
0: Okay. There is another signature here appearing atop the name Lemuel Ortonio. Please go over this signature and tell us if you are familiar. Nakikilala mo ba itong signature ng isang Ortonio sa dokumentong ito?
1: Yes po.
0: Why, Mr. Madam Witness?
1: Kasama din po ito dun sa list ng specimen signature na nasubmit po sa amin dun sa liquidation documents nila.
0: Okay. And pag alam mo, sino ba itong Attorney Zulaika Lopez?
1: Based po dito sa dokumento na to, siya po ang Chief of Staff ng OBP.
0: Okay.
1: Undersecretary po at Chief of Staff.
0: Ito naman Mr. Lemuel Ortonio. Sino naman itong Lemuel Ortonio na to?
1: Based po sa document, siya po ang Assistant Secretary and Assistant Chief of Staff.
0: Sa letter response na to, na-identify mo, may nakalagay, meron bang naka-attach dito sa letter response?
1: Yes po, nag-attach po sila ng list of 105 activities ng Office of the Vice President for the period December 13 to 31, 2022.
0: First quarter ng...
1: Fourth quarter ng 2022. Specifically, December 13 to 31, 2022.
0: Okay. If we show you this list of activities na inattach sa letter response, will you be able to identify this letter? We are flashing
1: yes,
0: on the
1: po.
0: Screen, Your Honor, a list of activities which is an attachment to the letter response of the OVP, Exhibit P-1-13B. Whereat, yung listahan allegedly ng mga activities ng OVP ay naka-enumerate. Tell us, Madam Witness. Show us. Likewise, flash on the screen. Tell us, Madam Witness, ano ang significance nitong mga list ng activities na sinubmit ng Office of the Vice President sa kanyang letter response? Anong ibig sabihin nun? List of activities.
1: Ito po ay naging attachment nila as documents evidencing success of information gathering and or surveillance activities po na required po kapag nagkakaroon ng payment of rewards.
0: Anong period cover ditong list of activities?
1: December 13 to 31, 2022 po.
0: And what ang observation itong activities na nakalagay dyan ay prior to the receipt of the Office of the Vice President of its confidential fund. Ito ba ay kinoconfirm mo?
1: Yes po, kasi yung cash advance po for 2022 po is for the period December 21 to 31, 2022.
0: At kailan na tinanggap ang cash advance?
1: December 21 po ang start.
0: Okay. Hindi ba ang ibig sabihin ng liquidation report, sinasabi mo kung ano yung mga pinaggamitan mo ng cash advance? Tama ba yan?
1: Opo, tama po.
0: Okay. And sa palagay mo, compliant ba to? Kasi post-audit compliance ba ito?
1: Based po sa document.
0: Yeah.
1: Based po sa document na to, hindi po napakita dito na yung proof of success of the information gathering, at may mga activities din po dito na from December 15, 17, 18 na hindi po sakop dun sa period of utilization ng cash advance, which is for December 21-31, 2022.
0: So you mentioned a joint circular. Meron ka bang anong pinagbasihan mo kung bakit violation ito?
1: Under po kasi sa Joint Circular 2015-01, kapag po ginamit ang confidential fund sa payment of rewards, subject po ito sa tatlong conditions.
0: Ano yung mga condition na yun?
1: First po, it should be approved by the head of agency. Pangalawa po, it should be supported with documents evidencing success of the information gathering and or surveillance activities on account of the information given by the informer. And yung last po is, it should be directly related sa confidential activities ng agency po.
0: Okay, so ano dyan sa requirements? Ang sinasabi mo, hindi sinunod ng Office of the Vice President.
1: Ito po kasing listahan na to, sinabit nila as proof of success of information gathering to support the payment of rewards. Pero based po sa documents na to, hindi po namin nakita yung particular accomplishment.
0: Okay. Nakalagay sa dokumento, examples ng activities ng Office of the Vice President for the Confidential Funds. Pakibasa nga for the record, no? Kasi tama ba yung basa namin? May tree planting, gift giving. Please read for the record, Madam Witness. Ano yung sinasabing pinaggamitan ng confidential funds?
1: Dito po sa December 13, 2022, Department of Education 2022 Partners Appreciation Night in Mandaluyong City, Metro Manila, December 15.
0: Sandali. Appreciation Night.
1: Opo.
0: Sa pagkaintindi mo, confidential activity ba yan? O nasa listahan ba yan?
2: Your Honor.
0: Ng confidential activities base sa joint circular?
1: Based po dun sa enumeration kung saan gagamitin ang confidential fund, hindi po ito nakasama doon.
0: Basahin mo pa yung iba. So hindi. Ano pa yung iba?
1: December 15, 2022, Knights of Rizal Supreme Council, 60th year of the Institute in Baguio City, Youth Campaign on Patriotism. Meron din po
0: compliant ba to sa listahan?
1: Based po sa joint circular, hindi po ito nakasama dun sa mga activities po under 4.8 kung saan pwedeng gamitin ang confidential fund.
0: Basahin mo nga lahat ng activities na yan for the record at sabihin mo kung compliant ito. Kung ito ba mga activities ay pinapayagan bilang liquidation ng confidential funds.
1: Meron po dito December 17, 2022, Christmas activity in Hapilan, Tondo, Manila. Christmas activity and exploration meeting of Extension Office Barangay 101 in Tondo, Manila. Consultation with Barangay Chairman ng Manila in Manila. 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May mga activity po dito na pasasalamat, coordination meeting. May mga tree planting po, distribution of wheelchairs, gift giving, medical mission, at iba pong activities ng mga satellite offices po ng Office of the Vice President.
0: Sa joint circular na minention mo, Can you remind us, ano ba talaga ang definition ng confidential funds?
1: Ang confidential fund po, ito po yung lump sum amount na nasa General Appropriations Act na gagamitin po for confidential activities po ng isang ahensya.
0: At itong binasa mo, tree planting, Christmas, napakadaming Christmas party, napakadaming award ceremony, yan ba ay pinapayagan sa sinabi mong definition ng confidential funds?
1: Hindi po.
0: Hindi po.
2: With the indulgence of counsel.
0: Your Honor, please.
2: With the indulgence of counsel. 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
2: Apo,
1: sa accomplishment
2: so labas dun.
1: Report.
2: Labas doon. 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
1: Yes po, kasi under the joint circular po, meron pong portion doon na hindi po pwedeng gamitin for reimbursement yung pondo ng confidential.
2: So, prospectively lang. So, yung mga activities na pwede lang ay 21 to 31.
1: Opo, tama po.
2: You may proceed, counsel.
0: Dahil dito sa sinabi mong violation, wala sa period, no? As observed by the Honorable Presiding Officer. At dahil wala naman sa listahan sa joint circular kung saan pwedeng gamitin ang confidential funds, ano ang ginawa mo after that, if any?
1: After po evaluating the response ng OBP at saka po yung mga attachments nito, ako po ay nag-draft ng notice of disallowance at isinabit ko po ito sa aking division chief for her review.
0: If I will show you, pag pinakita sa iyo ang isang notice of disallowance for purposes of the record, Your Honor, this has been pre-marked as Exhibit P-1-13-C. Would you be able to identify it?
1: Opo.
0: Showing to you, Attorney De La Cruz will show it to you. Please go over this document and tell us if the relationship of this document to the notice of disallowance you have mentioned. And again, we are seeking permission to flash it for easy reference on screen.
1: Opo, yun po yung same copy ng Notice of Disallowance na inisyo namin sa Office of the Vice President.
0: Please look, Counsel, please look at this Notice of Disallowance. There is a signature there on top of the name Nilda B. Plaras. Kanino pong signature ito?
1: Si Assistant Commissioner Nilda Plaras po ang officer in charge ng ICFAO nung ma-issue po ang dokumento na ito.
0: Anong ibig sabihin pag pinirmahan ng isang assistant commissioner ang isang notice of disallowance na drinap mo?
1: Ito po is for release na po sa na-approve po niya kung alam ang laman nito at for release na po ito sa agency.
0: For release ng agency, okay. Tell us, Madam Witness, itong notice of disallowance ng COA ICFAO, yung recommendation mo at yung inapprove ng assistant commissioner for release, magkano ang disallowed ng COA ICFAO?
1: Ang disallowance po is 73,287,000.
0: Ano naman ang basis ng disallowance na to?
1: Ang disallowance po na to, binubuo po ito ng first, yung payment of rewards in the total amount of 69,787,000.
0: Before you proceed, Your Honor, please, this is being flashed on the screen. This is the first page of Exhibit P-1-13-C, which is the notice of disallowance identified by this witness. First page dyan, Madam Witness, ano ang breakdown or basihan ng iyong notice of disallowance?
1: yung 73,287,000 ang bumubuo po dito is yung payment for rewards amounting to 69,787,000 plus yung 3.5 million for payments for tables and chairs, desktop computers and printers po.
0: Dalawang amount na naka-indicate dyan. 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
0: In number 1, in item number 1, if you can check your document on the screen, item number 1 sa notice of disallowance, dalawa ang amount na nakastate. Isa, 69,587,000 at yung isa ay 69,787,000. Ito ba ay typo, discrepancy? Ano ang, bakit may hindi pareho itong amount?
1: Ito po ay isang typographical error po. Ang tamang amount po is 69,787,000.
0: Okay. Ngayon naman, Madam Witness, let us go to page 2, item number 2. Ano naman, pakibasa ang sinabi dito sa page 2, item number 2.
1: The notice of disallowance po is issued kasi yung pangalawang reason po is charging payment for tables and chairs, desktop computers and printers in the total amount of 3.5 million to confidential fund without specifying that they were intended for the confidential operations / activities undertaken by the OBP, non-compliant with the requirement of item 4.8.4 of the joint circular.
0: Ano yung item 4.8? ng circular na sinasabi mo.
1: Pwede po ba akong mag-refer para po sa joint circular?
2: With your honor. Witness, oh, witness po. May refer to the document.
1: Thank you po. Based po sa item 4.8.4 ng joint circular, purchase or rental of supplies, materials, and equipment for confidential operations that cannot be done through regular procedures without compromising the information gathering activity concerned.
0: Okay. Bakit ito ay naging basehan ng disallowance ng tables and chairs na yan? Di ba confidential yun? Kung saan binili yung table and chair na yan, di ba confidential yun, Madam Witness?
3: Inga po muna tayo panandalian sa ating impeachment trial na nagaganap. Day 14 po tayo ng impeachment trial ng Vice Presidente Sara Duterte. Magbabalik po tayo in a short while. Oras muna, 10:54.
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1: Complete and proper.
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1: Yes po.
0: Yes.
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0: Okay. Madam Witness, nag-issue ang COA ICFAO ng notice of disallowance. What happened next, if any, kung maalala mo?
1: Noon pong February 5, 2025, nag-appeal po ang Office of the Vice President. Nag-file po sila ng petition for review sa commission proper.
0: And do you know what happened to this petition for review?
1: Noong April 10, 2026 po, naglabas ng decision ng commission proper at na-furnishan po ang aming office and in-affirm po nila yung notice of disallowance in the total amount of 73,287,000.
0: So yung petition for review, disallowed pa rin.
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0: 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Kung, if at all.
1: Noong May 2026, meron po silang finile na motion for reconsideration.
0: So, nag-file ng motion for reconsideration ang Office of the Vice President. Anong nangyari sa motion for reconsideration na finile? Tungkol dito sa decision na ibalik ang 73 million na yan. Ano ang status?
1: Wala pa pong naging decision ang commission proper po. Pending resolution po.
0: Okay. Punta naman tayo sa first quarter and second quarter of 2023, which covers the Office of the Vice President's liquidation of confidential funds. What is your participation? Ano naman ang participation mo dito sa pag-evaluate ng liquidation expenses or documents na sinabit ng Office of the Vice President
1: For anong period po?
0: For the first quarter of 2020, first and second quarters of 2023.
1: Ako po ang nag-evaluate ng response ng OBP sa audit observation memorandum po na na-issue sa kanila for that period.
0: Yung dalang quarters ay nag-issue ng audit observation memorandum. Sino ang nag-issue?
1: Yun po, si Mr. Wamil po. Na-issue po yung AOM na yun nung time ni Mr. Wamil.
0: And if shown to you this AOM, audit observation memorandum dated February 2024, for the record, this is Exhibit P-1-13-E. Being shown to the witness and being flashed on the screen for easy reference. Will you be able, Madam Witness? To identify the same, Your Honor. For the record, this is a stipulated document.
1: Yes, po.
0: Pagkatapos ng issuance nitong audit observation memorandum, meron bang ginawa ang Office of the Vice President?
1: Nag-submit po sila ng response noong April 19, 2024.
0: Para saan itong response?
1: Response po nila sa AOM na na-issue po sa kanila for the first and second quarters of 2023.
0: And just to remind us, anong period covered ng first quarter?
1: It's for the February 6 to March 29, 2023, at yung second quarter po April 25 to June 30, 2023.
0: Okay. How many, Madam Witness, kung maalala mo, I will withdraw the question. Ito ba sa response na sinabmit ng Office of the Vice President, ano ang

0: family John A. Lapid Jr. tumanggap ng 350,000 pesos. Can you read for the record?
1: Acknowledgement receipt. This is to acknowledge receipt of the amount of 350,000 pesos. This is to acknowledge receipt of the purchase or rental of supplies, materials and equipment for the confidential operation.

0: 2020.
1: Apart from these selected acknowledgement receipts, the total
2: apart
1: for the first quarter acknowledgement
2: and the
1: receipts,
2: second quarter, the
1: total
2: of the
1: for the first quarter
2: are similar acknowledgement
1: and the second
2: receipts
1: quarter, the office
2: for
1: of the vice president
2: are similar acknowledgement receipts.
1: Pambili
2: daw ng supplies,
1: medical and food
2: pambili
1: aid,
2: ng,
1: pambili daw ng supplies,
2: iba-iba pa,
1: pambili ng,
2: 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Iba-iba pa sa mga expenses na ito.
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0: medical and food.
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1: na itong medical grocery, etc.
2: Para patunayan
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1: grocery, etc. tables
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2: funds.
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2: wala
0: para
2: pa po silang
0: naging action after ma-receive nila ito. Wala pa po silang
2: so
0: naging
2: despite na binigyan
0: action
2: ninyo
0: after ma-receive nila ito.
2: COA, ICFAL,
1: so despite na binigyan ninyo
2: para mag-submit ng additional documents
1: opportunity
2: para mag-submit ng additional documents
1: para
2: magpatunayan
1: nila or mag-explain
2: at
1: lang
2: bakit walang
1: dyan
2: mga pangalan na yan
1: na in-attach
2: at bakit walang mga resibo
1: nag-submit ba na in-attach
2: Office of the Vice President
1: ng
2: additional
1: ba
2: documents after this
1: Office
2: notice
1: of the Vice President
2: disallowance
1: ng additional
0: dahil nga po nabanggit ko na naging notice of disallowance po ito
2: dahil nga po nabanggit ko na
0: naging notice of disallowance po ito appeal po sa commission proper
2: remedy
0: and nandun pa po sila sa period with
2: to
0: commission
2: proper.
0: Sa commission proper and nandun pa po sila sa period
2: what
0: with
2: other,
0: to appeal po sa commission
2: meron
0: proper
2: meron pa bang ibang dokumento
1: ngayon, what other admit
2: ang
1: meron pa bang
2: of
1: ibang dokumento
2: na
1: sinama sa
2: response
1: ang Office of the Vice
0: may
1: President
0: to support po the payment of rewards
1: nila.
0: Nagsubmit po sila ng certification of rewards Raymond Dante Pilachica together with the Protective Intelligence Operations
1: Raymond
0: Dante Pilachica together with the Protective Intelligence Operations Report
1: itong document
2: if shown to you
1: exhibit
2: P-1-12-G
1: isang certification dated April 12-2020
2: isang certification dated April 4
1: 2024
2: please identify the document with the defense your honor
1: also being flashed on the screen
2: please identify the same
0: yes po ito po yung certification na naka-attach sa response na OB
2: yes po ito po yung certification
0: na naka-attach sa response na OB
1: what relation does this certification
2: correction your honor
1: is the one you mentioned
2: what relation
0: ito po yung
2: does
0: same
2: certification,
0: certification na naka-attach po sa response ng OB
2: ito
0: po yung
2: ano
0: same certification na naka-attach
2: bakit
0: po sa response ng OB
2: bakit
1: ano naman ang significance nitong certification na sinubmit nila.
2: Bakit? Anong significance
0: ito po ay sinubmit nila to support po the payment of rewards.
2: Nila.
0: Under
2: ito po
0: ay sinubmit
2: nila
0: to support po the payment,
2: of, payment
0: rewards.
2: Of rewards.
0: Dapat
2: under
0: po subject
2: sa
0: ito sa tatlong conditions.
2: Pag may payment of rewards,
0: and
2: dapat po subject
0: po yun
2: ito
0: yung
2: sa tatlong
0: documents
2: conditions.
0: Evidencing success of the information
2: and
0: gathering and or surveillance
2: yung documents
0: activities.
2: Evidencing success of
1: nung
2: the information gathering and or surveillance activities.
1: Si Attorney Wamil, sinabi niya nung tinanong siya ng prosecution,
2: ito ba ay
1: sinabi niya nung tinanong siya
2: at
1: ng prosecution,
2: sagot niya eh,
1: ito ba ay
2: ito ay
1: compliant.
2: Proforma.
1: At ang sagot niya eh,
2: copy-paste ang sinabi
1: ito
2: ng
1: ay
2: prosecution.
1: Kino-confirm mo ba yan na ito
2: copy-paste
1: ay parang annex?
2: Sinabi ng prosecution.
1: Ito kino-confirm mo ba yan na ito ay parang annex?
0: Ito pong certification na to,
2: ito pong
0: hindi po ito kasama dun sa annexes sa joint circular.
2: Ito
0: pong
2: certification
0: na to,
2: ang sinasabi po niyang certification
0: sa annexes
2: yung certification
0: sa
2: ng accountable officer.
0: Ang sinasabi
2: officer,
0: po niyang certification
2: yung
0: is sa yung certification
2: sa
0: ng accountable
2: so,
0: officer.
2: Ano nga ang
0: yun po yung kasama sa annexes sa joint circular.
2: So ano nga ang
0: ito po yung sinubmit nila para po as proof of success
2: ito po yung
0: of the information gathering
2: po,
0: and surveillance
2: as proof of success
0: of the information gathering and surveillance activities po to support the payment of rewards.
1: Together with this, meron rin sinubmit
2: Together with this, you meron din sinabi
1: ang Office of the Vice President.
2: Earlier you mentioned na ang Office of the Vice Intelligence Operation Reports na Protective Intelligence Operation na inattach nila sa
1: response. If shown to you, Madam Witness,
2: na inattach nila sa response.
1: If shown to you, Madam Witness, will you be able to identify
2: for the first and second quarters of the Office of the Vice President?
1: For the first and second quarters of the Office of the Vice President.
2: For the record, Your Honor, this Protective
1: Operations Reports or PIORs,
2: Protective Intelligence Operations Reports in exhibit, or PIORs,
1: pre-mark
2: as P-1-12-H-9 exhibits P-1-12-M-13
3: for the prosecution.
4: For the record, this is 13.
2: For the prosecution.
4: 1-115 OVPN series
5: for the respondent.
4: 1-115 OVPN series for the respondent.
5: Correct, Attorney Christine?
6: Yes, Your Honor.
4: Noted. Please proceed, counsel.
2: Thank you, Madam Witness. We're still at it.

0: As correctly noted by the presiding officer, Your Honor.
1: Although this witness is taking time. These are also defense, Your Honor.
0: Pre-marked documents of defense,
1: they again refuse to stipulate on the same.
0: Although they again refuse to stipulate on the same.

0: Permission to sit down, Your Honor.
1: Sure, Attorney Lorna.
0: Permission to sit down, Your Honor.
2: It's too high.
1: Sure, Attorney Lorna.
2: It's too high.
1: While we are waiting, Chair would like to inform the Senator Judges and the parties.
3: While we are waiting, Chair would like to inform the Senator Judges and the parties.
1: Regardless of where we are, since clearly
3: for lunch break,
1: we might not be able to finish with the direct
3: of where we are,
1: since clearly.
3: So kung saan man tayo,
1: we might not be able to finish with the direct
3: lang before 12.
1: So kung saan man tayo, we
3: will continue after lunch.
1: Hanggang dun lang din po.
0: Your Honor, we will be able to finish
1: we'll continue after
0: before lunchtime.
2: Your Honor, we will be able to finish
0: before lunchtime.
1: But not with the witness, Counsel.
0: Not with the witness and after lunch, Your Honor.
1: But not with the witness, Counsel. Yes.
0: Not with the witness and after lunch, Your Honor, with the deputant.
1: Yes.
0: Because of
1: Attorney Christine, you can also sit down if you want to.
4: Thank you, Your Honor.
1: Attorney Christine, you can also sit down.
3: Attorney Lorna, next time you can provide either a high chair for you so that you can.
1: Attorney Lorna, next time you can provide either a high chair for you.
0: Your Honor, I think the office of the clerk misunderstood.
1: While
0: Your Honor, I think the office gave me a high podium, Your Honor.
2: Misunderstood. I asked for a high chair.
1: The clerk of court is so directed. I think it's more convenient to have a high chair.
3: The clerk of court is so directed.
1: I'd rather call it a high chair, Attorney Kapunan, than a bar stool.
0: Yes, Your Honor. Thank you.
1: I'd rather call it a high chair, Attorney Kapunan, than a bar stool.
0: Bar schools.
1: I would have thought.
3: Yes, Miss Eileen.
1: I would have thought. Counsel.
3: Are you just about done, ma'am?
1: Yes, Miss Eileen.
5: Yes, po, Your Honor.
3: Are you just about done, ma'am?
5: Yes, po, Your Honor.

0: dito po sa isang sa satellite office po nila sa Bacolod.
1: Dito po sa isang
0: nakalagay po rito
1: sa satellite office po nila sa Bacolod.
0: Ang nakalagay po rito na
2: provided rice box to fire victims. Madam Witness. Baka confidential ang rice victims na yan.
0: Madam Witness.
2: Can you speak to the mic?
0: Tupad beneficiaries at BCNHS Gym. Tupad beneficiaries at BCNHS 2023. Dole tupad payout May 1 daily wage 2023. Total of 841 daily wage for PCA.
2: Mga tupad beneficiaries. 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
0: Ito po yung mga naging
2: tupad beneficiaries. 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Tupad
0: Medical mission. Release of rice boxes to beneficiaries in Sebastian. MAIPP hospitals and provided GLs at billing accounting offices to get a copy of
3: With the indulgence of counsel, Ms. Eileen, these are the activities.
4: With the indulgence of counsel, Ms. Eileen, these are the activities
0: na sinasabi nila. Ito po yung inattach nila as proof of success of the information
2: Ano ang nangyari? At Madam Witness,
0: nung may issue po yung audit observation memorandum nung August 8, 2024,
2: What is the relation of this AOM dated August 8, 2024?
3: Counsel's member approach.
2: P-1 March as well.
3: Assisting Councils may approach.
2: P-1-12
5: For the prosecution and stipulated upon in the last hearing
2: for the prosecution
3: and stipulated upon in the last exhibit 1-106 OVP. As respondents exhibit 1-106 OVP.
1: This is the same copy po of the AOM na na-issue namin sa OVP. This is the same copy po
5: showing to you
1: of the
5: and
1: AOM
5: it's being flashed on the screen as it's being shown to you.
2: Showing to you and it's being flashed on the screen.
5: Pakitingin sa last
2: page. As it's being shown to you.
5: Merong signature
2: sa last page
5: dyan.
2: Pakitingin sa
5: name Nilda
2: Plaras.
5: Merong signature dyan.
2: Over the name Nilda Plaras.
5: Whose signature is this?
1: Si Assistant Commissioner Nilda Plaras po ang officer in charge ng ICFAO
0: si
1: nung ma-issue po ang dokumento
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5: ang isang Nilda Plaras na pumirma.
2: Ang isang Nilda Plaras na commissioner associate.
1: Ito po ay na-review at na-approve niya and is ready for release na po. Na-approve, na-review at na-approve niya and is ready for release na po.
2: Ang mga findings or
5: ano mga
2: issues
5: ano,
2: na rinays
5: ang mga findings or
2: na issues
5: na rinays
2: naman ng assistant commissioner.
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1: Ang mga issues po dito sa audit observation memorandum na ito is first,
0: ang mga issues po dito sa
1: submitted liquidation
0: documents
1: po, wala pong naka-attach na documentary evidence of payments.
5: Your Honor, we request permission to
1: yung pangalawa naman po, yung payment of rewards na nagkakahalaga ng 35 million were not supported with documents evidence of success.
0: Pangatlo po, yung physical and financial plan hindi po naka-specify
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0: yung specific
1: po, yung physical and financial
0: activities.
1: Plan hindi po naka-specify
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1: yung
0: po,
1: specific confidential
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1: hindi po ito na isabit sa amin kaya
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0: should be supported with
1: item
0: 4.8.5
1: pero dun sa initial submission nila walang
0: evidence
1: na documents evidence
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5: evidence
0: at yung
5: pangatlong finding bakit
1: to support
5: nasa
1: the payment
5: AOM
1: of rewards
5: at yung pangatlong finding
1: kasi po yung
5: physical
1: and financial plan po nila hindi naka-specify kung ano
0: yung
1: confidential
0: and financial plan
1: na paggagamitan na
0: mag-specify
1: kung ano yung confidential
0: activities
1: na paggagamitan na magiging basis po ng disbursement ng confidential fund.
5: At bakit sinasabi niyo
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0: ng
1: niya yung check is
0: voucher
1: wala
0: kung
1: saan pumipirma yung
0: SDO pag special disbursement
1: niya yung check is wala pong pirma
5: after
1: yung
5: after you issued this AOM, anong ginawa, if any, ng
2: after
5: Office
2: you issued
5: of the Vice
2: this
5: President?
2: AOM,
5: anong
1: after
5: ginawa, if any,
1: mag,
5: ng Office of the Vice
1: after
5: President?
1: Nilang ma-receive itong audit observation
0: after
1: memorandum, nag-submit
0: after
1: po sila ng response
0: itong
1: audit observation memorandum, nag-submit po sila ng response
5: Again, despite this being the response of the Vice President herself,
3: but they marked it as Exhibit 1-116 OVP.
5: But
3: they marked it as Exhibit 1-116 OVP in series.
5: Who signed this response?
1: Yes, Your Honor.
3: Proceed, Counsel.
0: Si Attorney Zuleika T. Lopez at si Mr. Limuel G. Ortonio.
5: Si Attorney Zuleika T. Lopez at si Mr. Limuel G. Ortonio. For the same reason.
2: Again, Madam Witness, you are familiar with the signatures.
1: Kasama po ito dun sa specimen signatures na naka-attach po sa liquidation document.
5: Dito sa response ng Office of the Vice President, meron bang mga dokumento?
2: Dito sa response ng Office of the Vice President,
5: meron bang mga dokumento?
1: Yes po.
5: Na sinama dito sa response na to?
1: Nagsubmit yes, po sila ng acknowledgement receipts as documents evidencing payments.
0: Nagsubmit po sila ng acknowledgement receipts as documents evidencing payments.
1: Tapos, to support po the payment of rewards,
0: nagsubmit sila ng certification ni Colonel Raymond Dante Pila Chica.
1: Nagsubmit sila ng certification ni Colonel Raymond Dante Pila Chica.
0: At yung panghuli pong attachment ay yung warrant operations report. At yung panghuli pong attachment ay yung warrant register.
5: By agreement and upon direction of the presiding officer, we will be marking instead upon direction of the presiding officer, we will be marking instead
2: for the period July 14th of this acknowledgement to September 30, for the period July 14th presenting the third September 30, 2023
5: liquidation alleged liquidation
2: court, expenses
5: of the office of the vice president.
2: Without prejudice to the right to our opportunity to present them.
5: Without prejudice to the right
2: separately
5: to our opportunity to present them
2: at the appropriate time separately
3: noted.
2: To the appropriate
5: Madam Witness, if you are shown
2: in the future, you know.
3: Julie noted.
5: Madam Witness, if you are shown a acknowledgement receipt,
2: would you be able to identify them?
1: Yes, po.
2: We will not show
5: would
2: them
5: you
2: now,
5: be able
2: but
5: to
2: did
5: identify
2: you prepare?
5: Them.
2: If at
1: yes,
2: all,
1: po.
2: We will not
5: tabulation
2: show them now, but
5: did
2: summary
5: you prepare
2: of this acknowledgement receipts for the third quarter?
5: Summary of
1: yes,
5: this
1: po, meron po
5: acknowledgement receipts for the third quarter.
1: Yes, po, meron po akong
5: would
1: tabulation.
5: Would you please show them to us? Would you please show them to
2: we
5: us?
2: Have copies, Your Honor, of this tabulations or
5: we
2: summaries.
5: We have copies, Your Honor.
2: For the
5: this,
2: record, we're giving the
5: tabulations
2: honorable
5: or presiding
2: summaries.
5: Officer.
2: And for the record, we're giving the honorable
5: counsel for the
2: presiding
5: respondent.
2: Officer and copy of the
5: counsel for the
2: summaries.
5: Respondent.
2: Copy
5: Madam
2: witness, of the
5: these summaries that you prepared.
2: Tell us.
5: Madam witness. These summaries
2: the process
5: that you prepared.
2: Involved.
5: Ano anong ginawa mo? Paano ka nakarating?
2: The process involved.
5: Ano anong ginawa
2: summary
5: mo? Paano ka nakarating?
1: Nung ma-receive ko po yung documents na sinabi kasama po ng response.
0: Nung ma-receive ko po yung documents
1: ko po
0: na
1: yung mga acknowledgement
0: receipts
1: na ang naglalaman
0: ko po yung mga acknowledgement receipts
1: na by date
0: naglalaman po ng
1: activity and the
0: disbursement
1: po.
0: Nila by date activity and the amount po.
5: We have selected a few
2: and
5: of these acknowledgement receipts.
2: We have selected a few
5: of
2: these
5: shown
2: acknowledgement
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6: Susunod na programa ay mula sa utang at bibig ng mga panauhin at hosts.
0: This is to acknowledge for the purchase of the amount of 130,000 pesos for the purchase Pampano, of information date September 9, 2020. By name Beverly Claire Pampano date September
5: 9, 2020. This is P-1-8-2051.
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5: 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Please read cheese.
2: In English, cheese.
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5: Susunod
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5: P-1-8-2147
2: 21
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2: 9-5-6-8-11-5
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0: 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P-1-8 2064 P-1-8 2064 P-1-8 2064 P-1-8 2064 P-1-8 2064 P-1-8 2064 P-1-8 2064 P-1-8 2064 P-1-8 2064 P-1-8 2064 P-1-8 2064 P-1-8 2064 P-1-8 2064 P-1-8 2064 P-1-8 2064 P-1-8 2064 P-1-8 2064 P-1-8 2064 P-1-8 2064 P-1-8 2064 P-1-8 2064 P-1-8 2064 P-1-8 2064 P-1-8 2064 P-1-8
3: We have, we just have three certifications for the Office of the Vice President. We have, we just have three certifications for the Office of the Vice President. And then we will go with the names of our proclamation. If you think it is a good time to pause so that your direct examination may not be cut at an inappropriate time, Chair will accede to that.
5: May we ask that the witness be temporarily excused, Your Honor?
3: The witness is excused for lunch. Kain ka muna, Ma'am Sailin.
0: Thank you, Your Honor.
3: We resume at 12:30. Chair declares a lunch recess.

0: limes, apple, queso, manga, and etc. I think it is time for us to have lunch, Your Honor. With the permission of this honorable court.
1: Of course, counsel.
0: Request for continuance.
1: If you think it is a good time to pause so that your direct examination may not be cut at an inappropriate time, Chair will accede to that.
0: May we ask that the witness be temporarily excused, Your Honor?
1: The witness is excused for lunch. Kain ka muna, Ma'am Sailin.
2: Thank you, Your Honor.
1: We resume at 12:30. Chair declares a lunch recess.

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0: 채 같은 거 꺼내.
1: For the record, witnesses perusing, I presume, counsel, exhibit P-1-12-1-1 up to P-1-12-1-10, the PIOR of the engagements of the Vice President, as well as the certification dated September 30, 2023, exhibit P-1-12-K. Respectively, respondents exhibit 1-116 OVP and series.

0: setup niya pa namin. Okay. Okay.
1: For the record, witnesses perusing, I presume, counsel, exhibit P-1-12-1-1 up to P-1-12-1-10, the PIOR of the engagement of the Vice President, as well as the certification dated September 30, 2023. Exhibit P-1-12-K.
2: The clerk of court is directed to kindly instruct the
1: respectively
2: tech
1: to check what's wrong with the mic. Exhibit 1-116 OVP. And the tech is directed to he's allowed rather to go to come here to plenary to look at it if necessary.

0: Save copy.
1: We would also like to manifest for the record, Your Honor, that despite this being prosecution's exhibits and marked as well separately as defense exhibits, this being documents submitted to the COA ICFAO, Your Honor, the Office of the Vice President, Counsel for the Office of the Vice
2: Counsel
1: President,
2: may proceed. I believe the witness is through perusing the documents.
1: To stipulate to these documents, Your Honor. For the record.
2: The clerk of court is directed to kindly instruct the tech to check what's wrong with the mics. And the tech is directed to, he's allowed rather to go to come here to plenary to look at it if necessary.

0: Thank you. Witness P-1-12-L hanggang P-L-12-L-10 na reports ng Protective Intelligence Operations. Ano-ano ang mga engagements na nakita mo sa mga reports na to?
1: Doon po sa mga engagement ni Vice President, yung attendance po sa mga meeting, sa mga commencement exercises po. Tapos dito naman po sa mga satellite offices niya, may mga tree planting activities po, mga courtesy visits and coordination meetings po. And lahat po ng naging engagement nila for the third quarters of 2023.
0: Yung mga nakalagay sa third quarter na report na sinabi mo, ganun din ang linagay sa first and second quarter na tinestify mo kanina?
1: Yes po, may mga activities na pareho po. Mga meetings, mga attendance po sa iba-ibang events.
0: Tree planting, meetings,
1: thank you.
0: Award ceremony, etc. Madam Witness.
2: Opo. Thank you, Madam okay. Witness.
0: Sinabi mo rin kanina na
2: having
0: hindi
2: gone over these documents,
0: Madam Witness,
2: P-1-12-L-10
0: sa joint circular na reports ng
1: Protective Intelligence Operations. Hindi pa din po naipakita sa mga dokumentong ito yung particular accomplishment.
0: 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Clarification
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0: activity in connection
1: po,
0: with confidential funds. Sa tree planting na yan, anong nakikita mo na activity in connection with alleged surveillance?
1: Courtesy visits.
3: Yun po kasing nakalagay
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1: 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Yung mga activities
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3: yes,
1: may
3: will warrant the payment of rewards
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0: replanting, meetings,
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1: As support sa payment
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0: sa tree planting.
2: So
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0: nakikita mo
2: ay hindi na
0: activity in connection
2: confidential
0: with alleged
2: kailangan pa rin.
1: Yun po
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0: document
1: the payment of rewards.
3: Gaya
1: yes
3: po sa isang activity
1: na nakalagay
3: na po
1: yung probable
3: bigay
1: ng payment of rewards yung sa CTG, mga NPA, ganyan po. 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
0: At
1: sa support sa payment of rewards.
0: Pero itong sinasabi mong evidence of success
2: after all of this response,
0: ilan
2: of the
0: ang office
2: NPA
0: of the Vice President,
2: ilan ang terorista, ilan ang
0: kommunist ang nahuli.
1: During po
0: hindi
1: the evaluation ng responses sa dalawang AOM,
0: na
1: nagkaroon po ng Committee on Good Government and Public Accountability
3: sa COA po kasi
1: po noong November 2024.
3: Hindi po namin yun para mapatunayan talaga
1: na
3: nagkaroon
1: ng
3: statement
1: si Ms. Gina Acosta,
0: so
1: ang Special Disbursing Officer ng OBP,
0: na
1: by the directive of DP Sara, binibigay po niya ang cash advance for confidential fund kay Colonel Raymond Dante Pila Chica.
0: Nung panggastos ng confidential funds sa resulta na sinasabi ng
2: alluded or
0: nabawasan ng terrorist,
2: that there was a
0: Committee
2: on
0: good government kailangan pa rin
2: document, Madam Witness?
3: Yes po, para po mapatunayan yung pagbibigay ng payment of rewards.
1: November 2024
0: after the understanding and appreciation of this honorable court,
2: in relation this was subject of third a motion for judicial notice of the prosecution 30, and the transcripts of that hearing as to its
0: first and second
2: actual occurrence,
0: what
2: as to what transpired, Your Honor,
0: have
2: been subject of
0: the
2: judicial notice
0: of the Vice President for
2: Honor,
0: the three quarters.
2: Mr. Witness, Madam Witness.
3: During po the evaluation ng responses sa dalawang
2: si
3: AOM, nagkaroon po ng Committee on Good Government and Public Accountability.
2: Yes po,
3: sa hearing na yun.
2: Bakit ka
3: po noong November 2024. Kasama po ako sa resource
1: dito
3: persons
1: po nagkaroon ng statement
3: na umattend
1: si Gina
3: Acosta, ang special disbursing officer ng OPP.
2: Yes po. Bakit
3: na by the directive
1: kasi
3: of DP Sara,
1: ako po yung
3: staff niya ang cash advance for confidential
1: evaluation po ng mga
3: kay Colonel
1: documents
3: Lemus na sinabit in relation sa liquidation ng confidential fund ng OPP at DepEd.
0: Okay, and you said that this witness alluded of the Committee on Good Government has testified that there was a Committee on Good Government and
2: nag-testify ang isang Miss Gina Acosta. Ito pong Miss Gina Acosta yung sinabi mo kanina.
3: November 2024 po.
0: Yes. For the understanding and appreciation of this Honorable Court, this was subject
2: ng
0: Office of the Vice President for Judicial Notice of the Prosecution.
2: At nakilala mo siya.
0: And the transcripts of that
2: sa hearing,
0: hearing
2: na yon,
0: nandun talaga siya.
3: Opo, nagpakilala
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3: hindi po,
0: Honor,
3: 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Kaya na-identify ko po na siya po
0: yun. And anong sinabi niya? Anong narinig
2: Mr.
0: mong
2: Witness,
0: sinabi niya
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0: sa hearing
2: Witness
0: na yan?
3: Na,
0: sinabi
3: by the
0: mo na nag-testify
3: Sara,
0: si Ms. Gina
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0: Costa.
3: Raymond Dante Pilachica, head ng Vice Presidential Security and Protection Group yung cash advance po for confidential
1: kasama po ako sa resource
3: fund
1: persons from COA na umattend po doon.
0: Sinabit
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0: kayo
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0: Gina Acosta,
3: yes,
0: ng Vice
2: bakit
0: President.
2: Bakit kasi
0: 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Na ibigay
3: kasi
0: niya kay isang
3: ako po yung
0: Colonel
3: staff na nag-conduct ng evaluation po ng
1: siya
3: mga
1: po yung head
3: documents
1: ng Vice Presidential
3: na sinabit in relation sa
1: po
3: nung time liquidation ng confidential
0: itong
3: fund
0: itong
3: ng OBP at DepEd.
0: Itong Colonel Lachica, hindi siya in that hearing
2: senior
0: of the Committee on Good Government and
3: hindi po
0: Special Responsibility
3: Officer.
0: Hindi testify ang isang Miss Gina Acosta.
2: Ano ang kinalaman
0: ng Gina Acosta
2: yung security?
0: Sinabi mo kanina
2: sa disbursement
0: chief of staff ng confidential funds, kung alam mo.
2: SDO.
3: Under po kasi sa joint circular
0: ng Office of the Vice President.
3: Nakalagay po doon na ang yes po, sa
0: Miss
3: responsibility ng SDO na siya yung mag-disburse ng cash advance.
0: Sa hearing na yun.
3: And meron din pong provision under 6.1.1 na under no circumstance sa cash advance confidential fund
0: and
3: be
0: anong
3: transferred
0: niya
3: from one
0: anong
3: accountable to another.
0: Anong narinig mong sinabi
3: po
0: niya sa hearing na yan?
2: So,
3: na
2: by
3: the directive
2: po
3: of DP Sara, binibigay niya kay Colonel Raymond Dante Pilachica, head ng Vice Presidential Security and Protection Group, yung cash advance po for confidential fund. Yes po, si SDO lang po.
0: Kay e paano kung ang
2: Gina
0: Vice President
2: Acosta
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2: Vice President,
0: yung head
2: na ibigay
0: ng agency,
2: niya kay isang
0: ang
2: Colonel Lachica,
0: sino itong Colonel Lachica?
3: Siya po yung head ng Vice Presidential and Security Group po nung time na yun.
0: Ni Gina Acosta,
2: itong Colonel Lachica, hindi siya senior
0: SDO
2: disbursement officer?
3: Hindi po
0: special
3: siya
0: disbursement officer?
3: Hindi po siya ang SDO.
0: Tama ba yun sa palagay ninyo
2: ano
0: o sa evaluation ninyo,
2: ng isang
0: Madam
2: head
0: Witness
2: ng security
0: sa disbursement ng confidential funds?
4: Kindly turn on the mic of
3: under
4: the counsel
3: po kasi sa joint circular, nakalagay po doon na ang sa responsibility ng SDO na siya yung mag-disburse ng cash
4: knows,
3: advance.
4: Counsel,
3: and meron din pong provision under 6.1.1 na under no circumstance shall cash advance for confidential funds be transferred from one accountable
1: SDO
3: to another. Di-disburse
0: so,
3: ng cash advance.
0: Ang
3: and ang participation po dito ng head of agency is to oversee, kasama po sa responsibility niya, to oversee the agency-wide use ng
0: pondo,
3: kung paano po ginagamit
0: yes
3: ang confidential
0: po,
3: si SDO
0: fund
3: lang po.
0: E paano kung ang Vice President
2: so ang
0: mismo,
2: sagot sa tanong
0: Vice President,
2: ay,
0: yung head ng agency,
2: ano,
0: ang siya mismo
2: ngayon
0: nag-instruct
2: sa sinabi mo
0: kay Ma'am Gina
2: sa
0: Acosta,
2: mo,
0: bakit ka
2: na
0: bagay ni Gina Acosta,
2: si Ms. Acosta
1: Honor,
0: niyang I have not
4: let the SDO. Let the counsel finish her question. Counsel for response.
0: Why does it concern you, as you stated?
2: Tama ba yun sa palagay ninyo o sa evaluation ninyo, Madam Witness?
0: Confidential funds.
3: Your Honor, please.
0: To Colonel La Chica.
4: Are you done, Attorney?
5: Kindly turn on the mic of the counsel for response.
4: Yes,
3: Your Honor, the witness did not say that she was concerned about it.
6: The witness is incompetent to answer that question. Leading question.
5: If she knows, counsel.
3: She's leading, sorry.
4: Witness, kindly reform counsel. If you know,
5: Celine.
4: You already established that the witness heard.
3: Okay, but thank you po, Your Honor. Under po kasi sa joint circular, it is the SDO na mag-disburse ng cash advance. And ang participation po dito ng head of agency is to oversee kasama po sa responsibility niya to oversee the agency wide use ng kung paano po ginagamit ang confidential fund
0: government and public.
2: So ang sagot sa tanong ay
0: what observation or significance
2: tanong ko ngayon did you draw
0: sa sinabi mo
2: personally from this admission
0: sa palagay mo. Bakit ka
3: this is a direct violation po ng joint circular, specifically yung item 6.1.1.
4: Let the counsel finish her question.
0: 6.1.1. Why does it concern you, as you stated?
2: Are you familiar? Are you competent to testify on what 6.1.1 is?
0: Confidential funds.
3: Yes, please.
0: Bakit? Colonel La Chica.
3: Kasi po, ang nakalagay dito is hindi po pwedeng ibigay ito ng SDO
6: Honor,
3: sa ibang officer po.
6: Your Honor, she was concerned
4: counsel
6: about
4: for respondent?
6: It. The question is unresponsive, question. Your Honor. She was misleading. Why are you competent to testify on 6.1.1?
4: The answer, rather, is unresponsive.
5: Witness is directed to answer yes or no if she is competent.
4: She was instructed by the Vice President to give the funds.
3: Yes po, kasi ang basis po ng audit namin is the joint circular.
0: What from next the admission did you do by Ms.
2: in relation
0: to the liquidation
2: committee on
0: of
2: good
0: the OVP's
2: government,
0: confidential government, funds
2: government after this
0: and public committee accountability hearing?
3: What after po the committee hearing together after din po na ma-evaluate yung mga liquidation documents and yung mga responses,
6: this is a direct violation po ng joint circular and sinabi
3: specifically yung item 6.1.1 po.
0: Okay, so ikaw again, mismo ang nag-draft ng notice of disallowance.
3: Yes.
0: Are you familiar? Are you competent to testify on notice 6.1.1?
3: Ang una po is yung yes, direct yung kanina pong nabanggit ko
6: kasi
3: na yung
6: po,
3: directive
6: ni nakalagay
3: Sara
6: dito
3: na hindi po pwedeng ibigay ito ng SDO sa ibang yung officer
6: advance
3: po, CF kay Colonel La Chica, which is a violation of under 6.1.1 of the joint circular.
6: Why are you
3: after the violation po nung after the evaluation po nung responses, the amount of 261,300,000 was also disallowed kasi nga po yung payment po kasi ang basis po ng audit namin is the joint circular. We're not supported with documents, evidence, and success. And yung purchases po nila ng supplies and provision of medical and food aid in a total amount of 199 million based on the acknowledgement receipts po, hindi ma-ascertain na these are for committee hearing together po after niya po na ma-evaluate yung mga documentation documents and yung mga responses.
6: Po is, based sa evaluation po ang notice of disallowance
3: and sinulat po ito sa aking division chief.
6: May disbursement po doon for purchase of information na nabayaran
0: before
3: ma-release yung cash advance na nagkakahalaga ng 300,000 pesos.
0: Itong notice of disallowance. So, dahil dito
3: ang una po is yung direct,
0: yan,
3: yung kanina pong nabanggit ko na yung directive ni BB Sara na
0: na
3: ibigay ni Ms. Gina Acosta yung cash advance for CF kay Colonel La Chica, which is a violation of under 6.1.1 of the joint circular. And after the violation po nung after the evaluation po nung responses, the amount of 261,300,000 was also disallowed kasi nga po yung payment of rewards amounting to 62 million were not supported with documents evidencing success.
4: And
3: yung purchases po nila ng supplies and provision of medical and food aid in a total amount of 199 million based on
0: the
3: acknowledgement receipts po, hindi ma-ascertain na these are for purchase of supplies. Kaya po nanghingi ako ng additional documents po. And yung pang-apat po is based sa evaluation
6: ng was mga acknowledgement receipts for the third quarter, may disbursement po doon for purchase of information na 375 na pesos. Nabayaran before ma-release yung cash advance million. Sa nagkakahalaga ng 300,000
2: pesos. Anong period ang covered?
7: Okay, so itong is dahil dito sa
2: 375 reasons na yan.
6: Bale, ito po ay for the three quarters of 2023.
2: Of this allowance.
6: Tig 125
2: po
6: per
2: quarter. Itong notice, will you be able to identify the same?
7: This is being flashed on the screen as well.
2: Please, can we sino ang responsible persons in connection sa notice of this allowance-1-13-FIRCOA-ICFAL dated March 31, 2026.
6: Ang mga persons po ay sina VP Sara, DSDO Ms. Gina Acosta, ang Chief Accountant Ms. Julieta Villa del Rey at si Colonel Raymond Dante Pilachica.
4: Please proceed, Counsel.
2: Now, you said that respondent,
7: yes, Your Honor,
2: again, for the record, this is likewise,
7: is accountable.
2: Respondents exhibit
7: accountable
2: the same as
7: Vice President Sara Duterte.
2: They refuse to stipulate.
6: Because she approved po the transactions and the utilization of the cash advance po.
2: In your notice of this allowance,
7: sa mga dokumento,
6: yung buong amount po na 375 million pesos.
2: 375 million. Sa mga lahat.
7: Anong period ang covered?
2: Ito naman, Ms. Gina Acosta.
7: Why do you say that she is also accountable?
6: Ito po ay for the three quarters of 2020.
3: Kasi po siya ang special disbursing officer at responsibility po niya na i-disburse ang cash advance.
2: This is being flashed on the screen as well.
7: Pag sinabing accountable, no?
2: Sino-sino? Ang responsible persons
7: ano sa
2: in connection
7: term,
2: sa notice of this allowance
7: ng na-initio ng COA ICFAL dated March 31, 2026.
6: Po, dun sa pondo na
3: ang mga persons
6: sa kanya.
3: Po ay sina
2: Sara,
6: DSDO Ms. Gina Acosta,
2: Sara Duterte, Vice President,
6: Chief Accountant, Ms. Julieta Villa del Rey, at si Colonel Raymond Dante.
2: Bakit? Anong nature ba? Now you said pondo na yan.
6: Kasi po ito is pondo ng bayan po.
2: Is accountable.
7: Pondo ng bayan.
2: Why? Bakit accountable
7: in naman,
2: ang Vice President Sara Duterte? Opo.
6: Because she approved po the transactions and the utilization of the cash advance po. Dahil siya po ang designated na special disbursing officer and responsibility po niya na i-disburse ang cash advance po.
2: Sa mga lahat, bakit? Hindi ba niya ginawa yung kanyang responsibility?
7: Why do you say that she is also accountable?
3: Leading question.
6: Kasi po siya ang special disbursing officer at responsibility po niya na i-disburse ang cash advance.
2: Okay.
7: What?
2: Pag sinabing accountable.
4: No, you already did. So,
2: I reformed you.
4: I know, you already
2: did. Hindi naman tayo accountant. Ano sa layman's term? Ang ibig
7: you mentioned
2: sabihin
7: na Gina Acosta
2: ng accountable officer rin.
6: Bakit? Yung taong may pananagutan
3: dahil sa kanya po ibinigay yung cash advance for siya po ang dinisignate na special disbursing officer. At siya po
2: so
3: yung
2: Sara Duterte,
3: accountable
2: Vice
3: sa
2: President,
3: ng
2: may
3: cash advance for confidential fund.
2: Ako, sinabi tama mo,
7: anong nature
2: ba joint circular
7: ng pondo na yan?
6: Kasi po, ito is pondo ng bayan po.
2: Ito? Sa joint circular?
7: Pondo ng
2: na
7: bayan?
2: Na isang SDO.
7: In English naman.
2: Ang dapat public responsible sa pag-disburse.
7: Ms. Gina Acosta, bakit naman siya funds accountable?
6: Nakalagay po ito
3: dahil siya
6: po
3: ang designated na special disbursing officer and responsibility
6: po kanina dun sa item 6.1.1 na hindi ito pwede i-transfer from one account to another.
2: At bakit?
7: Incidentally,
2: hindi ba niya pag ganyan sa mga kanyang responsibility
7: ng mga pondo
2: ay
7: may bond
2: disburse?
7: May
3: objection,
2: bond
3: Your Honor.
2: Tinatawag, no?
3: Leading question.
2: Dito ba? Why do you say that she is an accountable officer? Public disbursement officer?
4: No, you already did.
2: Saan kaya?
4: What is
2: meron ba sa circular ang nakalagay na kailangan
7: magbigay
2: ng bond?
7: You mentioned that Gina Acosta ay accountable officer.
3: Your Honor, please.
4: Yes, Counselor.
6: Leading question. Dahil sa kanya po ibinigay yung cash advance for siya po ang designate na special disbursing officer at siya po yung accountable dun sa
3: nakalagay po ito sa joint
6: cash advance for confidential.
3: Your Honor, pwede po bang mag-refer ako sa joint circular?
2: Sinabi mo, naging basihan mo ang joint circular. Saan naman nakalagay ito? Sa joint circular na isang SDO ang dapat responsible
0: sa pag-disburse ng tinatawag na public funds.
6: Nakalagay po ito doon sa responsibility niya, and gaya nung nabanggit ko po kanina doon sa item 6.1.1 na hindi ito pwedeng i-transfer from one account to another. 6.1.2 na sabi po nito, cash advances for CFN or IF shall be drawn by duly designated and banded SDOs or head of agency for the implementation of a program, activity, and project.
0: Accountable. So yan ang disbursement officer. Saan po siya?
4: What is
0: meron ba sa circular?
2: So sa binasa mo, ang SDO
0: nakalagay ay na kailangan magbigay ng bond SDO.
1: Your Honor, please.
4: Yes, Council
1: leading question.
0: Do you have any knowledge if this Gina
4: I'll consider it preliminary, Council, because it, I think it's a given that SDO should have a bond.
0: Gave a bond pursuant
4: answer,
0: to
4: Madam Witness?
0: That joint circular
6: nakalagay
0: provision.
6: Nakalagay po ito sa joint circular. Your Honor, yes, pwede po bang mag-refer ko sa joint sa liquidation documents?
4: You may,
6: required po ito sa joint circular.
0: Okay. At magkano naman? Kung ang amount ng Office of the Vice President confidential funds ay 500 million pesos, magkano naman ang bond na sinabi mo naka-attach ang dokumento sa mga
6: nakalagay
0: sinabit
6: po ito
0: na
6: doon sa item 6.1.2.
1: Hindi ko na po maalala yung kung
6: cash
1: magkano,
6: pero based po sa evaluation ng mga documents, enough naman po yung band ng SDO para recover yung cash advances
1: head of agency
6: niya.
1: For the implementation
0: if
1: of a program, activity, and project.
0: If the amount... is the amount stated, if you recall? May I proceed?
6: Hindi ko na po maalala yung kung magkano yung bond. Pero during the evaluation po, hindi po namin naging findings yun.
0: Bond. Okay. Ngayon naman. Do you have any knowledge if the SDO Acosta is a bonded, at sinabi mo si Gina Acosta
2: gave a bond
0: pursuant to that joint circular provision,
2: in the provision that you read,
6: yes po, naka-attach po ito doon sa liquidation documents. Required po ito sa joint circular.
0: Gina Acosta,
2: at magkano naman
0: na kung ang layak, kung ang amount ng Office of the Vice
2: na
0: President
2: na mag-transfer ng kanyang responsibility
0: ay 500
2: sa isa pang
0: million
2: officer
0: pesos.
1: Your Honor,
0: magkano naman ang bond?
4: Yes, Counsel.
1: Leading question, Your Honor.
4: Actually, I would have sustained it because she asked and answered. Already answered, Counsel.
0: Mga sinabmit ng
1: you said,
0: OVP. Magkano ang bond?
4: Yes, she already answered that.
6: Hindi ko na po maalala yung kung magkano, pero based po sa evaluation ng mga documents, enough naman po yung bond ng SDO para i-cover yung cash advances niya.
0: Why did you say she is an accountable officer?
6: If dahil po dun sa liquidation report, sinertify niya na complete and proper yung mga liquidation documents po. Pero
1: hindi po na po maalala
6: yung evaluation kung magkano yung bond. Pero during
1: proper
6: the evaluation po, hindi po namin naging findings yun. Dahil po siya ang nag-disburse ng cash advance despite not being the special disbursing officer ng Office of the Vice President.
0: At sinabi mo si Gina Acosta ay may bond.
2: Is this among your
0: in the provision that you read?
6: Yes po.
0: And is it
2: what
0: allowed
2: observation indicate
0: for about Colonel
2: Gina
0: La Chica
2: Acosta, isang bonded
6: po,
2: na
6: yung naging ito po yung isang mga ground kung bakit po na disallow
0: na
6: yung total
0: ng
6: 375 million
0: sa isa pang officer. Sa pagkaalam namin, based on our understanding,
4: yes, Counsel,
0: may mga stages yan, ano? Ang
4: actually, I would have sustained
0: stage,
4: it because she asked and answered. Already answered, Counsel.
0: Audit, observation,
2: you said,
0: memorandum. Tama?
4: Yes, she already

0: Office of the Vice President.
1: And why is
2: nag-respond
1: that?
2: Nag-respond po is sila sa AOM po.
1: Among your so, nag-respond sa AOM,
2: yes,
1: did
2: po.
1: The response and address,
0: what did your observation
1: sinagot ba ng response na yan ang lahat ng observations?
2: Yun nga po, yung naging, ito po yung isang mga ground kung bakit po na-disallow yung total ng 375 million.
1: Sina pinoint out nyo sa AOM.
2: Based po sa evaluation namin, ng mga responses together with the attached documents po, hindi pa rin po ito naging compliant sa joint circular.
1: And what did you do? Audit? What did your office do?
0: Memorandum, tama?
2: Kaya po, nag-issue po kami ng notice of disallowance.
1: In the case of the Office of the Vice President, naka-issue kayo ng AOM.
0: Sa pagkaalam natin, pagkatapos ng AOM,
1: ang next stage, notice of suspension.
0: Bakit
1: notice of in-issue?
0: Ano? Suspension.
1: Ang isang notice of disallowance. At hindi na kayo nagbigay ng notice of suspension muna. Pagkatapos nagbigay ng response sa disallowance.
2: Dahil nga po sa naging statement under oath ni Ms. Gina Acosta na ibinigay niya yung nabay the directive of BP Sara, binigay niya kay Colonel Lachica yung cash advance for CF, nag-respond po sila sa violation po ng joint circular, making it irregular po.
1: Did the response address sinagot ba
0: this joint circular
1: ng response na yan ang lahat ng observations,
0: please confirm
1: lahat ng non-compliance, lahat ng discrepancy, deficiency na pinoint out settlement of accounts, if you
2: based po sa evaluation ng mga responses and together with the unsettled documents po, hindi pa rin po ito naging compliant sa joint circular.
1: And what did you do? What did your office do, if any?
2: Pwede pong
1: kaya
2: po, nag-issue po kami
1: sinabi
2: ng notice
1: na
2: of disallowance.
1: Sinabi mo na mayroong rules and regulations
0: bakit
1: on settlement of accounts.
0: Sa pagkaalam natin, pagkatapos ng AOM,
1: instead
0: dapat
1: of a notice of suspension,
0: biniretso nyo agad sa
1: bakit
0: notice of disallowance
1: in-issue.
0: Anong pinag-isang notice of disallowance?
2: Dahil nga po, ang definition po ng notice of disallowance based on the joint circular
1: bakit
2: is yung transaction po appears to be illegal,
1: dahil
2: improper,
1: nga
2: or irregular. Statements under oath ni Ms. Gina Acosta na ibinigay niya yung nabay the directive is a direct violation, making the transaction irregular. Cash advance for CF, naging notice
3: which is a violation po ng joint circular,
2: making it irregular.
1: So itong pag-transfer ng responsibilidad
0: apart
1: sa disbursement
0: joint circular
1: na hindi naman special disbursement
0: meron,
1: officer,
0: please
1: confirm
0: sinabi mo,
1: kung meron mga
0: illegal
1: rules and regulations.
2: Doon po siya sa irregular, which is a violation po siya sa joint circular.
1: Of okay. Accounts, if
0: so
1: you
0: yung
1: know,
0: joint circular na kalagay
2: ang basis
0: illegal,
2: po namin is yung rules and regulations
1: irregular
2: on settlement of accounts
1: mo, anong ibig sabihin
0: irregular
1: nun? Anong particular
2: opo,
1: provision?
2: Opo, tama po.
1: At bakit irregular ulit?
2: Kasi po, hindi po siya sumbi.
1: Sinabi mo na meron rules
4: an
1: and regulations
4: counsel
1: on settlement of accounts.
2: Opo, meron po.
1: What is the status of
0: instead
1: this
0: of a notice of suspension,
1: of diniretso nyo agad sa notice
0: present,
1: of disallowance?
2: Opo, tama po.
1: Anong pasihanin nyo nito?
4: I don't
2: dahil
4: quite remember,
2: po,
4: counsel. It would be okay to repeat.
2: Ng notice
4: it would be okay
2: of disallowance based on the joint circular is
1: what is the
2: yung
1: status of
2: transaction
1: this notice
2: po appears to be illegal,
3: nasa,
2: improper, or irregular.
3: Prescribed period
2: in this
3: pa
2: case
3: po ang OBP
2: para po mag-appeal sa commission
3: transfer
2: proper
3: po is a direct violation making the transaction irregular.
4: With the indulgence of counsel, and what
3: kaya
4: is the prescribed period to appeal before the commission?
2: Of disallowance na po yung inisyo namin. 180 days
1: so
2: po after nila ma-receive yung notice of disallowance.
1: Responsibilidad sa disbursement na hindi naman
0: and
1: special disbursement
0: to your knowledge,
1: officer, eh, sinabi
0: this,
1: mo,
0: are they
1: illegal
0: still well within this six-month period?
2: Sa irregular, which is
3: already,
2: a violation
1: Honor,
2: po
1: please,
2: sa joint circular.
1: Within, okay. So yung joint circular na kalagay illegal,
0: to the question of the presiding
1: officer, what is
0: the
1: period?
0: Mo,
1: 180 days. My question
0: irregular
1: is the 180
2: opo,
1: days
0: at
1: still
0: irregular
1: currently
2: kasi
1: applicable.
2: Po, hindi siya sumbi.
3: Ask an answered, Your Honor. Ask an answered.
4: Ask an answered, counsel.
1: Next, okay. Next, Madam Witness, are you still okay? What is the status
0: of this
1: notice
0: dito
1: sa Department of Education at present?
4: Before you move
1: know
4: on, counsel, with indulgence of Attorney Kapunan, Ma'am Sailin, I don't quite remember, counsel.
1: So,
4: okay
1: dahil
4: binigay
1: di
4: umano kay Lachica ni Gina Costa, dinisalaw niyo na lahat.
2: Yes po, kasi direct
3: nasa
2: violation po ito ng joint circular.
3: Prescribed period pa po ang OBP
4: subalit,
3: para po mag-appeal sa commission.

0: Notice of suspension. Inisyo niya yung notice of disallowance.
1: With the indulgence
0: ng
1: of counsel,
0: hindi binibigyan, and what is the prescribed period to appeal muna before the commission? Ang OVP. Wala pa po sila.
2: 180 days po after nila ma-receive yung notice of disallowance.
0: So you have not heard the side of the Vice President or the OVP's office with respect to what you heard Gina Acosta say under oath in the House.
3: Are they still well within this six-month period?
0: Wala pa silang response.
4: I'm going to answer the Your Honor.
0: Wala pa
3: lang po. It is within...
2: Doon na lang po sa appeal.
0: Doon na lamang. So inisyo nyo ito nang hindi naririnig yung panic
3: nila. What is the period? 180 days. My question is the 180 days.
5: What is your participation, Madam Witness?
3: Currently applicable.
2: Yes po.
3: Post-audit of the confidential funds of the Office
5: Madam
3: of
5: Witness,
3: the Vice President.
5: Are you still okay?
3: Department of Education.
5: Punta naman tayo dito sa Department of Education
3: of 2023.
0: Before you move on, Counsel, with indulgence of Attorney Kapunan, Ma'am Sailin, so dahil binigay Dio Manokelatsika ni Gina Acosta, dinisalaw niyo na lahat.
2: Yes po, kasi direct violation po ito ng joint circular.
0: Subalit dahil hindi yan dumaan sa notice of suspension,
2: ako po yung nag-evaluate ng response ng DepEd
0: nang hindi binibigyan ng pagkakataon,
2: audit observation memorandum na naisyo sa kanila for the first and second quarters of 2023. Opo.
0: So you have not heard the side of the Vice President or the OVP's office with respect to what you heard Gina Acosta say under oath in the House hearings.
3: Si Mr. Wamil, na sinundan
0: wala pa silang response doon?
2: Wala pa po.
3: Nagdala na lang po siya bago siya umalis ng isang AOM dated February 1, 2024.
0: So inisyo
3: niyo
0: doon ang hindi naririnig yung panic nila.
3: Opo.
0: You may proceed, Counsel, to the DepEd.
2: Opo, tama po.
3: What is your participation, Madam Witness?
5: To your knowledge,
3: nagbigay ba ng sagot or response ang DepEd, Department of Education, na ang head of agency ay si Vice President Sara Duterte? For the first quarter,
5: meron bang response of 2023
3: covering the period February 20 to March 30, 2024?
5: For the first quarter
3: and for the second quarter, April 25
2: to June 30, 2024. Opo, nagsubmit po sila ng response noong April 17, 2024.
3: Anong participation mo?
5: And if I show you a copy of this, post-audit na to.
2: Ako po yung nag-evaluate ng response ng DepEd sa audit observation memorandum na na-issue sa kanila for the first and second quarters of 2023 po.
3: The Department of Education's response that Primark earlier, as Exhibit B-1
5: nung na-transfer na si Mr. Wamil na sinundan mo, nag-issue siya bago siya umalis ng isang AOM dated February 1, 2024.
0: Kindly turn on, thank you. And respondents,
3: and to your knowledge,
0: 1-9.
3: To your knowledge,
0: Counsel, correct?
3: Nagbigay ba ng sagot or response ang DepEd, Department of Education, na ang head of agency?
0: The response is
4: 1-D-1-79.
3: Meron bang response ang office ng DepEd?
5: Sa Madam Witness, sa AOM dated February 1, 2024,
3: DepEd Secretary.
2: Opo, nagsubmit po sila ng response noong April 17, 2024.
3: Please look at this document.
5: And if I show you a copy of this,
3: meron nakalagay sa last page
5: response.
3: Kaninong signature ito kung alam mo? Ma-identify mo ba siya?
2: Kay Attorney Michael Wesley P. Powa po.
3: Showing to you now, Attorney De La Cruz. Showing to you now, Michael. The Department of Education's response.
5: Attorney Michael Powa.
3: As Exhibit B-1,
2: Under Secretary and Chief of Staff. 21-B.
3: Why are you familiar with his signature?
2: Doon po sa dalawang documents na na-evaluate ko, pareho po yung signature niya doon sa dalawang transmittal letters.
0: Kindly turn on, thank you. And respondents, 1-9.
3: How many acknowledgement?
0: Counsel, correct?
3: Yes, sir. What were the attachments,
4: if you
0: recall, 79.
3: To this response of the DepEd?
0: The response is 1-.
2: Nagsubmit po sila ng acknowledgement receipt certification from the relevant partners, specifically the Armed Forces of the Philippines.
3: Anong relation itong document na in-identify mo?
2: At saka po, fully accomplished na disbursement voucher. And meron din po pala silang sinubmit na DepEd order number 1.
4: This is the same response po na sinubmit sa amin ng DepEd.
3: Please look at this document. You mentioned na may nakalagay sa last page na acknowledgement. Kaninong signature ito kung alam mo? For the first quarter and for the second quarter.
2: Kay Attorney Michael Wesley P. po.
3: If shown to you,
5: attorney, will you be able to identify them?
2: Michael. Yes po.
3: For the first quarter
5: of the DepEd,
3: Attorney Michael po.
2: Based on this document po, Undersecretary and Chief of Staff. Please confirm, Madam
5: Witness, okay, of 561 acknowledgement receipts.
2: Doon po sa dalawang documents na na-evaluate ko, pareho po yung signature niya doon sa dalawang transmittal letters.
5: Meron kang summary na ginawa. And,
2: opo, meron po.
5: Dala mo ba yung summary na yan?
3: How many acknowledgement? Okay.
2: Yes po.
5: Your Honor, please, witness,
3: what were the attachments
5: producing,
3: if you recall, to this response,
5: a summary of the
3: DepEd. 561 acknowledgement receipts.
2: Nagsubmit po sila ng acknowledgement receipts, certification from the relevant partners, specifically the Armed Forces of the Philippines.
5: Of the Department of Education.
2: At saka po, fully accomplished na disbursement voucher.
0: Observation and meron of counsel is noted.
2: Na we are giving DepEd copies order to number one.
5: Respondents Council. And to this honorable presiding
3: you
5: officer,
3: you mentioned na may attached a response na acknowledgement receipts.
0: Yes, please.
3: For the first quarter and for the second quarter.
0: Directed to kindly get the copy.
5: By the DepEd. If shown to you, will you be able to identify them?
2: Yes, po.
3: For the first quarter of the DepEd, you have made a summary. Please confirm, Madam
0: you may
3: witness,
0: proceed, counsel.
3: Of 561 acknowledgement
5: tabulation.
2: Opo, tama po.
3: For the period February 20 to March 30, 2023. Meron kang summary na ginawa.
5: B mark.
2: Opo, meron.
5: Dala mo ba yung summary na yan?
3: P-1.
2: Yes, po.
3: Your Honor, please, witness.
5: 33.
3: Is producing, Madam Witness, a summary of 561 acknowledgement receipts for the first quarter.
5: For the second quarter,
3: liquidation expenses
5: of the DepEd,
3: of confidential funds
5: attached of the Department of Education
3: to the DepEd's response is 619
0: observation of counsel is noted
3: receipts. We are giving copies
2: yes,
3: to
2: respond.
3: This is for the period April 25 to June 30
5: deciding officer 2023
3: through the
2: Apo.
3: Clerk of Court.
5: And this yes, consists
0: please.
5: Do you have that summary
0: the
5: with
0: clerk
5: you?
0: Of court to those yes, eyes directed to kindly get the copy. Same order, kindly mark it and furnish the opposing counsel as well as the court with a copy. You may proceed, counsel.
5: We request, Your Honor, that this tabulation.
3: For the record, Your Honor, the first quarter for the first 561 acknowledgement receipts. The second quarter is 619 acknowledgement receipts. So the summaries of quarter 1 and quarter 2 consist of 1,180 acknowledgement receipts, Your Honor.
5: For the second quarter of the DepEd, attached to the DepEd's response is 619 acknowledgement receipts.
3: We request that this be marked as exhibit.
2: That? Yes, po.
5: P.
3: This is for the period April 25 to June 30
5: for the 2023.
3: Madam Witness, and this consists.
5: No.
3: Anong proseso?
5: Do you have that summary namin mo?
2: Yes, po. Meron.
5: Sa paggawa ng evaluation or tabulation na to.
2: Gaya po ng ginawa ko rin sa
0: OB, tinabulate
2: ko po ito by date,
0: yung
2: activity
0: as well as
2: and the amount.
0: The copy.
5: Okay. And familiar ka sa mga ARs na to, Madam Witness?
2: Opo.
5: And if shown
3: for
5: to
3: the
5: you,
3: record, Your Honor,
5: you
3: the first quarter
5: is
3: 561 acknowledgement
5: also
3: receipts.
5: Going to be flashed on the
3: screen. Second quarter is 619 acknowledgement receipts.
5: Showing
3: so the summaries of quarter 1 and quarter 2 consist of 1,180-17-29
5: being flashed on the screen.
3: Madam Witness, anong pangalan na nakalagay dito?
5: These are marked We request that this be
2: firma
5: marked as exhibit.
2: Hindi ko po mabasa kung firma ito, pero wala pong
5: walang pangalan, pero may firma
3: for the second quarter.
5: Apo. And anong
3: base na inisyo?
2: Base po sa dokumento ang address.
5: Anong proseso
2: po,
5: ang ginamit mo? At ang date? Sa paggawa ng evaluation
2: February
5: or tabulation na ito.
2: February 21, 2023.
5: Gaya
2: po na ginawa ko rin sa OBP, tinabulate ko po ito by date.
5: Magkano?
2: Per, yung activity and the amount. For the payment for information.
5: Okay. Okay. And, can you read the others? P-17.
3: P-1-17.
5: We will show you some selected examples. Also going to be
3: Alfred
5: flashed on
3: Avanta.
5: The screen.
2: Nakalagay po, acknowledgement receipt date February 21, 2023. Received the amount of 100,000 in payment
5: P
2: for supply.
5: Exhibit
2: P-1-17-29. Andres Malolos.
5: Malolos. Being flashed on the screen. Next, P-1-17-288. Madam Witness, Mary Santillan. Some place initio ito. Madam Witness, based on the
3: anong
5: document.
3: Anong pangalan na nakalagay dito?
2: Based po
3: dito
2: sa document, ang address po nakalagay is Davao City. Pirma okay lang po.
5: Ay, anong date nito?
2: Hindi po mabasa kung pirma ito. February 21, 2023.
5: Walang pangalan,
3: the same
5: pero
3: date,
5: may pirma.
3: February 21, 2023.
5: And anong place na inisyo?
2: Okay. Based po sa dokumento, ang address po is Danao.
5: Ng Davao. At ang Negros Occidental naman.
2: February 21, 2023.
5: Magkano to? Magkano?
2: 55,000 pesos for the payment for rental safe house.
5: Can you read the others? Ang date,
2: P-17. February 21, 2023.
5: And place is?
2: Ang nakalagay po sa dokumento na address is Negros Occidental.
5: Alfred Avanta. Occidental.
2: For nakalagay po, the next acknowledgement one, receipt date February 21, 2023.
5: Kaninong
2: received the amount of 100,000 in payment
5: firma
2: for supplies. Payee,
5: walang pangalan,
2: Alfred
5: may
2: Abanta,
5: sa
2: address
5: place,
2: Malolos.
5: Binigay ang perang ito. Next,
2: P-1-17-288.
5: So, from Negros Mary Santillan. Pumunta some place
2: Your Honor, please, Your Honor.
5: Madam Witness, based on the document.
2: No based po sa document, ang address
0: kindly,
2: ang
0: date,
2: is Davao.
0: I know where you're getting at, but kindly finish your question,
5: anong date
0: counsel.
5: Nito? Anong date?
2: February 21, 2023.
5: Based on this
3: the
5: document.
3: The same date, February 21, 2023.
2: February 21, 2023.
5: Okay, the next document.
0: Counsel for respondent, yes.
1: Your Honor, can the council be reminded not to make any inferences on the document, Your Honor, like from Malolos, pumunta ng Negros.
0: Council is so reminded, just ask your question to the witness. Let the witness be the one to respond to whatever elicitation or admission you want to get, counsel.
2: February 21, 2023.
5: Your Honor, we will comply, although it's self-evident that all these documents are dated February 21, 2023. Like the next one, P-1-17-493. In the name
3: the
5: of Andre Galos. Where was it issued, Madam Witness?
3: Kaninong pangalan nito?
2: Based po sa document, ang address po is Makati.
5: Pirma lang po. And what date? Walang pangalan, may
2: February
5: pirma.
2: February 21, 2023 po.
5: For what
3: binigay
5: amount, Madam Witness?
3: Ang perang ito?
2: 100,000 Cisco for the payment of rental safe house.
5: So, from Negros Occidental. And the last, in this first set,
2: Your Honor,
5: is P-1-17-574.
0: Kindly,
5: is there a long date?
0: I know where you're getting at, but kindly finish your question, counsel.
5: Anong date ang
2: inisyo
5: nito based on this document? Anong
2: date po is February 21, 2023.
5: Okay, the next document.
0: Counsel for respondent, yes.
1: Your Honor,
2: Negros
1: can the council
2: po
1: be reminded okay not to make any inferences
5: Madam
1: on the
5: Witness
1: document,
5: based
1: Your Honor, like from the Dololos, pumunta ng Negros.
0: Counsel is so reminded.
5: Based on this seven selected
0: documents, let the witness be the one to respond
5: presented
0: to whatever elicitation or admission you want to get, counsel.
5: There is your Honor, you comply, although it's self-evident that all these documents
1: Honor,
5: are dated February 21, 2023. Like the next one,
3: P-1-17-493.
5: In the name of Andre Galos. Where was it issued, Madam Witness?
2: Your Honor, sa document ang address
5: I have not just asked
2: Makati
5: the question.
2: City.
5: And what
0: no,
5: date?
0: Ask and answer, Your Honor. You already did, counsel, if it's the uniform date.
5: Okay. What amount, is Madam the question Witness is this?
3: What significance
2: po for the payment
3: can you
2: of
3: draw or observation can you make? And the last in this document is P-1-17574. In six different places, from pangalan na nakalagay sa dokumento. Danau, Malolos, Davao, Negros, Agusan, Makati, Sito Negros, Oriental. What
2: anong
3: observation
2: date? February 21, 2023.
3: Any, as regards this acknowledgement receipts that you identified?
5: Madam Witness,
2: based po dito sa mga acknowledgement receipts na to, lahat po sila is dated February 21, 2023.
3: And
2: naibigay po sila sa iba-ibang addresses po.
3: Do you confirm
2: dito
3: that you mentioned earlier
5: there
3: on
5: is only one date of disbursement
3: that you have audited, Your Honor, many national agencies, correct?
0: Yes, asked and answered.
3: And February 21, 2023 is the uniform dates
5: at least
3: in all of
5: national
3: these documents, Madam Witness.
1: Your Honor, please.
3: I have not yet asked the question.
5: Based on your...
0: No,
1: ask and answer,
0: already
1: Your
0: did,
1: Honor.
0: You already did, Counsel, if it's the uniform date.
3: How many
5: what
3: government
5: is the question is
3: or
5: this?
3: National agencies
5: what significance
3: have had similar
5: can you
3: submissions
5: draw or observation
3: on can you make for these
5: if
3: six
5: recall,
3: documents... Issued
5: same
3: on
5: date?
3: The same dates,
5: different
3: in
5: locations,
3: six different places.
5: How many?
3: Seven.
5: Danau,
3: Malolos, Davao, Negros, Agusan, Makati, Sito Negros,
5: or local
3: Oriental. What observation
5: have submitted?
3: Can you make
5: acknowledgement receipts of this nature?
3: As regards,
2: hindi ko na pumabilang pero may malasasabihin po ng acknowledgement
3: that
2: receipts
3: that you identified.
2: Po. Ang based sa'yo, po dito sa mga acknowledgement
3: receipts
2: na to, lahat po
3: na
2: sila is dated February 21, 2023.
3: And meron
2: naibigay
3: ka bang
2: po sila sa iba-ibang addresses po na nakalagay dito. Parang
3: you mentioned
2: wala,
3: earlier
2: wala
3: testimony. Going now
5: that you have audited
3: to several
5: many
3: acknowledgement
5: agencies,
3: receipts, correct?
2: Yes po.
3: Which
5: and,
3: we will show you.
5: At least 30, if I recall right. At least 30 national agencies?
2: Apo.
5: Okay.
3: Please go over this.
5: Based on your evaluation,
3: how many government or national agencies have had similar submissions
5: again
3: on acknowledgement receipts,
5: if you recall,
3: by way of liquidation,
5: same date
3: for the
5: different locations,
3: different names. How many?
5: Can you please go over
3: based
5: this?
3: On your recollection, national
5: one by one,
3: being or local
5: flash
3: government
5: on the screen.
3: First is P-1-17-7 for Geraldine Omoy.
2: Hindi ko na po mabilang pero may mga nagsasabit po ng acknowledgement receipts. 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
3: araw,
2: address po is
3: pero
2: mas bate.
3: Iba-ibang location.
5: Magkano?
3: Meron ka bang maalala?
2: 200,000 po for the payment of reward. Parang
3: next,
2: wala.
3: Next, P-1-17-87.
5: Going now.
3: Kaninong pangalan
5: to
3: na nandiyan?
5: Several acknowledgement receipts.
2: Pirma lang po yung nakalagay.
3: Walang pangalan. Saan in-issue?
2: Sa Lawag City po.
3: Anong date?
2: February 25, 2023 po.
3: February 25, 2023 for how much?
2: 100,000 po for the payment for supplies.
3: Okay. P-1-17-88 to a Mr. Again.
5: Aquino.
3: Acknowledgement receipts
5: Aquino.
3: By way
5: from
3: of
5: Davao
3: liquidation
5: City.
3: Magkano for the DepEd
2: 45,000 po
3: and what date
5: can you please go over this
2: February 25, 2023 po
3: okay. One next, by one being flashed on the screen P-1-17-1
5: whose name
3: dash
5: is
3: 17-7 for
5: and
3: Geraldine Omoy.
2: Pirma lang po.
3: What
2: tapos,
3: date is stated
2: ang date po niya is February 25, 2023. Ang nakalagay po na address is Agusan del Norte.
3: And place?
2: Nakalagay po sa dokumento
3: next,
2: na to ang address
3: witness.
2: Po is Masbate.
3: Rex,
5: magkano?
3: Napoles.
2: P-1-17-128. For the payment of reward.
3: What date?
5: Next,
3: what
5: P-1-17-87.
2: Ang date po
3: kaninong
2: is February 25, 2023. Pirma lang po yung nakalagay. 50,000 in payment
3: saan
2: for
3: in
2: transport,
3: issue?
2: Rental, or expenses
3: sa
2: Lawag City po. Po na nakalagay is Olongga.
3: Anong
2: po.
3: Date?
2: February 25, 2023.
3: P-1-17-169. For how
5: Madam
3: much?
5: Witness.
2: 100,000 po for the payment for supplies.
3: Okay. Whose P-1 name? What is the date?
2: Ang date po is February 25, 2023.
3: Jaime
2: in the amount Aquino. Of 40,000 for the Davao payment City. Of information.
3: Magkano?
2: Address 45,000 po.
3: And what date?
2: February 25, 2023.
3: P-1-17. Next. P-1-17.
0: Done.
3: Whose name is it? What amount?
0: And where and was it
3: disbursed?
2: Pirma lang po. Tapos, nakalagay po sa dokumento. Ang date po niya is February 25, 2023. Ang nakalagay po na address is Agusan del Norte. Ang amount po is 150,000 in payment
3: next,
2: for reward. Ang address po is Masbate.
0: With the indulgence of counsel,
3: P-1-17, so not to belabor the point.
0: Based on your understanding, Ma'am Sailin, yung address po bang nakalagay sa baba?
2: Ang date po is February 25, 2023.
0: Address kung saan binigay yung pera o address ng tao?
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1: Sa dahil po documents evidencing payment, yung address po dito is yung kung saan po binigay.
0: So, ang ibig sabihin, pro forma document po ba yan?
1: Hindi po ito kasama sa annexes sa joint circular.
0: So, hindi ito pro forma?
1: Hindi
0: Whose
1: po.
0: Name? So, pag, sa pagkakaunawan nyo lamang po na ang address na nakalagay dyan, address on kung saan binigay.
2: Yes,
0: hindi address kung taga saan sila.
2: For the payment of information.
1: Sa, ito po ay documents evidencing payment. So, yung address dito is kung saan po binayaran.
0: And that is reflected in the AUM you issued with respect to the first and second quarter?
3: Eduardo
2: done. Hindi po.
3: What date?
0: Wala sa AOM.
3: And where was it disbursed?
0: Counsel, you may proceed.
3: And what amount?
2: Nakalagay po sa dokumento date February 25, 2023.
3: Mr. Lito Saludo
2: is 150,000 payment for reward. Ang address po is Masbate.
0: What with the indulgence of counsel, issued? So as not to belabor the point.
3: Or paid.
0: Based on your understanding, Ma'am Sailin, yung address po bang nakalagay sa baba? Address kung saan binigay yung pera o address ng tao? Sa pagkakaunawan niyo po ah.
2: Payment for supplies amounted to 50,000. Ang address po is Lobo.
1: Dahil po documents evidencing payment, yung address po dito is
3: Pangasinan naman, P-1-17.
0: So ang ibig sabihin, pro forma document po ba yan?
3: Bartolin. What date was this
1: hindi po
3: ito
1: kasama sa annexes sa joint circular.
0: So hindi ito pro forma?
2: Ito is February 25, 2023.
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2: Yes,
0: hindi po. Address kung taga saan sila.
3: P-1-17-238.
1: Ito po ay documents Bartolina. Evidencing payment. So, yung address dito is kung
3: ito,
1: saan
3: I'm sorry, 369.
0: And that is reflected in the AUM you issued with respect to the first and second quarter?
1: Hindi po. Signature
0: wala
1: po.
0: Sa AUM yan?
3: Walang
0: wala
3: pangalan. Okay. Saan inisyo?
0: Counsel,
3: saan binayad itong perang ito?
2: Compostela Valley po.
3: P-1. Mr. Lito Saludo Yanes, P-1-17-397. Luilito Agord. Please state the date. It was paid, the place, and the amount.
2: February 25, 2023 po. Payment for rental of
1: Ang date po is February 25, 2023.
2: Ang payment for nakalagay is amounting to 50,000. Ang address po is
3: There are 1, 2, 3, 4, 5, 6. There's 7... Remaining acknowledgement receipts, P-1-17-238. Please follow as I mentioned them. P-1-17-418. Only a signature appears.
2: Ang nakalagay po dito is February 25, 2023.
3: Disbursed in
2: the amount
3: of 50,000
2: for payment for supplies.
3: Again, February 25, 2023. P-1-17-238-1-17-Bartolina. Ito, I'm sorry, 360 P-1-17 in the name of Andre 369 whose La name Serna. Is this issued disbursed in Nueva Ecija for 100,000 again dated February 25, 2023 can you go over it P-1-17-431 in the name of Hamil Haldon disbursed in Coronel Corona Dal City, Luilito Agord, 1,000.
0: Please state the date.
3: Also
0: it was
3: paid,
0: February
3: the place, and the amount.
2: February 25, 2023,
3: P-1-17-431,
2: amounting to 45,000.
3: No name, signature only.
2: Ang address
3: signature
2: po na nakalagay
3: only.
2: Is Davao City.
3: Disbursed in Batangas. There are one for the amount of 9,000. Again, dated February 25, 2023. please follow us. I mentioned them. Received in P-1-17-418,000 pesos.
5: Only a signature appears.
3: On February 25, 2023,
5: disbursed in Masbate for 50,000.
3: Again, February 25, 2023, P-1.
5: Rona De Vera 1.
3: Received
5: 70,000 pesos in South Leyte.
3: Dash 430
5: in the name of Andre
3: Lacerna.
5: And lastly, El Lacerna.
3: A signature received
5: disbursed in Nueva Ecija for 100,000
3: again
5: pesos,
3: dated February 25, 2023.
5: 540.
3: Can you go over it?
5: P-1-17-431
3: in the name of Hamil Haldon.
5: February 25, 2023.
3: In Coronal, Corona Dal City
5: on this
3: for 100,000.
5: Do you confirm?
3: Also dated February 25, 2023.
5: Yes,
3: Madam Witness,
5: an
3: acknowledgement
5: stated
3: P-1-17-479.
2: Based on the records. Acknowledgement
3: no name, po. Signature
5: what observation
3: disbursed
5: can
3: in
5: you make
3: or significant
5: for the amount
3: you
5: of 9,000
3: from these documents
5: February 25,
2: based po dun sa documents na pinisend sa
3: John
2: akin,
3: Bimanta,
2: lahat dito is dated February 25, 2023 po, with different addresses po na nakalagay.
3: On February 25, 2023,
5: on the same date,
3: disbursements on the same date,
5: with different addresses.
3: What observation,
5: Rona De Vera,
3: can you draw from
5: 50,000 pesos in South Leyte.
3: With different
5: also,
3: addresses
5: on February 25, 2023.
3: Locations.
5: And lastly,
3: is this again, to clarify,
5: is this a place where the money was disbursed
3: 50,
5: or where the
3: pesos,
5: money was received?
3: P-1-17-540.
1: Witness is incompetent, Your Honor.
5: Also on February 2023.
3: Your Honor, she is competent.
0: Based on the document, again, that was the earlier question of the presiding officer, address ba ito nung binigyan o address to kung saan binigay?
2: Based po sa document, as documents evidencing payment,
5: yes,
2: kung saan po binigay yung address.
5: Okay.
2: Opo.
5: That what the stated
3: ang ibig sabihin,
5: based on the records.
2: Based po sa mga
5: ang ibig sabihin, kung saan binigay.
3: What observation
5: ang ibig bang sabihin,
3: can you make?
5: Or
3: correct me if I'm wrong, Madam Witness.
5: On
3: from
5: the same
3: documents
5: date
3: presented to you.
5: Itong mga binigyan,
2: based po dun sa documents na pinisend sa akin, lahat po ito is dated Feb 25, 2023
5: confidential
2: po, with
5: funds
2: different addresses po na nakalagay.
5: Ay nasa
3: and
5: different locations.
3: On
5: ma,
3: the same
5: witness
3: date, disbursements
2: based
3: on the same
2: documents,
3: date
2: opo,
3: with okay different
5: and based
3: addresses
5: sa joint circular na sinabi
3: what
5: mo,
3: observation,
5: sino
3: if
5: dapat
3: any
5: ang mag-distribute or mag-disburse
2: yun nga po,
5: ng
3: with
5: pera,
3: different addresses?
5: Pera ang nakalagay dito.
2: Locations. It is the responsibility
5: is
2: po
5: again,
2: ng special disbursing officer.
5: Is this a place so, where the money was
3: tama
5: disbursed?
3: Tama bang sabihin?
5: Or where the money
3: correct
5: was received?
3: Correct me if I'm wrong.
5: Kung mali you're naman ang understanding ko.
2: Witness is incompetent.
5: Tama bang sabihin na
2: to testify
5: ang special
2: on
5: disbursement?
3: You know,
0: based on the document.
5: Isang
0: again, that
5: araw,
0: was the earlier question of the presiding officer. Address ba ito nung binigyan o address to kung saan binigay?
2: Based po sa document,
5: knows, Honor,
2: documents evidencing payment kung saan po binigay
1: Honor,
2: yung address.
1: That calls for a conclusion of fact.
5: Ang ibig sabihin,
0: witness is not competent to answer the question, counsel.
5: Ang ibig sabihin,
0: let the document speak
5: binigay
0: for itself. That
5: ang
0: if indeed the SDO is the
5: eh,
0: only officer authorized to disburse the funds,
5: on the same date,
0: then clearly it is physically impossible to
5: binigyan
0: be in all of these locations in one day. And there was earlier admission that
5: confidential
0: the SDO
5: funds
0: gave the funds to a Colonel Lachica, probably
5: ay
0: even
5: nasa
0: more
5: different
0: so that
5: locations
0: remains to be seen and proven in the coming
2: based
0: days
2: po sa documents.
0: Please proceed, counsel.
5: And based on joint circular na sinabi mo,
3: sino
5: dapat ang mag-distribute of the
3: or mag-disburse
2: sa DepEd po is si Mr. Edward Fajarda.
5: Pero
3: and based on your definition,
2: it is the responsibility po ng special disbursing officer.
5: Si Mr.
3: So,
5: Fajarda,
3: tama bang sabihin
5: authorized
3: na magbigay ng lahat
5: correct
3: na ito?
5: Correct me if I'm wrong, witness.
3: Kung mali naman ang
2: yes
3: understanding
2: po
3: ko, tama bang sabihin na ang
5: going
3: special
5: on
3: disbursement officer
0: with the indulgence of counsel,
3: is sa isang
0: so sa ilalim ng joint circular siya lang, walang iba.
3: Itong lokasyon
2: yes
3: na
2: po,
3: ito
2: po ay nakasama
5: Your Honor,
2: sa kanyang responsibility.
1: Your Honor, please.
2: At based
5: if
2: on
5: she knows,
2: item
5: Honor,
2: 6.1.1 po,
1: Your
2: hindi
1: Honor,
2: po ito pwedeng i-transfer from one accountable to another.
0: Witness so, is not competent to answer the question, counsel. Let me let the document speak for itself. That if indeed the SDO is the only officer authorized to disburse the funds,
5: as observed
3: by the
0: then clearly it is physically impossible to be in all of these locations in one day.
3: In one day.
0: And there was earlier admission that the SBO Mr. gave Fajarda the funds to a Colonel Lachica, probably even more.
3: Officer.
0: So that remains
3: alam
0: to be seen and proven in the coming days. Please proceed,
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5: na to.
3: Authorized.
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3: na ito, Madam Witness?
5: Na letter yes, or acknowledgement si Mr. Fajarda. Oh, going now.
3: Hindi Mr. Fajarda.
0: With the indulgence of counsel, so si sa ilalim ng joint circular, siya lang, walang iba.
5: Secretary.
2: Yes po, ito po ay nakasama
5: Sarah
2: sa kanyang responsibility.
5: Meron bang
2: at based on item 6.1.1 po, hindi po ito pwedeng i-transfer from one accountable to another.
5: Na siyang disbursement so, officer based on these para i-delegate mo, si Mr. sa iba Fajarda, ni Mr. Fajarda yung pagpunta
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3: by the
5: sa isang
3: officer.
5: Meron bang dokumentong ganun na authorization ang tinanggap
3: ngayon
5: ng office mo?
2: Ang natanggap po namin na authorization
5: Fajarda,
2: or designation is si BP Sara ang nag-designate kay Mr. Edward Fajarda as special disbursing
5: si
2: officer ng Department of Education. Naka-attach po ito dun sa liquidation
5: sa
2: documents.
5: So may certification na inauthorize niya kung
3: Mr.
5: sino mang
3: Fajarda
5: ibang individual
3: aside from Ms.
5: na mag-distribute nitong
3: meron bang ibang
5: na
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5: sa ibang places na to.
2: Wala po.
5: Meron
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5: si
2: disbursing officer ng DepEd po for
5: hindi,
2: confidential
5: hindi
2: fund.
5: Mr. Fajarda. Yung head of agency,
3: naman tayo,
5: si Vice President o DepEd Secretary
3: Sarah Duterte,
5: meron bang siyang sinabit
3: no?
5: na authorization na binigay kay Mr. Fajarda kung sino
3: of the of the Vice
5: na
3: siyang
5: President disbursement officer
3: para
5: i-delegate
3: acknowledgement receipts
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3: 15,
5: yung pagpunta sa iba-ibang lugar na to
3: liquidation
5: sa isang araw
3: President.
5: Meron bang dokumentong ganun?
3: Na
5: authorization
3: again,
5: ang tinanggap
3: please
5: ng office
3: go over
5: mo
3: this acknowledgement
2: ang natanggap
3: receipts
2: po namin na authorization or designation is si BP Sara ang nag-designate kay Mr. Edward Fajarda as special disbursing officer ng Department of Education. Naka-attach po ito dun sa liquidation documents.
5: So may certification si Vice President kay Mr. Fajarda.
0: This is
5: aside
0: for what quarter, Attorney Kapunan?
5: Mr. Fajarda. Meron bang ibang pangalan na nakalagay dyan
0: third
5: sa dokumento?
3: For the same quarter, Your Honor.
0: First and
2: wala
0: second.
2: Po.
0: First,
2: ang nakalagay lang po doon is si Mr. Fajarda ang designated
5: yes,
2: na special disbursing
5: and,
2: officer ng DepEd po for confidential funds.
5: From a list of 1,049 acknowledgement receipts, we have selected a few. Meron naman tayong another list, no? Attached to the response of the
3: Madam
5: Office
3: Witness,
5: of the Vice President.
3: Para sa
5: showing to you
3: acknowledgement
5: receipts
3: selected
5: dated
3: ones.
5: March
3: 15, flash on the screen,
5: 2020. P-1-17-57.
3: Liquidation ng Vice President.
5: And I will go over
3: I'm
5: this
3: sorry,
5: list very briefly if you can follow me.
3: Again.
5: Please
3: Adolfo
5: go
3: Molina,
5: over this acknowledgement receipts.
3: Date March 15, 2023. Buda, Marilog, Davao City for 50,000 pesos. P-1-17-58, walang pangalan, signature only. Date, March 15, 2023. Tandap,
0: this is for what quarter, Attorney Kapunan?
3: P-1-17-107,
5: wala
0: third.
5: Na
3: this is for
5: pangalan,
3: the same quarter,
5: signature only.
0: First and second.
3: First and second,
5: sa Puerto Galera, Mindoro, 65,000 pesos.
3: And
5: date,
3: we're
5: the
3: talking
5: same,
3: about
5: March 15,
3: again,
5: 2023.
3: Jeline
5: Espino,
3: of 1,049 50,000 pesos.
5: Date,
3: we have
5: March 15,
3: 2023. Walang pangalan, P-1-17, signature only. Date, March 15,
5: Madam
3: 2023.
5: Witness,
3: sa Agusan del Norte, 40,000 pesos.
5: Several.
3: Kay Rex Napoles, tumanggap ng 50,000 pesos sa P-1-17 on the same date, March 15, 2023.
5: And I will go over this list. P-1-17-128.
3: Adolfo Molina.
5: Next.
3: Piano, date March 15, 2023. Buda Marilog, Davao City, 450,000 pesos. P-1-17, Tagabutuan City, tumanggap ng 100,000 pesos. 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
3: sa Dasmariñas,
5: on the same date, March 15, 2023.
3: P-1-17-259 on March 15. Piano, recto.
5: Carmen Sevillano,
3: taga Surigao del Norte, tumanggap
5: 50,000 pesos.
3: On the same date, March 15, 2023.
5: Tagabutuan City,
3: tumanggap ng 100,000 pesos. P-1-17-189. Also, on March 15, 2023.
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3: Alice Crescencio, tumanggap from Nabunturan, Laguna, 50,000 pesos
5: sa isang Nizer.
3: On the same date, March 15, 2023. Isang walang signature,
5: tumanggap
3: for sa Dasmariñas, Cavite, ng 65,000 pesos. 50,000 pesos on the same day, 259 on March 15, 2023.
5: Walang pangalan, signature
3: Carmen
5: lang.
3: Carmen Sevillano,
5: Pasay City, tumanggap ng 65,000 pesos.
3: P-1-17-2022.
5: Isang signature na tumanggap galing Calbayog Samar, 45,000 pesos.
3: Can you continue?
5: Walang pangalan, March 15, 2023.
3: Anong significance nitong isang signature na tumanggap galing Calbayo Samar, 45,000 pesos.
2: Ito po ang proof of payments pangalan, po ng confidential
3: March 15,
2: fund. And this po dito, all dated March 15, 2023.
3: P-1-17-447. Again, no
5: all dated
2: March 15, 2022.
3: Compostela Valley tumanggap ng 100,000 pesos on your circular on the same day, March 15, 2023. Itong mga another po. Signature received.
2: Ang dapat po mag-disburse ay ang special disbursing officer.
3: Eligible 30,000 pesos. At sino nga ang
5: special disbursing on the same day,
3: March 15, 2023.
2: Ito po ay sa DepEd po si Mr. Edward Fajarda.
3: Another signature received, walang pangalan, sa Aguinaldo Ifugao, tumanggap ng 100,000 pesos
5: Superman
3: on March 15, kung hindi man Superman, ang isang SDO, kaya ba niyang puntahan? Sa palagay mo,
1: Your Honor, please.
3: Three more ito. Three more yon.
1: Your Honor, please.
0: Yes, Council first. We get the point, Council. We get the point. And it's in the tabulation anyway.
3: What is speculative about Superman? He can fly anywhere.
1: It's a hypothetical question.
0: Council, move on. Move on, Council. We get your point.
3: Anong significance nitong acknowledgement receipts? What other documents?
2: Ito po ang proof of payments po ng confidential fund. And
0: we did not strike
2: dito,
0: it off, Council. The presiding officer
2: March
0: simply asked you to move
2: 2023
0: on.
2: With different
3: Madam Witness, all dated other documents
2: March 15,
3: ano pang mga dokumento? Apart from
5: so
3: this,
5: so sino dapat, based on your circular,
3: ang nag-disburse nitong mga pondong
5: apart from
3: to.
5: This,
2: Ang dapat po mag-disburse ay ang special disbursing officer.
5: At sino nga ang special disbursing officer na yan?
2: Ito po ay sa DepEd po si Mr. Edward Fajarda.
3: Kung hindi naman, kasi nung binabasa ko
5: I'm sorry.
3: Kasi ako,
0: you're in DepEd already, Council.
5: 561 and 619,
3: Superman ang favorite ko. Kung hindi man Superman, ang isang SDO, kaya ba niyang puntahan? Sa palagay mo,
1: Your Honor, please.
3: Lahat na ito.
1: Your Honor, please. Support po
0: yes,
1: the payment of
0: your
1: the question is speculative certifications from relevant partners, specifically the Armed Forces of the Philippines.
2: It's a hypothetical question.
0: Council, move on. Move on, Council. We get your point.
5: Madam Witness, would you be able to identify
3: what other documents?
2: Yes, po.
5: Although, can we ask that Superman remain on record?
0: We did not strike it off, Council. Just that the presiding officer simply asked you to move on.
3: Madam Witness,
5: showing to you
3: what other documents,
5: certification dated January 1, 2024,
3: apart from this, issued by Colonel Manalos M. Burancing, marked as Exhibit
5: P-1-22-A,
3: stipulated upon by the Defense
5: Quarter
3: Constituting
5: Respondent,
3: 1049
5: certification dated December 30, 2023, issued by Colonel Carlos B. Sangandaan Jr., previously marked Exhibit P-1-22B,
0: you're in DepEd already, Council.
3: 61 and 619 with the defense
5: for 1,180
3: certification dated December 5, 2023 issued by Colonel Magtanggol Panopio.
2: Support po the payment of rewards na attach po sila ng certifications from relevant partners, specifically the Armed Forces of the Philippines.
5: Again, stipulated by Council.
3: And itong mga certifications ng Armed Forces
5: issued
3: if shown
5: by Colonel Adonis Arbajau,
3: previously marked as Exhibit P-1-22D, showing to you these exhibits. Showing to you, Madam Witness, and as well being flashed on the screen
5: showing to you
3: for easy reference
5: a certification dated January 1, 2024
3: to the certifications
5: issued by Colonel Manalos
3: which are both
5: M.
3: prosecution and defense
5: exhibits
3: what do these certifications have
5: stipulated upon by the
3: to
5: defense
3: this
5: counsel your honor respondent
3: certification you said
5: certification dated December 30, 2023
3: issued by Colonel
2: these are the same
3: Carlos
2: certifications
3: B.
2: po na naka-attach sa kanilang response
3: anong significance naman ng certifications
5: likewise stipulated upon
2: dito po sa certification na to in-attach po nila ito bilang proof of success of the information gathering and or surveillance activities.
3: At ito bang proof of success tanggol Panopio, Mark
5: Compliant.
3: Sa circular na pinagpasihan mo.
2: Up to during my evaluation po, opo, nag-compliant po ito doon sa joint circular.
5: By counsel for the
3: what action, if any?
5: Pagkatapos na receive ito certification.
3: Ito pa yung Adonis
5: yung sinabi ni Attorney Wambir
3: as Exhibit P-1-22.
2: Hindi po, iba po yun.
3: Showing to you these exhibits.
5: Ngayon, ano Madam Witness, ang actions taken and as well by being flashed on the screen for easy reference of this honorable court. What
2: ito
5: relation
2: po,
5: do these certifications
2: based po sa evaluation, ito po ay compliant
5: which are both
2: sa joint
5: prosecution
2: circular
5: and defense exhibits.
3: At anong
5: issue
3: nyo, if any?
2: For the first and second quarter po ng 2023 for the DepEd, we issued po a credit
3: certification
2: notice.
3: You
5: anong
3: said
5: ibig sabihin? What do you mean by a credit
3: by
5: notice?
3: The armed forces?
2: A credit notice po is
1: these
2: issued
1: are the same
2: pag
1: certifications
2: pagkatapos
1: po na
2: ng evaluation ng documents. Yung liquidation
5: anong
2: documents po are found in order po and passed in audit. Na. Dito okay po sa certification
5: ngayon,
2: na to, inattach po nila ito bilang proof of success of the information gathering and
1: ang
2: our
1: credit
2: surveillance
1: notice
2: activities
1: po, pwede pong, meron
3: at
1: po sa rules and regulation of settlement of accounts na pwede pong ma-reopen ang settled account na gaya po nung pag nag-issue kami
2: during
1: ng credit
2: my evaluation
1: notice
2: po,
1: pwede pa po ito na
2: compliant po ito dun sa joint circular.
3: What reason would you have for reopening
5: what
3: a credit
5: action,
3: notice?
5: Any?
3: Pagkatapos
2: under
3: na
2: po the under the RRSA po, account settled can be reopened if before the expiration nung 3 years yeah after
5: hindi
2: the settlement
5: na
2: is nagkaroon po ng yung transaction is tainted with fraud, collusion, and new material evidence po were discovered during the 3-year period po na yun. Okay. Ito po,
3: we now go, Madam
2: based po sa evaluation,
3: punta naman
2: ito po
3: tayo sa third quarter
2: sa joint circular
3: ng liquidation ng confidential funds ng DepEd.
2: For the first
3: anong
2: and second quarter po ng 2023 for
1: ako
2: the DepEd, we issued po a
1: na
2: credit notice.
1: Ako po ang task na mag-evaluate sa response ng DepEd for the third quarter of 2023.
2: A credit notice po is issued
3: and
2: pag,
3: what did you do?
2: Pagkatapos ng evaluation
3: if
2: ng documents,
3: any
2: yung liquidation documents
1: po
2: are
1: still under evaluation
2: po
1: and review
2: audit
1: na.
3: Okay. Ngayon, itong credit notice na in-issue, sinabi
5: ito
3: mo na ikaw ang in-charge.
2: Ang credit notice po, pwede pong, meron po sa rules
3: what
2: and regulation of settlement of accounts na pwede pong ma-reopen
1: nung August 8, 2024 yung
2: account
1: audit
2: na
1: observation
2: po
1: memorandum
2: kami ng credit notice.
1: Nag-submit po
2: ang
1: Department
2: po
1: of Education
2: ma-reopen
1: ng response noong August 27, 2024.
3: For reopening a credit
2: nag-mention
3: notice ka. You mentioned an
2: under po the
3: AOM,
2: under the RRSA
3: shown
2: po,
3: to you, would you
2: account
3: be able
2: settled
3: to
2: can be reopened
3: the
2: if before the expiration
3: yes
2: nung
3: showing
2: 3 years after the settlement is nagkaroon po ng
3: an
2: yung
3: AOM
2: transaction is tainted with fraud, collusion, and new material evidence po were discovered during the 3-year period po na yun.
3: Okay. We now go, Madam Witness.
5: This was
3: punta naman tayo
5: for
3: sa
5: record,
3: third quarter
5: previously
3: ng liquidation
5: P-
3: ng confidential funds 21-C. Along participation
5: OAM
3: mo dito?
5: Date, AOM
2: ako po ang,
5: dated August 8, 2024.
2: Ako po ang task na mag-evaluate sa response
3: stipulated
2: ng DepEd for the third quarter of 2023.
3: And what did you do?
5: Counsel for the respondent.
3: If any.
2: Currently po, this is still under evaluation and
3: is
2: review.
3: Is this
2: pa
3: the
2: po
3: same document
2: yes
3: that you received?
2: Sinabi yes
3: mo na ikaw ang in charge
2: audit observation memorandum na in-issue po namin sa DepEd.
3: Okay.
5: What did
3: on
5: you
3: the third
5: evaluate
3: page, please go to the third
2: nung
3: page.
2: Ma-issue po nung August 8, 2024 yung audit observation
3: name,
2: memorandum, nag-submit po ang Department of Education ng response
3: this,
2: noong August 27, 2024.
1: Si Assistant Commissioner Nilda Plaras po ang officer in charge ng ICFAO noong panahon na na-issue tong
3: if shown
5: AOM
3: to you, said earlier you're familiar with her signature.
2: Yes po, yes po.
3: Now, what were the findings in this AOM? An AOM?
2: Yung AOM po na ito is
3: please
2: na-issue because first, yung submitted liquidation documents lack documents evidencing payment. Pangalawa po, yung payment of rewards
3: this
2: were
3: was
2: not supported
3: for the record,
2: documents evidencing success.
3: As exhibit
2: yung
3: P-1-21-C,
2: third po is hindi nakalagay sa PFP yung specific confidential
3: OAM
2: activities
3: date,
2: na magiging
3: AOM
2: basis ng disbursement for confidential fund. Pang-apat po, yung disbursement voucher, hindi nakalagay yung specific period or duration ng implementation po ng confidential activities. At yung panglima po, meron pong gasamitan yung confidential fund na purchase
1: yes
2: po, ito
1: po yung
2: information relative
1: observation
2: memorandum
1: na
2: inisyo
1: po
2: namin sa
1: DepEd. Whose victims are mostly personnel
3: on
1: of
3: the third
1: Department
3: page,
1: of Education.
3: Please go to the third
5: Madam
3: page.
5: Witness, this, there is a
3: document
5: there appears to be a signature
3: the
5: over
3: screen
5: the name Neil.
3: Let us go to your first
5: Laras
3: finding. Whose signature
5: okay
3: is this, if you know?
5: Ano
2: si Assistant Commissioner Nilda Plaras ko ang officer in charge ng ICFAO noong panahon na na-issue tong AOM.
5: And you said earlier you're familiar with her signature.
2: Hindi po nasa, ito po yung first finding. What hindi po kasi nasubmit yung documents evidencing payment po to support the liquidation. Kaya po, yung AOM po na ito is na-issue AOM. Because first,
5: what is
2: yung
5: the significance
2: liquidation
5: of this
2: documents, lack documents evidencing payment. Hindi po namin makikita pangalawa po yung payment of rewards po yung supported by binayaran documents at evidencing success confidential fund. Yung dito po kasi makikita yun hindi sa nakalagay sa PFC yung specific confidential activities na magiging basis ng disbursement for confidential fund.
5: Ano ang significance nitong finding?
2: Pang-apat po, yung disbursement voucher, hindi nakalagay yung specific nila na accomplishment report. Meron duration ng implementation ng payment of rewards amounting to confidential activities. 6,371,000 na hinagamitan na wala yung confidential fund na purchase evidence of information success relative to car loan scams whose victims are mostly personnel of the Department of Education. Hindi po nakalagay sa physical and financial plan yung specific confidential activities na paggagamitan ng confidential.
5: Why is this significant?
2: Okay. 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
5: And what is the significance of this non-submission?
0: Bakit nakalagay dyan sa AOM?
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5: yung second
2: voucher,
5: finding mo
2: na nasa front,
5: naka-flash the screen. Okay. And your last finding?
0: Ang significance
5: what
0: itong
5: is the
0: finding?
5: Reason? Bakit nakalagay yan
2: based
5: sa AOM?
2: Based po dun sa sinabit nila na accomplishment report, accomplishment report nila, payment of rewards, ibinayad for purchase of information, 6,374,000 po, relative to car loan scams attachment na kasama dun sa evidencing success sa inyo sa enumeration at hindi intended to support the mandate of the operation of the Department of Education. Physical and financial nilalaan yung specific confidential activities na paggagamitan ng confidential
5: fund. Why is this significant?
0: After this AOM,
2: para po ma-check kung paano nila gagamitin. 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
1: na-receive po nila ito, nag-specify sila ng response noong August 27, 2024.
5: Okay. Yung fourth finding ninyo.
0: Please, this response
5: yung
0: being referred to by the witness
5: kung bakit nakalagay dyan sa AOM. It is exhibit
2: under item 6.1.5 po ng joint circular, dapat nakalagay sa disbursement voucher yung duration ng implementation ng cash ng project. 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
5: Okay. And your last finding, what is the reason bakit nakalagay yan sa AOM?
2: Yun pong accomplishment report nila, meron po silang ibinayad for purchase of information for dun nga po relative to car loan scams na hindi kasama dun sa enumeration at hindi intended to support the mandate of the operation of the Department of Education. Kaya po nakasama po siya sa AOM.
5: Okay. Madam Witness, after this AOM,
0: Madam Witness, is
5: was
0: this the
5: issued,
0: same
5: and you have furnished the DepEd, correct?
2: Opo, ito po yung same response
5: ano
2: na sinabit sa amin
5: ng
2: DepEd.
5: And Madam Witness,
2: nung
5: what documents?
2: Nung nila ito, nag-submit po sila ng response noong August 27, 2024. Nag-submit po sila ng mga acknowledgement receipts, acknowledgement receipts as documents evidencing payments.
5: Document.
2: Nag-submit din po sila ng mga certification from the Armed Forces of the Philippines to support the payment of rewards po. And nag-submit din po sila ng accomplished na disbursement voucher na nakalagay po rin yung period covered by the cash advance.
5: You mentioned several acknowledgement receipts and we have selected a few acknowledgement receipts. Your Honor, please, the import of these acknowledgement receipts are the same as the first and second set. They indicate, Your Honor, and by way of manifestation, they indicate that all of these acknowledgement receipts were issued and the amounts disbursed on one date, August 9,
3: 2023 Madam to Witness, different is this the people same, in different response. Locations.
0: Does the witness have a tabulation
2: and/or summary? Opo, ito po yung same response na sinabit sa amin ng
3: yes, Deputy. Yes, Your Honor, and we have Madam a witness, tabulation what documents, if and recall, summary.
0: Previously marked, response. Not yet, Counsel.
3: It has not been marked, Your Honor.
2: Nagsubmit po sila ng mga acknowledgement receipts.
3: After identification by the witness, documents, evidence, and payments. Exhibit
2: nagsubmit din po sila ng mga certification from the Armed Forces of the Philippines to support the payment of rewards po. And nagsubmit din po sila ng accomplished na disbursement voucher na nakalagay po doon yung period covered by the cash advance.
0: Kindly furnish counsel for respondent as well as the presiding officer with a copy of the tabulation. Miss Sailene, kayo po ang gumawa ng tabulation na to?
2: Opo.
0: Tulad ng paghahanda at tabulation na ginawa ninyong nauna ninyong ginawa para sa ibang quarters ng OVP at ng DepEd?
2: Yes po, Your Honor.
3: They indicate, you Your Honor, by way of manifestation, Your Honor, they indicate that all of these acknowledgement receipts were

0: and this honorable court.
1: I can name Digmar Kings.
2: Kindly furnish counsel for respondent as well as the presiding officer with a copy of your tabulation.
1: All P-1-17, submount 1246, 1247, 1281, 1320, 1361, 1391, 1398,
3: yes,
1: 1399, 1435,
2: That would be self-serving, counsel. Move on, counsel. Move on.
1: Madam Witness, outside these acknowledgement receipts, exhibit, you said that there was no separate document indicating any authorized officer to disburse these amounts in different places on said date.
0: Madam Witness,
1: likewise,
0: you confirmed that?
1: Yes, outside acknowledgement receipts,
0: July 1,
1: 2024, issued by a certain Darren, by way of liquidation.
3: To support for the payment of rewards, they submitted certifications from the Armed Forces of the Philippines.
1: All certifications are shown to you for, Madam Witness, are likewise able to identify the same document.
3: Yes, po.
1: Showing to you, Madam Witness, and being flashed on the screen.
2: Do you confirm, Madam Witness, that these were part of the submissions of the DepEd?

0: Yes po, kasama po yan sa response nila sa AOM for the third
1: quarter. Issued by J. Chris John Mendoza.
2: What relation to this certification
1: exhibit the one you mentioned? Are they the same?
0: Yes po, pareho pong certification.
1: Stipulated as well by the defense.
2: What observations dated
1: December 10, 2023? As regards this certification,
2: P-1-22-F.
0: Currently po, the also review and evaluation po nung compliance na ito ng Department of Education po is under review pa po at evaluation.
1: P-1-22-G okay. Is a certification
2: in connection
1: dated
2: with December 12, 2023,
1: issued by an Adonis.
2: You mentioned certain likewise a defense exhibit, Your Honor,
1: certification dated that, July 1, 2024, issued by a certain Dare.
2: Which you issue
1: is not final. Prosecution's exhibit
2: P-1-22-8 grounds
1: all certifications
2: for opening,
1: Your Honor,
2: a four
1: are likewise
2: a credit notice
1: documents. If you know.
0: Ang credit, ang account po na settled will be reopened.
3: Do you confirm, Madam Witness, that these were part of the submissions of the DepEd?
0: Fraud, yes po, kasama po yung material evidence sa AOM for the third quarter.
3: Okay.
0: After po, before mag-expire yung three-year period, ng settlement
1: to the
0: ng account.
1: One you mentioned? Are they the same?
2: So you're saying
0: yes
2: that
0: po, pareho pong certification.
1: Because of the certification,
2: what observations
1: submitted have you made
2: as to
1: this as regards this certification?
2: A credit notice was issued
0: currently
2: in the three-year period.
0: The review and evaluation po nung compliance na ito ng Department of Education po is under review pa po at evaluation. If the transaction is tainted with fraud, collusion, or
2: what do you mean by fraud in the transactions?
0: May anomalya po sa paggamit po ng pondo.
1: Notice. And you said that
0: and new material evidence were discovered po during before the expiration of the three-year period.
1: It's not final.
0: Yes,
1: the second ground. Now,
2: and the third ground is
1: what would be the grounds?
0: May na-discover po na material evidence po during before the expiration of the 3-year period.
1: A credit notice, okay. If you know.
2: Now, Madam Witness,
0: ang account po na settled can be reopened kasi po if the transaction is tainted with fraud, collusion, or new material evidence were discovered before mag-expire yung 3-year period po ng settlement ng account.
1: What is the
2: so you're saying
1: of
2: that
1: response?
2: Even if
0: ini-evaluate pa po
1: for those of the certifications submitted July 12 to September 30, 2023,
2: a credit notice was issued
0: this is
2: in the 3-year period
0: under evaluation and
1: your office, COA,
0: review pa
1: can
0: po.
1: Be open on the ground of what are these grounds
2: under
1: again?
0: If the transaction is tainted with fraud, collusion, or
1: what do you mean by fraud in the transactions?
0: Ito po ay under evaluation pa din hanggang ngayon kasi po nung this transaction po composed of
2: and new
0: material
2: evidence
0: discovered po during
2: aralan.
0: Before the expiration
2: sa
0: of the
2: review process
0: period.
2: Po namin, pagkatapos ko po itong ma-evaluate,
0: iakit po ito sa aking division chief na extensive din po ang kanyang pagdadaan ng material evidence
2: and
0: po
2: after
0: during
2: po sa
0: the
2: division
0: before
2: chief,
0: the expiration
2: pa po
0: of the 3-year period.
2: Officer in charge ng ICFAO for further review po.
0: And sa ICFAO po kasi, kulang po kami sa manpower and marami po kaming nare-receive na iba-ibang documents from different agencies po na meron din ganito karaming mga documentations po. And itong mga agencies po ito, fair po ang aming pag-treat sa kanila. Kaya po, binibigyan namin ng pansin lahat po.
1: Okay, now Madam Witness.
2: July 12
1: in his testimony, 2023. If you know.
2: Attorney Mr.
0: This is until under evaluation and
1: during
0: review
1: the period
0: pa po.
1: That he was there with the COA ICFAO.
2: Under evaluation.
1: He made a finding
2: bakit
1: that hanggang ngayon
2: this
1: document submitted by the OVP
0: ito po ay under evaluation pa din hanggang ngayon kasi po this transaction po composed of voluminous documents na kailangang pag-aralan and sa review process po namin pagkatapos ko po itong ma-evaluate iaakyat ko po ito sa aking division chief na extensive din po ang kanyang pagdadaan ng review and after po sa division chief aakyat pa po ito sa officer in charge ng ICFAO for further review po. And sa ikaw po kasi, kulang po kami sa manpower.
1: What can you say
0: and
1: about these
0: marami po kaming nareceive na iba-ibang documents from different agencies po. Na meron ding ganito karaming mga documentations
4: yung sa OBP po, ito ay irregular po. Ito, dahil hindi po ito naging compliant sa joint circular.
0: Treat sa kanila. Kaya po,
4: during the time naman po na in-evaluate ko ang Department of Education, okay, compliant po sila sa joint circular. Pero gaya nga po ng nasabi, pwede pong may reopen itong settled account ng Department of Education po.
1: Evaluation. During the period that he was okay. there with the COA,
2: merong sinayit si Attorney Wame na prima facie evidence na
1: this document submitted by the OBP accounting rules and the DepEd tama ba for that particular yung period interpretation was na pag hindi kompleto
2: if the document submitted based on the 8.3
1: or based on the joint circular
2: if the documents completed
1: to you, Madam Witness,
2: by way of liquidation of confidential funds,
1: same documents
2: not complete,
1: submitted, and who made your own independent valuation.
0: Under po sa joint circular, dun sa under 8.1 nga po, failure of the accountable officer to liquidate is a prima facie evidence na this is for nagamit po ito for personal use and
1: based
0: benefit.
1: Based on your post-audit evaluation.
0: No, yung sa OBP po, ito ay irregular po dahil hindi po ito naging compliant sa joint circular. During
1: officer,
0: the time naman po na in-evaluate ko ang Department of Education, compliant po sila sa joint circular. Pero gaya nga po ng nasabi, pwede si Vice President Sara Duterte settled account ng Department of Education
1: of agency.
0: During the time po nung 2023, it is Vice President Sara Duterte din po.
1: And under 8.3, ang presumption is naging accounting rules. Tama ba yung use for interpretation na
0: sabi po sa 8.3, failure of the accountable officer to liquidate is a prima facie evidence that he or she used the missing funds for personal use and benefit.
1: Submitted by way of liquidation of confidential funds are not complete. Ano ang epekto nito based on the circular?
0: Under po sa joint circular, dun sa under 8.1 nga po, failure of the accountable officer to liquidate is a prima facie evidence na this is for nagamit po ito for personal use and benefit.
1: And there is an admission there, Madam Witness, in your testimony here, that you... You said in that prima hearing, failure of Gina the accountable Acosta, officer.
2: At Chief earlier, Osta, tinanong ka ang accountable VP officer
1: admitted.
2: Ang OVP is the head of
1: the
2: agency.
1: Of the SDO, I'm sorry.
2: Meaning?
1: Admitted to transferring,
2: sino yon?
1: Confidential
0: si
1: funds.
0: Si Vice President Sara Duterte po.
1: At sa DepEd naman, sino ang head of
4: Your
1: agency?
4: Honor, please.
0: During the time
3: there's
0: po
3: no
0: of 2023, it is
3: Your Honor,
0: Vice President Sara Duterte.
4: The exact wording of the council cannot be verified without reflecting the TSNs that she is referring to.
1: To quote? Your Honor, I'm referring to the testimony of this witness.
0: Sabi po sa 8.3, failure of the accountable officer to liquidate is a prima facie evidence that he or she
3: already admitted early in her earlier testimony that she was there when Gina Acosta testified before the House of Representatives and heard her testify. Based on her recollection of what she said, she may answer.
1: You,
3: kindly finish your last question, counsel.
1: This hearing.
2: I forgot.
1: You repeat my question.
2: Committee
1: what did
2: on
1: I
2: good
1: say?
2: Government accountability.
1: Wala pa akong question.
2: And there is an admission there.
1: Based
2: Madam
1: on
2: witness,
1: this admission in your testimony
2: Gina
1: here,
2: Acosta, that indeed in that hearing,
1: Gina Acosta
2: were Chief transferred.
1: The disbursement of the VP
2: confidential
1: admitted
2: funds
1: were transferred to Colonel La Chica.
2: Admitted to transferring.
1: What about in relation to the
2: funds,
1: debts,
2: tama?
1: Ed funds
2: to Colonel La Chica.
0: May nabanggit
1: Your
0: din
1: Honor,
0: po noon si Mr. Fajardo
1: no
0: na
1: binigay
0: niya
4: Your Honor,
0: fund kay Colonel.
4: The exact wordings
0: po
4: of the council cannot again be verified without
0: may naging admission under oath.
1: May admission then under oath.
2: In the same hearing, Madam Witness.
1: Your Honor, yes, I'm referring to the testimony of this witness. Besides,
0: sinabi din po ni Mr. Edward Fajardo na SDO ng DepEd na
3: that's not it, counsel. Witness already admitted early in her earlier testimony that she was there when Gina Acosta testified before the House of Representatives and heard her testify. Based on recollection, her recollection of what she said, she may answer. Kindly finish your last question, counsel.
0: Part po siya ng vice presidential and security protection.
2: I forgot. Our understanding is the office of the vice president, an admission of Gina Acosta. Based on this admission of Gina Acosta, that disbursement was given to
1: confidential
2: some other
1: funds were the same.
2: The disbursement was made
1: confidential
2: by
1: funds
2: were transferred
1: to
2: the
1: Colonel Lastico
2: Fajardo. That Fajardo, that disbursement
1: to
2: the funds was given
1: and funds
2: to somebody else.
0: May nabanggit din po noon si Mr. Fajardo na binibigay niya yung confidential fund kay Colonel Nolasco po.
2: Again,
0: may naging admission under oath.
2: May admission then under
1: what
2: oath.
1: What significance
2: or observation can
0: yes
2: you make?
0: Po.
2: What was that admission?
0: Sinabi din po ni Mr. Edward Fajardo na SDO ng DepEd na binibigay po niya yung
2: Fajardo
0: cash advance for confidential
2: fund
0: kay Colonel
2: of
0: the Joint Circular, specifically yung item 6.1.1. Siya po ang special disbursing officer ng Department
2: of Education.
0: From one accountable officer to another.
2: And who is Nolasco? No further questions.
0: Isa po siya sa mga part po siya
3: thank
0: ng
3: you,
0: Vice
3: counsel.
0: Presidential and Security Protection.
3: I promise
2: so
3: the Senate President, we will
2: the office
3: finish
2: of the
3: by
2: Vice
3: 2:30,
2: President,
3: so we cannot convene session at 3 p.m. Counsel for Respondent, Attorney Christine, can you do your cross tomorrow instead of today?
2: To
0: I can,
2: some other person. Your Honor, before I turn
1: the
2: over
1: same
2: to,
1: admission was made to our head,
2: Your Honor, may I make
1: the
2: Deb's manifestation for the record, just
1: Fajardo,
2: to clear.
3: Yes, Counsel.
2: For avoidance, Your Honor, disbursement of the funds was given.
1: We did mark
2: to somebody
1: the calculations
2: and summaries, Your Honor.
0: Yes, but
2: for avoidance
0: po
2: of doubt
1: what
2: and for the record,
1: as
2: the authenticity of the ARs are deemed established when the parties
1: State
2: agreed.
1: Auditor.
2: What significance
1: and
2: or observation
1: agreed
2: can you
1: with
2: make
1: the dispensing of identification
2: from this admission?
0: Your Honor, please.
2: By both Gina Acosta
3: so
2: and
3: noted.
2: Fajardo.
1: Thank you,
0: Your Honor. Is a violation of the joint circular.
3: You may do so, counsel,
5: yeah,
3: before we adjourn.
5: There was no such admission, Your Honor, and there was no dispensing of identification
0: from one accountable officer to another.
5: Did in today, Your Honor.
2: No further questions.
3: It is without prejudice to thank you, counsel. It's 2:28. I promise the Senate President we will finish.
6: Which reminds the presiding officer
3: we
6: to also remind
3: at 3 p.m.
6: the counsel for the respondent to kindly submit copies of
3: Christine,
6: their
3: can you do your
6: remarks
3: documents instead of today.
6: Specifically, they are covering the last quarter of 2022 and the first three quarters of 2023 for both the OBP and the DepEd insofar as the first three quarters of 2023 is concerned.
2: Although,
6: if not within today, by tomorrow,
2: we did mark the tabulations and summaries.
5: Yes, Your Honor, we'll do that.
2: For avoidance
3: thank you very much.
2: And for the record,
3: what is
2: the
3: pleasure of Senator Judge Zubiri?
7: Thank you very much, Mr. President. Mr. President, I could see that having the sessions for the impeachment court
2: the
7: in the morning,
2: of identification,
7: we have to put
2: Your
7: a
2: Honor,
7: halt
2: please
7: because of the sessions in the afternoon. May I make
3: so
7: a suggestion?
5: Your Honor, please.
7: That,
5: just a counter-manifestation.
7: In the last week, we
5: will
7: do their
5: you
7: sessions.
3: May do so, counsel,
5: yeah,
3: before
5: there was no such admission, Your Honor, and there was no dispensing
7: legislative
5: of
7: legislative
5: of
7: calendar.
5: The ARs. Precisely, that is
7: may
5: what
7: I make
5: the
7: a suggestion that we move
5: in, today,
7: our
5: Honor,
7: legislative
3: it is
7: sessions in the morning
3: to,
7: at 10.
3: Counsel
7: and then have
3: crossing
7: the impeachment
3: the,
7: trial at 3 in the afternoon
3: the
7: AR, so that we are not hampered by our legislative calendar. When discussions
3: the
7: such as these are important,
3: copies
7: when you present
3: their
7: evidence and the cross will be done by the
3: specifically the ARs covering the last quarter of 2022
7: counsel,
3: and the first three quarters of 2023 for both the OBP and the DepEd so far as the first three quarters of 2023
7: is concerned.
3: If not within
7: the
3: today by tomorrow, counsel.
7: That way,
5: yes, Your Honor, we'll do that.
3: Thank you very much.
7: Din ng mga sagot nila.
3: What is the pleasure of Senator
7: time,
3: Judge Zubiri?
7: We can do our work and
3: much,
7: maybe hasten the proceedings of the impeachment trial.
3: I
7: could see
3: Mr.
7: that.
3: Mr. President,
7: that's my simple
3: having
7: suggestion.
3: The sessions
7: and I would like to make it into
3: the
7: proper
3: impeachment
7: motion
3: court
7: in the morning. Of course, giving leeway to the Senate
8: to put a hold because of the session.
7: Impeachment presiding officer, which days he would want to do it.
8: May I make a your honor, suggestion, my dear colleagues?
7: That,
6: the point of the Senate judge, the beauty is well taken.
7: 2 to 3 hours the most.
6: I think we should adjust as legislative, the need arises, our session and or the impeachment trial, subject to
7: our legislative
6: day's notice, I guess, to the parties.
7: And then
6: we
7: have
6: shift
7: the impeachment trial the following day in the afternoon, so that we are not hampered
6: if ever
7: by
6: we will
7: legislative
6: do it,
7: calendar.
6: Subject
7: when
6: to notice
7: discussions
6: yes, Senator
7: such as
6: Judge
7: these are important, when you present evidence and the cross will be done by the
9: I recall we discussed this in caucus.
7: The council, so councils for the respondent,
9: there were reasons we decided on this. There were reasons we decided on this. So may I humbly suggest
7: Mr. President,
9: that
7: hanggang sawa tayo, pwede tayo dito from 3 to 10 ng gabi.
9: The minority leader is not here right now.
7: Lahat ng tao po ay makakapanood din ng mga sagot nila.
6: And at the same time,
7: we can do our work and maybe hasten the proceedings of the judicial trial. Mr. President, that's my simple suggestion. And I would like to
8: we
7: make
8: can
7: it
8: wait
7: the
8: for
7: proper
8: the
7: motion,
8: minority floor leader to
7: of course, giving leeway to the Senate,
8: discuss
7: to the impeachment presiding officer, which days he would want to do it. And maybe by tomorrow, the presiding officer can make
8: my
7: decision.
8: Dear colleagues.
6: The point yes, of the Senator Judge, the beauty is well taken.
10: Yes, because I just, I
6: think
10: I remember not too long ago, our majority
6: arises,
10: leader even brought up the idea
6: the
10: of
6: trial,
10: starting 30 minutes after, from 10 o'clock
6: a day's
10: to 10:30.
6: Notice, I guess, to the parties.
10: And then it was suggested by our other colleague
6: hindi
10: that we discuss
6: the following day agad
10: in caucus
6: kung sakasakaling
10: together.
6: Gagawin natin.
10: So
6: but if ever we will do it,
10: let's afford the same time.
6: Subject to notice to the parties. Yes, Senator
10: for such decisions, right? I mean,
7: so,
10: we can't do it right
7: sir,
10: away.
7: Mr. President,
6: we're not in a hurry to decide on this matter.
7: Mr. Presiding Officer, I'm just laying the predicate.
6: Yes.
7: It's best that we discuss this in open court now. And hindi po mabulaga sila na by Monday, iba na yung schedule. Tama po yung sinabi niyo, we give them enough time to make
9: the
7: adjustments. But I'd like to put that notice because last week we only had 2 hours of session.
9: Thank you.
6: We won't do it yet
7: at least
6: anytime soon.
7: For the
6: parties,
7: Mr. President,
6: the parties and our judges to keep that in mind that there is such a possibility should we decide to do that after caucus.
7: We can wait for the minority floor leader to attend the impeachment trial and we can discuss it.
8: We do it in we do it caucus
7: and
8: proceed
7: with
8: the presiding
7: of course,
8: officer can make a decision.
7: With,
6: yes, what is the pleasure
7: you say,
6: of
7: swiftly,
6: Senator Judge
7: so that,
6: Camille
10: yes,
7: you know,
10: because
7: say
10: I just,
7: delayed,
10: I remember not
7: denied,
10: too long
7: so
10: ago, our majority
7: this way
10: leader
7: have
10: even
7: more
10: brought
7: time
10: up the idea
7: the arguments of both sides.
10: Starting
7: say, like
10: 30
7: last
10: minutes
7: week, we only had
10: after,
7: 2 hours, Mr.
10: from 10 o'clock
7: Mr.
10: to 10:30,
7: officer,
10: and then
7: session,
10: it was suggested by our other colleague that we discuss it
7: sayang din naman
10: caucus,
7: pa oras
10: together.
7: Para sa impeachment
10: so,
7: court. Just
10: let's,
7: put that
10: let's
7: on,
10: afford
7: on the table
10: the
7: for everyone
10: time,
7: to digest and maybe we can
10: for
7: make a
10: such decisions,
7: by
10: right?
7: Thank you,
10: gentlemen.
6: Again,
10: so
6: the good
10: gentleman,
6: we're not in a hurry to decide on this matter.
7: Mr. Presiding Officer, I'm just
6: there
7: laying
6: no other matters to be taken up.
7: It's best that we discuss this in open court now.
6: Tomorrow at 10 a.m. Yes, the Honorable Chua.
7: Tama po yung sinabi mo.
11: Your Honor,
7: naunawaan
11: po namin na ngayon po ang submission.
7: But I'd like to put that notice because last week we only had 2 hours of session.
11: That
7: means for the parties,
6: Mr. President, for the parties and judges to keep that in mind that there is such a possibility should we decide to do that after caucus.
7: And I think this is more important,
11: court.
7: Mr. President.
11: Sila po ay si Ms. Maribic Pareha, Gina Costa, at si Edward Farda. Dahil po dito, kung inyo pong mamarapatin, Your Honor, ay bigyan po kami ng pagkakataon na bukas
7: so that,
11: na magsumiti na lamang ng aming mga testigo. Depende po sa magiging resulta ng
7: have more time to listen to the arguments
6: tama
7: of both
6: po
7: sides.
6: Kayo kaya hindi
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11: the points of the good gentleman are well taken.
6: Thank you very much. There being no other business to attend to and to take up and discuss.
11: There being no other business
6: adjourned until tomorrow.
11: Trial is adjourned until tomorrow at 10 a.m.
6: 10 a.m. Yes, the Honorable Chua.
11: Thank you, Your Honor. Your Honor, naunawaan po namin na ngayon po ang submission ng mga pangalan po ng mga testigo para po sa susunod na linggo dahil ngayon po ay Martes. 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
3: Thank you very much. There being no other business to attend to and to take up and discuss, trial is hereby adjourned until tomorrow. August 12 at 10 a.m.

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0: decide on that after the prosecution has already submitted their offer of evidence, and that will be subject to our comment. And there's no need for us to actually compare the exhibits just so we can arrive at the stipulation that this and that are the same. And also, Your Honor, with regard to the identification of the witness of the exhibits, that goes into the witness competence. Now, we did not stipulate here in open court that the witness is competent to identify the exhibits, Your Honor, kasi hindi naman ho namin kilala ho yung taga-COA. Pangalawa, we don't know the extent of her examination of the documents. Pangatlo, she just assumed the work of Mr. Wamil. So, mahirap naman po sabihin nun ng kliyente namin, sige, okay na, we payag na kami, she can identify the exhibit, she knows all of those, she has examined all of those. Precisely, that's the duty of the counsel to do in open court. Now, there's Rule 130, Section 7, and for those of you who are litigating before the CTA, you already know this rule, that a witness can testify based on the summary, and that would actually show that he's competent to testify on the exhibits by reason of the summary that she made. And that would attest that she has examined all of the documents that are contained in the summary. That's why yun po yung sinuggest ko sa counsel ng kabila. Sabi ko, we will not even object, attorney, as to how many exhibits you will identify or you will have as samples, kahit 10 per quarter or kahit 100 or kahit wala. Diba? If you check Rule 130, Section 7, hindi naman ho ni-require na isa-isa ho yun. At hindi ho nire-require, Your Honor, na kailangan ho namin mag-stipulate on the exhibits, on the authenticity, so that they can use Rule 130, Section 7. And if properly done po, Your Honor, I think they can identify or they can finish all one quarter in less than 10 minutes. I'm talking about that, no? I'm talking about that based on experience. So, Your Honor, we don't object to their your implementation of Rule 130, Section 7, as to the manner by how they will do it, we will also not object, but subject to cross-examination, Your Honor. Thank you.
1: The Counselor manifestation of Attorney Christine is noted. Chair will make a ruling so that we can move on.
2: May I just respond to this, Your Honor?
1: Ako
2: just
1: na magre-respond. Para sa kanya. Asayo, Attorney Kapunan. The chair did make a ruling, make issue an order for the parties to try to meet Friday or Thursday. However, for whatever reason, lack of lawyers or inclement weather, that did not happen. Chair, would just like to correct, hindi ka Attorney Lorna ininjan, baka ginost ka, kasi hindi ka sinagot eh. Pero hindi ka ininjan, wala namang pinag-usapan date pa eh.
2: Inignore.
1: Ghost na nga eh. Ghost na bago ngayon. Ghost na yung bago.
2: Ghosting.
1: But having said that, the chair notes, because the chair also inquired, that given what happened in the pre-trial, wherein the copies of the exhibits marked by the respondent, no copies were retained by the court. So the chair would like to request the counsels for respondent to kindly furnish the court with a copy of the marked evidence, pieces of evidence during pre-trial, kasi apparently meron kaming pre-marked pieces of evidence from the prosecution, but not all the pre-marked pieces of evidence from the respondent. So in lieu of meeting, kindly just submit that, Attorney Christine, so that we can do the comparison ourselves, either as a court or through the individual senator judges.
0: We will comply, Your Honor.
1: Kindly do that within the day or at the latest tomorrow, if you have it with you within the day, if not at the latest tomorrow, so that whatever may happen, the court will already have a copy of these pre-marked documents. In relation to Ms. Eileen, as stated by Attorney Christine already, they will not object to the presentation of a table and or summary citing Rule 130, Section 7 in relation to 3C. Therefore, we may proceed with her and hopefully be able to finish also Ms. Pareja today. Counsel, can you proceed?
2: Your Honor, please, can I just make a brief manifestation?
1: Yes, Attorney Kapunan.
2: While really, indeed, Section 7, Rule 130 is applicable, may we note that this summary, Your Honor, is being used to establish

0: the rulings, the provision says, when the fact sought to be established is only the general result of the whole. So that summary will just establish the fact that these were the very same documents given by the defense counsel to the COA, Your Honor.
1: And that these were the very same documents or ARs used by the COA in coming out with the respective issuances that they did.
0: Yes,
1: to include
0: Your Honor.
1: The AOMs, so the notices of suspension, and the notice of disallowance.
0: If we can get that from, because we don't want to be held in ambush with subsequent witnesses who will use some portions of this honor of this acknowledgement receipts for subsequent witnesses, Your Honor, who we have subpoenaed for this impeachment proceedings, Your Honor, they might say, and I don't want to speculate or I don't want to anyway ghosting by on. I don't want to anticipate the strategy, but we will have subsequent witnesses who will testify to specific acknowledgement receipts, Your Honor. And they might say, you did not identify them, you only identified the summaries. So, Your Honor, if we can get a stipulation now from counsel for the defense that when a acknowledgement receipt is presented through another witness, Your Honor, they will not object because precisely they stipulated that the summary...
1: Counsel, again, let's abbreviate the proceedings. That's always subject to cross.
0: Subject
1: if you present
0: to cross,
1: a document and their copy says otherwise, then they can confront the witness during cross-examination as the difference of that document. But if not, then I guess they will skip crossing the witness on that point. As an implied admission that indeed the document she based it on or the document she testified on is indeed the same copy as what they do. But by that time, counsel, we will have a copy already of both documents and the court can make the appropriate ruling at the appropriate time.
0: One last, Your Honor.
1: Yes, Attorney Kapunan. Attorney Lorna.
0: We would have preempted. We would have saved this honorable court considerable time if they just agreed to use their documents. We don't need even this clerk of court, even the presiding officer, even the honorable judges don't need to make comparison. We are amenable to use the defense exhibits, Your Honor.
1: Attorney Lorna,
0: these exhibits, Your Honor.
1: Attorney Lorna, the chair considered that too when you made that manifestation. However, as I said, given the fact that we don't have a copy, I guess you don't have a copy too of their exhibits. So they would have to sift through each and every exhibit marked with their own marking to look for, let's say, a particular name in the AR. So once we get the copy, we will furnish you with a copy and you can use that copy if you wish at the appropriate time as well. So asking for a copy will solve many issues, Attorney Lorna. Attorney Christine, yes, you want to?
2: Quick reply, Your Honor. Actually, it doesn't matter if they will use our own exhibits, Your Honor. It doesn't even make their witness competent. That is why we are here in open court to establish the competence. So kahit pagamitin ho namin yung exhibit namin, kung hindi naman ho competent yung witness nyo to identify those exhibits, It will still be a waste of time. It will be, useless.
1: Thank you for that, counsel. Let's now move on. Call your witness, Attorney Kapunan, Attorney Lorna. Clerk of Court is directed to kindly escort or assist Ms. Eileen May Del Ocampo to the witness stand.
0: Your Honor, would like to call our witness, Ms. Eileen May L. Del Campo.
1: Ms. Eileen, before you sit down, do you understand that you would be continuing with your testimony before this honorable impeachment court under the same oath that you made and was given when you last appeared Wednesday ba? On Wednesday.
3: Yes po, Your Honor.
1: You may sit down, ma'am.
3: Thank you po.
1: And good morning, Attorney Kapunan, your witness, you may proceed with your cross. Again, sorry, with one more short reminder, you don't have to flip through the individual ARs anymore. We understand that, Attorney Kapunan. We will rely on her table and or summary for the meantime, unless there is a specific AR that you want her to identify and read for the record, then she may simply look at that particular one. But no need to flip through the entire 4,492 ARs just to show that she indeed prepared her table and summary based on the ARs. That is deemed understood already by the court. You may proceed, Attorney Laura.
0: With the permission of this honorable court, good morning. Good morning to the presiding officer, to the impeachment judges, and good morning, counsel.
2: Good morning.
0: The respondent. Good morning, Madam Witness.
3: Good morning.
0: Are you comfortable? Would you like to come closer to the mic? Parang nagkwekwentuhan lang tayo. No? Be comfortable. Okay?
3: Apo.
0: Now, we will continue with your, where we broke off at the last hearing, when you were here and we had preliminary questions, no? But, I regret that I have to ask you again because just earlier, this, counsel for the respondent is questioning your competence. Madam Witness, can you remind us again, how long have you been with the COA?
3: I have been with COA for the past 11 years. Actually po, magdi 12 years na po.
0: As COA?
3: Yes po.
0: And what was your educational background, Madam Witness? Saan ka nag-aral?
3: I earned po my bachelor degree in Bachelor of Science in Accountancy from St. Louis University po.
0: At pagkatapos mo nag-graduate sa St. Louis University, saan ka nagtrabaho?
3: Ang una ko pong naging trabaho is as junior auditor sa isang private firm po sa Baguio City.
0: And after that?
3: After 2 years po, nag-apply na po ako sa COA at doon na po ako nag-start noong August 26, 2014.
0: August 26? 2014 po. Okay. And earlier you said that you were in COA Iqbal, correct?
3: Yes po.
0: And what particular activity or duties did you have with this office?
3: Ang mga naging duties ko po sa COA Iqbal is first to conduct post audit of the liquidation documents of various government agencies sa liquidation po ni Yala sa Intelligence and Confidential Fund and draft po an audit observation memorandum, notice of suspension or notice of disallowance po as may be warranted under rules and regulations on settlement of accounts. And after pong mag-respond nung agency, ako rin po ang nag-evaluate ng mga responses po sa mga AOM at notice of suspension.
0: So based on your narration, 11 years muna ginagawa to, nag-i-issue ng audit, observation, memorandum, notice of suspension, notice of disallowance, at pinag-aaralan rin ang mga response ng mga national agencies na covered ng confidential and intelligence fund.
3: Yes po, tama po.
0: Tell us, Madam Witness, how many of these national agencies, local government units, public officials, have you conducted a post-audit?
3: Yung sa national government agencies po, more than 20 na. Sa local po, madami-dami na rin po, mga more than 50. Sa GOCCs naman po, mga less than 10, mga 5 to 10 po.
0: So more than 20 national agencies, tama? More okay. than 30, 50 local government units?
3: Yes po.
0: And?
3: Mga GOCCs po, mga less than 10.
0: Okay. So when you took over, nung ikaw ang take over kay Attorney Wamil, nung February, when he retired or was transferred to another COA office in February 2024, you were then at that time also in COA Iqbal.
3: Yes po, tama okay. po.
0: And ano naman ang participation mo, if any, dito sa pag-post-audit ng confidential funds ng Office of the Vice President at ng DepEd Secretary?
3: Sa Office of the Vice President po, ang naging participation ko po is dun Dun sa for the period December 21 to 31, 2022, ako po ang nag-evaluate ng response nila sa notice of suspension. Dun naman po sa first to third quarters ng 2023, ako po ang nag-evaluate sa response nila sa mga audit observation memorandum. Sa DepEd naman po, ako po ang nag-evaluate ng responses nila para dun sa dalawang AOM for the first to third quarters of 2023.
0: Okay, Madam Witness, you took over the functions, or you took over yung mga in-audit ni Attorney Wamil. Are you aware na gumawa siya ng isang tabulation tungkol sa acknowledgement receipts for the last quarter of the Office of the Vice President, December 21 to 31. Are you aware na merong ginawang tabulation si Attorney Wamil?
3: Yes po, aware po ako sa tabulation ni Mr. Wamil.
0: If this tabulation is shown to you, and for purposes of identification, Your Honor, this has been previously marked in evidence as P-1-29 for the prosecution. Showing to you, Madam Witness, please go over this tabulation prepared. And may we ask permission for Attorney, our associate, Attorney J. De La Cruz, to be allowed to present this to the witness.
1: Assisting counsel of the parties may approach.
4: Vice President Sara Duterte impeachment trial.
0: Just for the record, Your Honor, the witness is going over the tabulation submitted and marked by the by Attorney Wamil, and it is exhibit P-1-29.
1: Noted and made part of the records.
0: Do you confirm, Madam Witness, that ito ang tabulation na sinubmit ni Attorney Wamil sa COA Ikfao office na minana mo sa kanya?
3: Yes po, ito po yung tabulation na kasama po doon sa mga documents na na-forward sa akin.
0: Okay. After you received these documents from Attorney Wamil through the office of the COA Ikfao, what happened next?
3: After po ma-issue yung notice of suspension sa OBP, nag-submit po sila ng response noong March 13, 2024 po.
0: Itong response na sinasabi mo, meron ka bang kopya? And if shown to you itong response ng Office of the Vice President, will you be able to identify the same?
3: Yes po.
0: Your Honor, for easy reference of the presiding officer and this impeachment court, may we ask permission to flash it in the screen, Your Honor?
1: Counsel may do so. You're referring to exhibit P-1-13-B?
0: Yes, Your Honor.
1: And respondents 1-120 OVP.
0: This is stipulated document, Your Honor.
1: You may proceed,
0: so
1: counsel.
0: The counsel... Counsel for the defense is now looking at it. Madam Witness,

0: Having gone over this document, Madam Witness, ito ba yung sinasabi mong letter response ng Office of the Vice President?
1: Yes po, ito po yung same copy ng response ng OBP sa Notice of Suspension.
0: I will now show you, Counsel, JVD. I will now show you the second page of this letter, Madam Witness, being flashed on the screen. Please look at the second page. In particular, we have what appears to be certain signatures. Mga signature na nandyan sa second page ng response ng Office of the Vice President. If shown to you, Madam Witness, would you be able to identify the signatures?
1: Yes po.
0: Okay. There is a signature appearing on top of the name Attorney Zulaika Weka. Attorney Lopez. There is a signature appearing above the name Attorney Zulaika Lopez. Would you be able to identify that signature?
1: Yes po.
0: Bakit, Madam Witness?
1: Kasama po kasi doon sa sinubmit sa liquidation documents na nabigay sa akin, na turn over sa akin, yung list ng signatories po ng OBP.
0: At kasama ba doon ang signature ni Attorney Zulaika Lopez?
1: Yes po.
0: There is another signature here appearing atop the name Lemuel Ortonio. Please go over this signature and tell us if you are familiar. Nakikilala mo ba tong signature ng isang Ortonio sa dokumentong ito?
1: Yes po.
0: Why, Mr. Madam Witness?
1: Kasama din po ito dun sa list ng specimen signature na nasubmit po sa amin dun sa liquidation documents nila.
0: Okay. And pag alam mo, sino ba itong Attorney Zulaika Lopez?
1: Based po dito sa dokumento na to, siya po ang Chief of Staff ng OBP.
0: Okay.
1: Undersecretary po at Chief of Staff.
0: Ito naman Mr. Lemuel Ortonio. Sino naman itong Lemuel Ortonio na to?
1: Based po sa document, siya po ang Assistant Secretary and Assistant Chief of Staff.
0: Sa letter response na to, na-identify mo, may nakalagay, meron bang naka-attach dito sa letter response?
1: Yes po, nag-attach po sila ng list of 105 activities ng Office of the Vice President for the period December 13 to 31, 2022.
0: First quarter ng...
1: Fourth quarter ng 2022. Specifically, December 13 to 31, 2022.
0: At if we show you this list of activities na in-attach sa letter response, will you be able to identify this? We are flashing
1: yes,
0: on the
1: po.
0: Screen, Your Honor, a list of activities which is an attachment to the letter response of the OVP, Exhibit P-1-13B. Whereat, yung listahan allegedly ng mga activities ng OVP ay naka-enumerate. Tell us, Madam Witness. Likewise, flash on the screen. Tell us, Madam Witness, ano ang significance nitong mga list ng activities na sinubmit ng Office of the Vice President sa kanyang letter response? Anong ibig sabihin nun, list of activities?
1: Ito po ay naging attachment nila as documents evidencing success of information gathering and or surveillance activities po na required po kapag nagkakaroon ng payment of rewards.
0: Anong period cover ditong list of activities?
1: December 13 to 31, 2022 po.
0: And what ang observation itong activities na nakalagay dyan ay prior to the receipt of the Office of the Vice President of its confidential fund. Ito ba ay kinoconfirm mo?
1: Yes po, kasi yung cash advance po for 2022 po is for the period December 21 to 31, 2022.
0: At kailan na tinanggap ang cash advance?
1: December 21 po ang start.
0: Okay. Hindi ba ang ibig sabihin ng liquidation report, sinasabi mo kung ano yung mga pinaggamitan mo ng cash advance. Tama ba yan?
1: Opo, tama po.
0: Okay. And sa palagay mo, compliant ba to? Kasi post-audit compliance ba ito?
1: Based po sa document.
0: Yeah.
1: Based po sa document na to, hindi po napakita dito na yung proof of success of the information gathering, at may mga activities din po dito na from December 15, 17, 18 na hindi po sakop dun sa period of utilization ng cash advance, which is for December 21-31-2022.
0: So you mentioned a joint circular. Meron ka bang anong pinagbasihan mo kung bakit violation ito?
1: Under po kasi sa Joint Circular 2015-01, kapag po ginamit ang confidential fund sa payment of rewards, subject po ito sa tatlong conditions.
0: Ano yung mga condition na yan?
1: First po, it should be approved by the head of agency. Pangalawa po, it should be supported with documents evidencing success of the information gathering and or surveillance activities on account of the information given by the informer. And yung last po is, it should be directly related sa confidential activities ng agency po.
0: Okay, so ano dyan sa requirements? Ang sinasabi mo, hindi sinunod ng Office of the Vice President.
1: Ito po kasing listahan na to, sinabit nila as proof of success of information gathering to support the payment of rewards. Pero based po sa documents na to, hindi po namin nakita yung particular accomplishment.
0: Okay. Nakalagay sa dokumento, examples ng activities ng Office of the Vice President for the Confidential Funds. Pakibasa nga for the record, no? Kasi tama ba yung basa namin? May tree planting, gift giving. Please read for the record, Madam Witness. Ano yung sinasabing pinaggamitan ng confidential funds?
1: Dito po sa December 13, 2022, Department of Education 2022 Partners Appreciation Night in Mandaluyong City, Metro Manila, December 15.
0: Sandali. Appreciation Night.
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0: Sa pagkaintindi mo, confidential activity ba yan? O nasa listahan ba yan,
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0: ng confidential activities base sa joint circular?
1: Based po dun sa enumeration kung saan gagamitin ang confidential fund, hindi po ito nakasama doon.
0: 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So hindi. Ano pa yung iba?
1: December 15, 2022, Knights of Rizal Supreme Council, 60th year of the Institute in Baguio City, Youth Campaign on Patriotism. Meron din po
0: compliant ba to sa listahan?
1: Based po sa joint circular, hindi po ito nakasama dun sa mga activities po. Under 4.8 kung saan pwedeng gamitin ang confidential fund.
0: 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Kung ito ba mga activities ay pinapayagan bilang liquidation ng confidential funds.
1: Meron po dito December 17, 2022, Christmas activity in Hapilan, Tondo, Manila. 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May mga activity po dito na pasasalamat, coordination meeting. May mga tree planting po, distribution of wheelchairs, gift giving, medical mission, at iba pong activities ng mga satellite offices po ng Office of the Vice President.
0: Sa joint circular na minention mo, Can you remind us, ano ba talaga ang definition ng confidential funds?
1: Ang confidential fund po, ito po yung lump sum amount na nasa General Appropriations Act na gagamitin po for confidential activities po ng isang ahensya.
0: At itong binasa mo, tree planting, Christmas, napakadaming Christmas party, napakadaming award ceremony, yan ba ay pinapayagan sa sinabi mong definition ng confidential funds?
1: Hindi po.
0: Hindi po.
2: With the indulgence of counsel.
0: Your Honor, please.
2: With the indulgence of counsel. 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
2: so labas
1: report.
2: Dun. 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
1: Yes po, kasi under the joint circular po, meron pong portion doon na hindi po pwedeng gamitin for reimbursement yung pondo ng confidential.
2: So prospectively lang. So yung mga activities na pwede lang ay 21 to 31.
1: Opo, tama po.
2: You may proceed, counsel.
0: Dahil dito sa sinabi mong violation, wala sa period, no? As observed by the Honorable Presiding Officer. At dahil wala naman sa listahan sa joint circular kung saan pwedeng gamitin ang confidential funds, ano ang ginawa mo after that, if any?
1: After po evaluating the response ng OBP at saka po yung mga attachments nito, ako po ay nagdraft ng notice of disallowance at isinabit ko po ito sa aking division chief for her review.
0: If I will show you, pag pinakita sa iyo ang isang notice of disallowance for purposes of the record, Your Honor, this has been pre-marked as Exhibit P-1-13-C. Would you be able to identify it?
1: Opo.
0: Showing to you, Attorney De La Cruz will show it to you. Please go over this document and tell us if the relationship of this document to the notice of disallowance you have mentioned. And again, we are seeking permission to flash it for easy reference on screen.
1: Opo, yun po yung same copy ng notice of disallowance na inisyo namin sa Office of the Vice President.
0: Please look, counsel, please look at this notice of disallowance. There is a signature there. On top of the name Nilda B. Claras. Kanino pong signature ito?
1: Si Assistant Commissioner Nilda Claras po ang officer in charge ng ICFAO nung ma-issue po ang dokumento na ito.
0: Anong ibig sabihin pag pinirmahan ng isang Assistant Commissioner ang isang notice of disallowance na drinap mo?
1: Ito po is for release na po sa, na-approve po niya kung alam ang laman nito at for release na po ito sa agency.
0: For release ng agency, okay. Tell us, Madam Witness, itong notice of disallowance ng COA ICFAO, yung recommendation mo, at yung inapprove ng Assistant Commissioner for release, magkano ang disallowed ng COA ICFAO?
1: Ang disallowance po is 73,287,000.
0: Ano naman ang basis ng disallowance na to?
1: Ang disallowance po na to, binubuo po ito ng first yung payment of rewards in the total amount of 69,787,000.
0: Before you proceed, Your Honor, please, this is being flashed on the screen. This is the first page of Exhibit P-1-13-C, which is the notice of disallowance identified by this witness. First page dyan, Madam Witness, ano ang breakdown or basihan ng iyong notice of disallowance?
1: yung 73,287,000 ang bumubuo po dito is yung payment for rewards amounting to 69,787,000 plus yung 3.5 million for payments for tables and chairs, desktop computers and printers po.
0: Dalawa ang amount na naka-indicate dyan. Bakit dalawang amount? Paki-explain.
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0: In number 1, in item number 1, if you can check your document on the screen, item number 1 sa notice of disallowance, dalawa ang amount na nakastate. Isa, 69,587,000 at yung isa ay 69,787,000. Ito ba ay typo, discrepancy? Ano ang bakit may hindi pareho itong amount?
1: Ito po ay isang typographical error po. Ang tamang amount po is 69,787,000.
0: Okay. Ngayon naman, Madam Witness, let us go to page 2. Item number 2. Ano naman? Pakibasa ang sinabi dito sa page 2, item number 2.
1: The notice of disallowance po is issued kasi yung pangalawang reason po is charging payment for tables and chairs, desktop computers and printers in the total amount of 3.5 million to confidential fund without specifying that they were intended for the confidential operations / activities undertaken by the OBP, non-compliant with the requirement of item 4.8.4 of the joint circular.
0: Ano yung item 4.8? ng circular na sinasabi mo.
1: Pwede po ba akong mag-refer para po sa joint circular?
0: With your honor.
2: Witness may refer to the document.
1: Thank you po. Based po sa item 4.8.4 ng joint circular, purchase or rental of supplies, materials, and equipment for confidential operations that cannot be done through regular procedures without compromising the information gathering activity concerned.
0: Okay. Bakit ito rin naging basehan ng disallowance? No, tables and chairs na yan, di ba confidential yun? Kung saan binili yung table and chair na yan, di ba confidential yun, Madam Witness?
1: Hindi po kasi nila in-specify na the payments for table, yung tables and chairs and desktop computers were used for confidential operations po. Wala po silang nasubmit na any explanation dun sa response po nila.
0: Kailangan ba mag-submit ng... 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
1: And since this pertains po sa as purchases, dapat po supported ito ng either sales invoice or official receipts po.
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0: 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Now, based sa iyong audit, sino ang liable persons dito sa connection, in connection with this notice of disallowance na binasa mo, sino-sino ang mga persons na responsible or accountable dyan sa pinakita mo?
1: Ang mga persons po na liable or responsible is first po, the head of agency, Vice President Sara Duterte, the Special Disbursing Officer, si Ms. Gina Acosta, at ang Chief Accountant po na si Ms. Julieta Villa de la Rey.
0: Okay. sa document na yan, pwede bang pakita mo yung mga pangalan na sinabi mo?
1: Nasa page 2 po.
0: Showing to you page 2, Madam Witness, and being flashed on the screen. Please tell us if these are the very same persons na sinabi mo na accountable.
1: Yes po.
0: Bakit sila accountable?
1: Unang-una po, yung si Vice President Sara Duterte po, siya po ang nag-approve ng transaction and including the utilization of the cash advance.
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1: Yun pong sa accomplishment report. And then, kay Ms. Gina Acosta naman po, dahil siya ang special disbursing officer and she disbursed po the cash advance.
0: Ito naman Villa Del Rey. 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
0: 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Yung mga sinasabi mo na kailangan sa joint circular?
1: Yes po.
0: Yes.
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0: 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Madam Witness, nag-issue ang COA ICFAO ng notice of disallowance. What happened next, if any, kung maalala mo?
1: Noon pong February 5, 2025, nag-appeal po ang Office of the Vice President. Nag-file po sila ng petition for review sa commission proper.
0: And do you know what happened to this petition for review?
1: Noong April 10, 2026 po, naglabas ng decision ng commission proper at na-furnishan po ang aming office and in-affirm po nila yung notice of disallowance in the total amount of 73,287,000.
0: So yung petition for review, disallowed pa rin.
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0: Magkano yung disallowed ng commission proper?
1: Same po sa nasa notice of disallowance namin, 73,287,000 po.
0: At ano naman ang ibig sabihin ng disallowed?
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0: 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Kung, if at all.
1: Noong May 2026, meron po silang final na motion for reconsideration.
0: So nag-file ng motion for reconsideration ang Office of the Vice President. Anong nangyari sa motion for reconsideration na final tungkol dito sa decision na ibalik ang 73 million na yan? Ano ang status?
1: Wala pa pong naging decision ang commission proper po. Pending resolution po.
0: Okay. Punta naman tayo sa first quarter and second quarter of 2023, which covers the Office of the Vice President's liquidation of confidential funds. What is your participation? Ano naman ang participation mo dito sa pag-evaluate ng liquidation expenses or documents na sinabit ng Office of the Vice President?
1: For anong period po?
0: For the first for the first quarter of 2020, first and second quarters of 2023.
1: Ako po ang nag-evaluate ng response ng OBP sa audit observation memorandum po na na-issue sa kanila for that period.
0: Yung dalang quarters ay nag-issue ng audit observation memorandum. Sino ang nag-issue?
1: Yun po, si Mr. Wamil po. Na-issue po yung AOM na yun nung time ni Mr. Wamil.
0: And if shown to you this AOM, audit observation memorandum dated February 2024, for the record, this is Exhibit P-1-13-E, being shown to the witness and being flashed on the screen for easy reference. Will you be able, Madam Witness? To identify the same, Your Honor. For the record, this is a stipulated document.
1: Yes, po.
0: Pagkatapos ng issuance nitong audit observation memorandum, meron bang ginawa ang Office of the Vice President?
1: Nag-submit po sila ng response noong April 19, 2024.
0: Para saan itong response?
1: Response po nila sa AOM na na-issue po sa kanila for the first and second quarters of 2023.
0: And just to remind us, anong period covered ng first quarter?
1: It's for the February 6 to March 29, 2023. At yung second quarter po, April 25 to June 30, 2023.
0: Okay. How many, Madam Witness, kung maalala mo, ilang I will withdraw the question. Ito ba sa response na sinubmit ng Office of the Vice President, ano ang mga naka-attach dito sa response na to?
1: Sa response po nila, nag-attach po sila ng acknowledgement receipts, certification ni Colonel La Chica, at mga protective intelligence operations reports po.
0: Before we go to those documents na sinasabi mo, sa response being shown on the screen, there is on the second page, Counsel, will you show the second page? There is a second page. There is a signature appearing on the second page of the response. Whose signature is that appearing above the name Attorney Lopez?
1: Opo.
0: Kaninang signature yan, if you know?
1: Kay Attorney Zuleika Lopez po.
0: At dito naman, above the name Mr. Ortonio?
1: Kay Mr. Limuel Ortonio po.
0: And you are familiar with the signatures for the same reasons you stated earlier?
1: Yes po, tama po.
0: Sa response na sinubmit ng Office of the Vice President, sinabi mo kanina meron mga acknowledgement receipts, no? If shown to you, a summary, these acknowledgement receipts, how many acknowledgement receipts were attached to the response for the first quarter of 2023?
1: Yung sa first quarter po ng 2023 is 519
0: acknowledgement receipts. At sinabi mo kanina, this covers the period February 6 to March 29, 2023. Tama?
1: Opo, tama po.
0: Okay. Sa second quarter of 2023, ilan naman ang acknowledgement receipts nang sinubmit ng Office of the Vice President?
1: 530 po.
0: So pag total number ng acknowledgement receipts for the first quarter and second quarter is how much?
1: 1,049 po.
0: Okay. But Madam Witness, if shown to you these acknowledgement receipts or a summary, acknowledgement receipts, if shown to you certified true copies of these acknowledgement receipts, would you be able to identify the same?
1: Yes po.
0: Mm-hmm. By agreement with the Honorable Presiding Officer, Your Honor, in lieu of this witness glossing over or looking over the documents, but they are in front of her, Your Honor, we manifest that she has prepared a tabulation.
2: Yes, as agreed to also by counsel for the respondent, the witness need not peruse individually and flip over as the word used by counsel. These ARs and may refer to her tabulation and her summary that she prepared with respect to Ma'am Sailene, the first and second quarter of 2022 for the ARs, acknowledgement receipts for the Office of the Vice President. You may refer to your table and her summary, ma'am, if you have one.
0: Your Honor, please, may we also make the manifestation, Your Honor, for future witnesses, Your Honor. This should not... This should not dispense with our future witnesses being able to identify, to use and to identify certain acknowledgement receipts, Your Honor, are part of the summary or tabulation.
2: Without prejudice to the reservation of counsel, the court will allow it. Ms. Sailene, or Attorney Lorna, can you kindly give us a copy? Because that is not yet a marked document, right?
0: Your Honor, for the record,
2: that is not
0: we
2: a pre-marked document,
0: over.
2: Rather.
0: No, it's not.
2: The table.
0: This summary, Your Honor, hindi po ito pre-marked. But we are now giving a copy to the Honorable Presiding Officer and to counsel for the respondent.
2: Yes, kindly do so. The clerk of court is instructed to reproduce the copy to be able to give each center judge with a copy of the table or summary.
3: Vice President Sara Duterte impeachment trial. Vice President Sara Duterte impeachment trial.
0: For the record, Your Honor, while our witness is perusing this document, we have given a copy of what she is going over both to the presiding officer for the clerk of through the clerk of court, Your Honor, and to the respondent's counsel. And again, for the record, this is for the first quarter, February 6, March 29, 2023, consisting of 519 documents in that summary, and second quarter of the Office of the Vice President, covering the period April 25 to June 30, 2023, consisting of 1,049 documents, Your Honor. Total for both quarters. And Your Honor, we will be requesting through the clerk of court, Your Honor, at some time, that this be marked as exhibit. The tabulation being identified by the witness be identified for the first quarter as P-1-30-Q-1 and series. And the tabulation for the second quarter be marked as exhibit P-1-31-Q and series, Your Honor.
2: The aforementioned tabulations and their summaries are hereby ordered to be so marked by the clerk of court at the appropriate time.
0: We have selected for the first and second quarter, Your Honor, we have selected for better appreciation of the Honorable Presiding Judge and our Senator Judges, Your Honor. We have selected certain acknowledgement receipts, which we request be shown to the witness.
2: Assisting Council
0: when
2: may approach.
0: When she is done.

0: Madam Witness, just look at the summaries, please. You confirm that these summaries marked in evidence now are yours?
1: Yes po.
0: Now, tell us, walk us through, anong proseso ang ginawa mo sa paggawa mo ng mga summary na to?
1: During the evaluation po, I tabulated po yung acknowledgement receipts dun po based sa date kung kailan sila na-execute, the expense, and the amount po. Kaya ang nakalagay po sa tabulation ko is the date, the amount, and the expense po.
0: Yung pangalan?
1: Hindi ko na po na-tabulate yung sa names.
0: Okay, so nakalagay dyan yung amount, yung date,
1: and yung expense.
0: At yung expense. But if I show to you certain acknowledgement receipts which were part of the documents that you said were turned over to the COA ICFAO office, would you be able, pag pinakita sa'yo certain acknowledgement receipts na parte, na nasa part ng tabulation or summary mo, would you be able to identify the same?
1: Yes po.
0: Okay, I'll show you now. And with the kind permission of this honorable court, we have chosen certain acknowledgement receipts to be flashed on the screen, Your Honor, and being shown to the witness. Marked as Exhibit P-1-8-1418 is a certain... What is that? It's a certain Pia Piato Slim. Could you read the date, Madam Witness?
1: Dito po is...
0: Can you...
1: May 17...
0: Please speak louder. Speak to the mic.
1: May 17, 2023, na-receive po ni Pia Piato Slim.
0: Para saan ito, allegedly?
1: For the purchase of information po.
0: Okay. And may signature dyan sa ilalim. Whose signature is this at the bottom?
1: Ito po is signature po ng admin staff namin sa ICFAO.
0: Who is your admin staff in ICFAO?
1: Si Mr. Davin E. Bakay po.
0: David Bakay.
1: Davin E. Bakay.
0: Yeah. And that is his signature, administrative. Ano ang significance nitong sinign ng administrative staff ninyo? Ang acknowledgement receipts.
1: Pinapatunayan po nitong certification na ito. Na ito po yung copy na sinubmit sa amin ng OBP. 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
1: 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Kasama po ito sa binigay sa amin na acknowledgement receipt in response po sa AOM.
0: So yung summary ng acknowledgement receipts for the first quarter and second quarter ng Office of the Vice President consisting of 1,049 separate acknowledgement receipts. 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
1: Yes po, dun po sa mga acknowledgement receipts na ito is lahat po sinertify ni Mr. Bakay na ito po ay mga kopya ng acknowledgement receipts na sinubmit po sa amin ng OBP.
0: 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Pangalan ng... Please read for the record.
1: Acknowledgement receipt. This is to acknowledge receipt of the amount of 150,000 pesos for the purchase of information received by Ralph Josh Bacon on June 20, 2023.
0: Bacon. Okay. Alas 12 na, gutom na tayo. Yung susunod na pangalan, mukhang P-1-8-928. Pakibasa for the record.
1: Acknowledgement receipt. This is to acknowledge receipt of the amount of 50,000 pesos for the purchase of information received by An Ong Pao Co. Date March 20, 2023.
0: Okay, next. P-1-8-928. Hart-10-15, pangalan ni Hart, Hart Santiago. Pakibasa. Bumili siya ng supplies.
1: This is to acknowledge receipt of the amount of 250,000 pesos for the purchase or rental of supplies, materials, and equipment for confidential operations. Open and close parenthesis, payment for the purchase of supplies received by Hart Santiago, date Feb 27, 2023.
0: Kanina, Madam Witness, merong pauko tsaka merong Hart. Tinanong mo ba kung sino ito at kung related sila sa presiding officer natin?
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1: Yung payment for supplies po, kasama po siya dun sa enumeration kapag payment for supplies na ginamit po sa confidential operations.
0: 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Dito sinubmit ni Ms. Hart.
1: Wala po.
0: Wala. P-1-8-1807, Fiona Villegas. Pakibasa.
1: Acknowledgement receipt. This is to acknowledge receipt of the amount of 500,000 for the purchase or rental of supplies, materials, and equipment for confidential operations. Open and close parentheses, purchase of provision of medical and food aid.
0: Okay. Nakalagay purchase of medical and food aid. Ito ba isang ayon sa pinapayagan na paggamitan ng confidential funds?
1: Based po dito, nakalagay po na it's for the purchase of supplies na naka-open and close po, provision of medical and food aid.
0: P-1-8-1466, kamag-anak ata to ni Senator Bong Revilla. Beth Revilla, 50,000, purchase of information. Ang purchase of information ba ay allowed? Allowable expense.
1: Yes po, under 4.8.1 po, kasama po ang purchase of information.
0: Eh kung kasama, bakit mo dinisallow itong purchase of information?
1: Hindi po ito kasama dun sa na-disallow po.
0: Ito?
1: Hindi okay. Po.
0: Balik naman tayo sa P-1-8-1220. Kamag-anak naman to ni Senator Risa Ontiveros. Clarice Ontiveros, please read the amount.
1: This is to acknowledge receipt of the amount of 500,000 for the purchase or rental of supplies, materials, and equipment for confidential operations. Open and close parenthesis, purchase of provision of medical and food aid.
0: But again, disallowed ito?
1: Kasama po ito dun sa na-disallow po kasi humingi pa, based on this acknowledgement receipt, we cannot ascertain, hindi ko po ma-ascertain if this is for really nabigay for purchase of medical and food aid. Kaya humingi pa po ako ng additional documents.
0: Nabigyan rin itong Jose Jocno Jr. Kamag-anak ba to ni Public Prosecutor, Madam Witness? Binerify mo ba? Can you look at P-1-8-1482? Nagbigay ng information itong Jocno. 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
0: Ah, hindi. Okay. 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Diane Maple Lapid na tumanggap ng 150,000 pesos na bumili daw ng supplies. Pakibasa for the record.
1: This is to acknowledge receipt of the amount of 150,000 pesos for the purchase or rental of supplies, materials, and equipment for confidential operations. Open and close parenthesis, payment for the purchase of supplies received by Diane Maple Lapid on Feb 17, 2023.
0: Bakit naman naka-disallowed itong expense na to?
1: Gaya po yung sa provision and medical and food aid, based on this acknowledgement receipts po, hindi po ma-ascertain kung this is really given for the purchase of supplies, kaya nanghihi po ako ng additional documents po.
0: Meron na naman, not once, but for the second time, Lapid family, John A. Lapid Jr., tumanggap ng 350,000 pesos. Can you read for the record? P-1-8-1735.
1: Acknowledgement receipt. This is to acknowledge receipt of the amount of 350,000 pesos for the purchase or rental of supplies, materials, and equipment for confidential operations. Open and close parentheses, purchase of provision of medical and food aid received by John A. Lapid Jr.

0: May 3, 2023.
1: Madam Witness, apart from the selected acknowledgement receipts, the total for the first quarter and the second quarter, the Office of the Vice President, are similar acknowledgement receipts for purchase of medical and food aid, pambili daw ng supplies, pambili ng iba-iba pa. Ano ang masasabi mo? 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
0: Nabanggit ko na naging notice of disallowance po ito. Ang remedy po nila is to appeal po sa commission proper, and nandun pa po sila sa period with to appeal po sa commission proper.
1: Okay. Ngayon, what other meron pa bang ibang dokumento na sinubmit ang Office of the Vice President na sinama sa response nila?
0: May to support po the payment of rewards, nagsubmit po sila ng certification ni Colonel Raymond Dante Pillachica together with the Protective Intelligence Operations Report.
1: If shown to you, will you be able, kung pakita sa iyo itong document, Exhibit P-1-12-G, isang certification dated April 4, 2024, stipulated document with the defense, Your Honor. Please identify the same. Also being flashed on the screen.
0: Yes po, ito po yung certification na naka-attach sa response ng OBP.
1: Correction, Your Honor, it's not stipulated. What relation does this certification to the one you mentioned?
0: Ito po yung same certification na naka-attach po sa response ng OBP.
1: Ano naman ang significance? Bakit, anong significance nitong certification na sinubmit nila?
0: Ito po ay isinabit nila to support po the payment of rewards. Under po kasi sa joint circular, pag may payment of rewards, dapat po subject ito sa tatlong conditions. And kasama po yun yung documents evidencing success of the information gathering and or surveillance activities.
1: Nung nagtestify dito si Attorney Wamil, sinabi niya nung tinanong siya ng prosecution, ito ba ay compliant? At ang sagot niya ito ay pro forma. Copy-paste ang sinabi ng prosecution. Kino-confirm mo ba yan na ito ay parang annex?
0: Ito pong certification na to, hindi po to kasama dun sa annexes sa joint circular. Ang sinasabi po niyang certification is yung certification ng accountable officer. Yun po yung kasama sa annexes sa joint circular.
1: Okay. So ano nga ang significance nitong certificate, if you know?
0: Ito po yung sinubmit nila para po as proof of success of the information gathering and surveillance activities po to support the payment of rewards.
1: Okay. Together with this, meron rin sinubmit, earlier you mentioned, ang Office of the Vice President ng tinatawag na Protective Intelligence Operation Reports, o PIOR, na inattach nila sa response. If shown to you, Madam Witness, will you be able to identify these PIORs?
0: Yes po.
1: For the first and second quarters of the Office of the Vice President. For the record, Your Honor, this Protective Intelligence Operations Reports, or PIORs, have been marked in exhibit pre-marked as P-1-12-H up to P-1-12-H-9 and exhibits P-1-12-M-1 up to P-12-M-13 for the prosecution.
3: Which, for the record, is 1-115 OVPN series for the respondent. Correct, Attorney Christine?
4: Yes, Your Honor.
3: Noted. Please proceed, counsel.
1: Thank you, Madam Witness. We're still at it.
5: Vice President Sara Duterte impeachment trial. Vice President Sara Duterte impeachment trial.

As correctly noted by the presiding officer, Your Honor, although this witness is taking time, these are also pre-marked documents of the defense, Your Honor. Although they again refuse to stipulate on the same.

0: While we are waiting, Chair would like to inform the senator judges and the parties that we will be pausing for lunch break at 12, regardless of where we are, since clearly we might not be able to finish with the direct before 12. So kung saan man tayo abutan, hanggang dun lang din po tayo, and we'll continue after lunch.
1: Your Honor, we will be able to finish before lunchtime with the Office of the Vice President.
0: Yes, but not with the witness, counsel.
1: Not with the witness, and yes. After lunch, Your Honor, with the deputy.
0: Yes.
1: Because of
0: Attorney Christine, you can also sit down if you want to.
2: Thank you, Your Honor.
0: Attorney Lorna, next time you can provide either a high chair for you so that you can sit while...
1: Your Honor, I think the office of the clerk misunderstood. I asked for a high chair. They gave me a high podium, Your Honor, which is making
0: it more difficult. The clerk of court is so directed. I think it's more convenient to have a high chair.
1: Yes, Your Honor. Thank you.
0: I'd rather call it a high chair, Attorney Caponan, than a bar stool.
1: With due respect, Your Honor, I'm more familiar with bar stools.
0: I would know. I would have thought, counsel. Yes, Ms. Eileen. Are you just about done, ma'am?
2: Yes, po, Your Honor.

0: Are you ready, Ms. Aline?
1: Yes, po, Your Honor.
2: Thank
0: Attorney
2: you,
0: Ma'am. Lorna, you may proceed.
2: With the permission of this honorable court. Thank you, Ma'am. Madam Witness, you have gone over PIORs or Protective Intelligence Operations Reports, which were attached to the Office of the Vice President's response for the first and second quarter of 2023. Madam Witness, sa tinig na mong reports na yan at na-evaluate mo na reports na yan, ano ang mga observation mo?
1: Doon po sa Protective Intelligence Operations Reports, ito po ay inattach nila kasama yung certification as documents evidencing success. And based po sa aking evaluation ng mga PIORs, ang nakalagay po rito is ang date and locations ng mga engagement ng vice presidents, kasama na din po yung mga satellite offices nila. 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
1: Under po kasi sa joint circular, yun nga po, sa payment of rewards, it should be supported with documents evidencing success. Pero based po sa mga documents na to, ang nakalagay lang po dun sa certification is a general statement that there were no untoward incidents dun sa mga engagement ng Office of the Vice President together with the implementation ng programs. Pero hindi ano, po ito ano? Naging sapat.
2: Ano-ano itong mga programs na sinasabi nila na pinaggamitan ng confidential funds? 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Anong specifics nitong activities allegedly na pinaggamitan?
1: May mga activities po ng sa mga meetings, mga attendance po sa mga festival, ganun po. 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
2: 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How can you ascertain that these meetings are indeed to discuss confidential activities?
1: Kasi po ang nakalagay lang po dun is kung ano yung mga activity na inattendan do po ng Vice President. 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
1: Opo, kasama po doon sa PIORs.
2: 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Yung libre na sakay na yan?
1: Hindi po.
2: Ano pa yung mga activities ng satellite offices na sinasabi mo na hindi naman tamang paggamit ng confidential funds?
1: Pwede po mabalikan yung...
0: Assistant Counsel may approach.
1: Dito po sa isang sa satellite office po nila sa Bacolod, ang nakalagay po rito na activity nila is provided rice box to Moorsha fire victims.
2: Sandali. Rice box to
1: Moorsha
2: fire victims. Baka confidential ang rice victims na yan, Madam Witness.
1: Tapos TUPAD beneficiaries at BCNHS.
2: Can you speak to the mic, please?
1: TUPAD beneficiaries at BCNHS GYM DOLE TUPAD payout May 1, 2023, 198 recipients daily wage for 50, a total of 841 cash disbursed 10 days.
2: Mga TUPAD beneficiaries, linis na dyan kung magkano.
1: Ito po yung mga naging activity po dun sa Bacolod.
2: So rice giving, TUPAD activities, ano pa?
1: Medical mission po.
2: Medical mission.
1: Release of rice boxes to beneficiaries in Sebastian Pique. Visited MAIPP hospitals and provided GLs at billing accounting offices to get a copy of SOA.
0: With the indulgence of counsel, Ms. Eileen, these are the activities na sinasabi nilang kinover ng intelligence operations.
1: Ito po yung inattach nila as proof of success of the information gathering.
0: Ng activities nga.
1: Opo.
0: Not that ginamit yung confidential funds sa pagbigay ng bigas. Not that ginamit yung confidential fund sa pagbigay ng TUPAD. Not that ginamit yung confidential fund sa MAIP.
1: Opo. Bali po, ito yung naging activities ng Vice President po. Pero hindi po yung confidential fund yung ginamit dito.
0: Na naging ligtas siya, ika nga.
1: Opo, base parang sa conducted activities. Surveillance activities po sa mga programang ito.
0: Okay. You may proceed, Counsel.
2: Again, para sa record, itong mga activities daw, yung mga rice giving, yung mga TUPAD na yan, dun siya nag-conduct ng surveillance activities. Yung bang sinasabi mo, Madam Witness?
1: 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Parang,
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1: 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Kasi yung statement lang po is there were no untoward incidents. Hinahanap ko po kung ano yung...
2: 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Walang... 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
1: 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Parang ganun po. Yun ang magwa-warrant ng payment of rewards po.
2: At wala kang ganun.
1: Yun po ang
2: na
1: hindi
2: nakita hindi sa evaluation mo, Madam Witness.
1: Opo.
2: Going now to the third quarter of 2023, covering the period July 14 to September 30, 2023. Anong participation mo, if any, Madam Witness, dito sa pag-audit ng liquidation documents na sinubmit ng Office of the Vice President?
1: Ako po ang nag-evaluate ng response nila sa audit observation for the third quarter po ng 2023.
2: At Madam Witness, ano ang nangyari, if any?
1: Nung ma-issue po yung audit observation memorandum noong August 8, 2024, nag-submit po ang OBP ng response nila noong August 27, 2024.
2: If shown to you, the AOM, yung audit observation memorandum, this is a stipulated document, Sharona. Stipulated with the former witness, Attorney Wamil. With you. What is the relation of this AOM dated August 8, 2024,
0: marked as
2: exhibit P-1-12-I for the prosecution and stipulated upon in the last hearing with defense counsel?
0: As respondents exhibit 1-106 OVP.
3: Correct, Your Honor.
1: This is the same copy po of the AOM na na-issue namin sa OBP.
2: Now, showing to you and it's being flashed on the screen as it's being shown to you. Sa last page, pakitingin sa last page, merong signature dyan over the name Nilda Plaras. Whose signature is this?
1: Si Assistant Commissioner Nilda Plaras po ang officer in charge ng ICFAO nung ma-issue po ang dokumento na ito.
2: Anong ibig sabihin na pumirma ang isang Nilda Plaras na Commissioner Associate? Assistant Commissioner ng COA ICFAO.
1: Ito po ay na-approve, na-review at na-approve niya and is ready for release na po.
2: Okay. Ano, if at all, ang mga findings or issues na rinaise mo na in-approve naman ng Assistant Commissioner, ano-ano yung mga issues na nakalagay dyan sa AOM or Audit Observation Memorandum, Madam Witness?
1: Ang mga issues po dito sa audit observation memorandum na ito is first, the submitted liquidation documents po. Wala pong naka-attach na documentary evidence of payments.
2: Your Honor, we request permission to flash this on the screen.
0: Counsel Medusa.
1: Yung pangalawa naman po, yung payment of rewards na nagkakahalaga ng 35 million were not supported with documents evidencing success. Pangatlo po, yung physical and financial plan, hindi po nakaspecify yung specific confidential activities. At yung pang-apat po, yung box E ng disbursement voucher kung saan makikita yung receipt of payment ng SDO ng cash advance ay hindi po napirmahan.
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1: Yung sa una po, under the joint circular po, dapat po ang disbursement for confidential fund should be supported with documents evidencing payments po.
2: At?
1: Hindi po ito na-submit sa amin, okay. Kaya yung, po hiningi namin sa AOM.
2: Yung pangalawang finding na sinabi mo?
1: Yung pangalawa naman po, yung payment of rewards under the joint circular, under item 4.8.5.b, it should be supported with documents evidencing success. Pero dun sa initial submission po nila, walang naka-attach na documents evidencing success to support the payment of rewards.
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2: Okay. After you issued this AOM, anong ginawa, if any, ng Office of the Vice President?
1: After po nilang after nilang ma-receive itong audit observation memorandum, nag-submit po sila ng response noong August 27, 2024.
2: And if shown to you, pag pinakita sa iyo itong response dated August 27, 2024, would you be able to identify the same?
1: Yes.
2: Your Honor, please, witness is looking at Exhibit P-1-12-J. Again, despite this being the response of the Vice President herself, Counsel for Defense did not stipulate on this document.
0: But they marked it as Exhibit 1-116 OVPN series, correct, Counsel?
1: Correct, Your Honor.
0: Proceed, Counsel.
2: Who signed this response, if you know?
1: Si Attorney Suleika T. Lopez at si Mr. Limuel G. Ortonio po.
2: Again, Madam Witness, you are familiar with the signatures for the same reason you stated?
1: Yes po. Kasama po ito dun sa specimen signatures na naka-attach po sa liquidation documents.
2: Dito sa response ng Office of the Vice President, meron bang mga dokumento na sinama dito sa response na to?
1: Yes po.
2: Ano-ano itong mga documents?
1: Nag-submit po sila ng acknowledgement receipts as documents evidencing payments. Tapos, to support po the payment of rewards, nag-submit sila ng certification ni Colonel Raymond Dante P. Lachica together with the Protective Intelligence Operations Report. At yung panghuli pong attachment ay yung warrant register.
2: Okay. By agreement and upon direction of the presiding officer, we will be marking instead a tabulation of these acknowledgement receipts for the period July 14 to September 30, 2023, representing the third quarter liquidation, alleged liquidation expenses of the Office of the Vice President. Without prejudice to the right to our opportunity to present them at the appropriate time separately to the appropriate witnesses in the future, Your Honor.
0: Duly noted.
2: Madam Witness, if you are shown a acknowledgement receipts, would you be able to identify them?
1: Yes, po.
2: We will not show them now, but did you prepare, if at all, a tabulation or summary of these acknowledgement receipts for the third quarter?
1: Yes po, meron po akong tabulation.
2: Would you please show them to us? We have copies, Your Honor, of these tabulations or summaries. And for the record, we're giving the Honorable Presiding Officer and Counsel for the respondent copy of the summaries. Madam Witness, these summaries that you prepared, tell us the process involved. Ano-anong ginawa mo? Paano ka nakarating sa mga tabulation o summary na yan?
1: Nung ma-receive ko po yung documents na sinubmit kasama po ng response, in-encode ko po yung mga acknowledgement receipts na ang naglalaman po ng disbursement nila by date, activity, and the amount po.
2: And we have selected a few of these acknowledgement receipts. If shown to you, please identify the same. P-1 being flashed on the screen. Pakibasa nga ng mga pangalan dito.
1: Acknowledgement receipt. This is to acknowledge receipt of the amount of 130,000 pesos for the purchase of information received by name Beverly Claire Pampano, date September
2: 9, 2023. This is P-1-8-2051 in the name of Pampano. P-1-8-2107. Queso naman ito. Queso. Please read.
1: Acknowledgement
2: cheese. In English, cheese. Matthew N. Queso, 7/15/23. Magkano to, Madam Witness?
1: 250,000 po at na-receive ni Matthew N. Queso noong July 15, 2023.
2: Ginamit for payment of supplies.
1: Opo.
2: Susunod, Nova Santos, 50,000 pesos, P-1-8-2147, payment on for the purchase of supplies. At another one, P-1-8-2195, sa isang sala kasim, 8/11/2023 for 180,000 pesos. Itong payment of supplies na pinakita natin, ito ba ay allowable expense ng confidential funds?
1: Yes po, under 4.8.4 of the joint circular po.
2: Purchase of supplies? Is this compliant with the joint circular?
1: Yun po, yung sa purchase of supplies, based on the acknowledgement receipt po na ito, hindi ko ma-ascertain na talagang pinambili siya ng supplies, kaya humingi po ako ng additional documentation.
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1: 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Ito lang pong acknowledgement receipt ang sinabi.
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2: Okay. Lahat ng sinabi, no? At yung mga sinasabi ditong payment of supplies pa, kagaya nitong, okay, P-1-8-1933, Renan Piatos, purchase of information naman to. P-1-8-2258, kay Xiaomi. Xiaomi? Xiaomi. Ocho. 100,000 pesos, purchase of supplies. Another one, P-1-18-2092, flash on the screen, sa isang J. Kamote. 200,000, payment of purchase of supplies. 8-11-2023. At itong mangga, gumawa ataw ng men. Fruit salad ito. May kamote, may mangga, may keso. P-1-8-2262, Miggy Mango. 50,000 pesos. 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
1: Yung mga acknowledgement receipts po na purchase of supplies and purchase of supplies, hiningan ko po ng additional documentation to ascertain po na ipinambili po talaga ito ng supplies.
2: We will finish this. Kokoy Villamin. Kokoy Villamin. P-1-18-2064, 50,000 pesos. Bumili daw siya ng information. Last four in this list, P-1-8-2635 for Contis. Connor Adrian, 9-20-2023 for 50,000 reward payment. P-18-2178, Hanilet Camille C., 8-3-2023, 350,000 pesos. P-1-18-2665, Christine Applegate Estrada. 50,000 pesos for reward payment. And last but not the least, P-1-18-2010, isang Denise Tanya Escudero. August 25, 2023, bumili ng information itong Escudero for 120,000 pesos. Madam Witness, may keso, may Escudero, may Hanilet, may Estrada. Anong observation mo dito sa mga selected ARs na pinakita sa iyo?
1: Yung sa mga payment of rewards po, hindi po siya supported ng documents evidencing success. And yun sa purchase of supplies po, hiningan ko po ng additional documentation to ascertain na binayad po talaga ito para sa supplies na ginamit sa confidential operations.
2: Your Honor, please, we just have three certifications for the Office of the Vice President, and then we will go to the DepEd, but it's now 12 o'clock, and all with the names Apple, Queso, Manga, and etc. I think it is time for us to have lunch, Your Honor. With the permission of this Honorable Court.
0: Of course, Counsel.
2: Request for continuous.
0: If you think it is a good time to pause so that your direct examination may not be cut at an inappropriate time, Chair will accede to that.
2: May we ask that the witness be temporarily excused, Chair?
0: The witness is excused for lunch. Kain ka muna, Ma'am Sailin.
1: We resume
0: at 12:30. Chair declares a lunch recess.

0: President Sara Duterte impeachment trial. Vice President Sara Duterte impeachment trial.
1: To support po the payment of rewards, nag-attach po sila ng certification from Colonel Dante Pilachica and the Protective Intelligence Operation reports for the third quarter of 2023.
2: If shown to you these certifications na minention mo, will you be able to identify the same?
1: Yes po.
2: Okay, showing to you, Madam Witness, certification dated September 30, 2023, pre-mark as exhibit P-1-12-K. Also being shown on the screen with the kind permission of this honorable presiding officer. What relation does this certification have sa sinabi mong inattach sa response ng office ng Vice President?
1: This is the same copy po ng certification attached to their response.
2: Ano naman ang observation or significance nitong certification?
1: Ito po ay inattach nila to support the payment of rewards. Under the joint circular po kasi, if it is for payment of rewards, it should be supported with documents evidencing success. And based on this document po, hindi ko po nakita yung particular accomplishment that will warrant the payment of rewards.
2: So itong certification na in-identify mo, compliant ito sa joint circular na pinagbasihan mo ng evaluation?
1: Hindi po.
2: Sinabi mo walang supporting documents, evidencing success. Ano ba dapat ang mga dokumentong supporting success ng operations?
1: Based po sa joint circular, wala pong in-identify doon. Ang sinabi lang is documents evidencing success. Pero based po sa evaluation ko dito sa dokumento na to, hindi ko po nakita yung particular accomplishment na proof of success po.
2: Also earlier, sinabi mo na together with the Vice President's response, meron siyang in-attach na tinatawag na Protective Intelligence Operations Reports. Tama?
1: Opo, tama
2: po. If shown to you, pag pinakita sa iyo itong PIOR, Protective Intelligence Operation Report, would you be able to identify them?
1: Yes po.
2: Showing to you, Madam Witness, what was marked? What was pre-marked as exhibits P-1-12-L up to P-1-12-L10? Tell this honorable court, if these are the certifications on the Protective Intelligence Operation Report that you mentioned. Likewise, with the permission of the presiding officer, being flashed on the screen for easy reference of the impeachment.
3: Okay.

For the record, witnesses perusing, I presume, counsel, exhibit P-1-12-1-1 up to P-1-12-1-10. The PIOR of the engagements of the Vice President, as well as the certification dated September 30, 2023, exhibit P-1-12-K. Respectively, respondents exhibit 1-116 OVP and series.

0: we would also like to manifest for the record, Your Honor, that despite this being prosecution's exhibits and marked as well separately as defense exhibits, this being documents submitted to the COA ICFAO, Your Honor, the Office of the Vice President, counsel for the Office of the Vice President or for the respondent refused to stipulate to these documents, Your Honor. For the record.
1: The clerk of court is directed to kindly instruct the tech to check what's wrong with the mics. And the tech is directed to, he's allowed rather to come here to plenary to look at it if necessary.

0: ability ng SDO na siya yung mag-disburse ng cash advance. And meron din pong provision under 6.1.1 na hindi under no circumstance shall cash advance for confidential fund be transferred from one accountable to another po.
1: So, kung ano ang nakalagay sa circular na yan, 6.1.1, yun lang dapat ang officer na dapat mag-disburse ng pondo.
0: Yes po, si SDO lang po.
1: E paano kung ang vice president mismo, vice president, yung head ng agency, ang siya mismo nag-instruct kay Ma'am Gina Acosta na bigay ni Gina Acosta kanyang SDO kay Colonel La Chica. Tama ba yun sa palagay ninyo o sa evaluation ninyo, Madam Witness?
2: Objection, Your Honor.
3: Kindly turn on the mic of the counsel for respondent, Tech. And why is it off?
4: Hello. The witness is incompetent to answer that question.
3: If she knows, counsel, witness may answer.
0: Under
3: if you know, Celine. If you don't, you can also say so.
0: Okay po, thank you po, Your Honor. Under po kasi sa joint circular, it is the SDO na mag-disburse ng cash advance. And ang participation po dito ng head of agency is to oversee, kasama po sa responsibility niya, to oversee the agency-wide use ng kung paano po ginagamit ang confidential fund.
1: So ang sagot sa tanong ay, ang tanong ko ngayon, sa sinabi mo, sa palagay mo, bakit ka na bahala na si Ms. Acosta?
4: Your Honor,
1: I have not yet asked the question.
3: Let the counsel finish her question. Counsel for response.
1: Why does it concern you, as you stated, that Ms. Acosta admitted to transferring the confidential funds,
4: Your Honor, please,
1: to Colonel La Chica?
3: Are you done, Attorney Kuponen?
1: Yes, Your Honor.
3: Yes, counsel.
4: Your Honor, the witness did not say that she was concerned about it. So that's a leading question. Misleading.
3: Kindly reform, counsel. You already established that the witness heard Gina Acosta under oath testify that she was instructed by the vice president to give the funds to...
1: What observation or significance did you draw from the admission by Ms. Acosta in this Committee on Good Government and Public Accountability hearing? What observation or significance did you draw personally from this admission?
0: This is a direct violation po ng joint circular, specifically yung item 6.1.1 po.
1: Again, 6.1.1. Are you familiar? Are you competent to testify on what 6.1.1 is?
0: Yes po.
1: Bakit?
0: Kasi po, ang nakalagay dito is hindi po pwedeng ibigay ito ng SDO sa ibang officer po.
4: Your Honor, please.
3: Counsel for respondent.
4: The question is unresponsive, Your Honor. She was asked why are you competent to testify on 6.1.1? The answer rather is unresponsive.
3: Witness is directed to answer yes or no. If she is competent, she's going ahead of the horse.
0: Yes po, kasi ang basis po ng audit namin is the joint circular.
3: Okay. Okay. Attorney Kapunan, you may proceed.
1: What next did you do in relation to the liquidation of the OVP's confidential funds after this committee hearing?
0: After po the committee hearing, together after din po na ma-evaluate yung mga liquidation documents and yung mga responses, I drafted po a notice of disallowance and sinabit ko po ito sa aking division chief for her review.
1: Okay, so ikaw mismo ang nag-draft ng notice of disallowance?
0: Yes po.
1: Anong basis nito? itong notice of disallowance?
0: Ang una po is yung direct, yung kanina pong nabanggit ko na yung directive ni BP Sara na ibigay ni Ms. Gina ako

0: Costa yung cash advance for CF kay Colonel Lachica, which is a violation of under 6.1.1 of the joint circular. And after the violation po nung, after the evaluation po nung responses, the amount of 261,300,000 was also disallowed kasi nga po yung payment of rewards amounting to 62 million were not supported with documents evidencing success. And yung purchases po nila ng supplies and provision of medical and food aid in a total amount of 199 million based on the acknowledgement receipts po, hindi ma-ascertain na these are for purchase of supplies. Kaya po nanghingi ako ng additional documents po. And yung pang-apat po is based sa evaluation ng mga acknowledgement receipts for the third quarter, may disbursement po doon for purchase of information na nabayaran before ma-release yung cash advance na nagkakahalaga ng 300,000 pesos.
1: Okay, so yung is dahil dito sa mga reasons na yan, eh, nag-issue ka ng notice of disallowance. If shown to you, itong notice, will you be able to identify the same?
0: Opo.
1: Your Honor, please, can we ask Attorney De La Cruz?
2: Assistant Counsel, may approach.
1: This has been pre-marked as Exhibit P-1-13-F, Your Honor, for the prosecution.
2: And for the record, respondents 1-9. Please proceed, counsel.
1: Yes, Your Honor. Again, for the record, this is likewise respondents' exhibit, the same as prosecution, which again they refuse to stipulate on. How much, Madam Witness, was disallowed in your notice of disallowance?
0: Yung buong amount po na 375 million pesos.
1: 375 million. Anong period ang covered nitong 375 million na to?
0: Bale, ito po ay for the three quarters of 2023. Tig 125 po per quarter.
1: And this is being flashed on the screen as well. Sino-sino ang responsible persons in connection sa notice of disallowance na inisyo ng COA ICFAL dated March 31, 2026?
0: Ang mga persons po ay sina VP Sara, DSDO Ms. Gina Acosta, ang Chief Accountant Ms. Julieta Villa del Rey at si Colonel Raymond Dante Pilachica po.
1: Now you said that respondent Duterte, Sara Duterte, is accountable. Why? Bakit accountable ang Vice President Sara Duterte?
0: Because she approved po the transactions and the utilization of the cash advance po.
1: Saan nakalagay sa mga dokumento ang inapprove ng Vice President mismo?
0: Yung sa accomplishment report po.
1: Sa mga lahat ng accomplishment reports. Ito naman, Ms. Gina Acosta, why do you say that she is also accountable?
0: Kasi po siya ang special disbursing officer at responsibility po niya na i-disburse ang cash advance.
1: Okay. Pag sinabing accountable, no? Hindi naman tayo accountant. Ano sa layman's term ang ibig sabihin ng accountable?
0: May yung taong may pananagutan po doon sa pondo na binigay sa kanya.
1: 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So ang Sara Duterte, Vice President, may pananagutan.
0: Opo, tama po.
1: Bakit? Anong nature ba ng pondo na yan?
0: Kasi po, ito is pondo ng bayan po.
1: Pondo ng bayan. In English naman, public funds.
0: Opo.
1: Ms. Gina Acosta, bakit naman siya accountable?
0: Dahil siya po ang designated na special disbursing officer and responsibility po niya na i-disburse ang cash advance.
1: Okay. At bakit? Hindi ba niya ginawa yung kanyang responsibility ng mag-disburse?
3: Objection, Your Honor. Leading question.
1: Why do you say that she is an accountable officer?
2: Reform Council.
1: What?
2: No, you already did. So.
1: I reformed, Your Honor.
2: I know, you already did. Please continue.
0: Pwede pong paulit yung tanong?
1: You mentioned that Gina Acosta ay accountable officer rin. Bakit?
0: Dahil sa kanya po ibinigay yung cash advance for, siya po ang dinisignate na special disbursing officer at siya po yung accountable dun sa pag-disburse ng cash advance for confidential fund.
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1: Incidentally, pag ganyan sa mga companies, yung mga nag-handle ng mga pondo, eh may bond tinatawag, no? Dito ba? Sa Office of the Vice President, accountable public disbursement Objection. Officer. Saan kaya? Meron ba sa circular ang nakalagay na kailangan magbigay ng bond ang SDO?
3: Your Honor, please.
2: Yes, Counsel.
3: Leading question.
2: I'll consider it preliminary, Counsel, because I think it's a given that SDO should have a bond. Kindly answer, Madam Witness.
0: Nakalagay po ito sa joint circular. Your Honor, pwede po bang mag-refer ako sa joint circular?
2: You may, Celine.

0: Nakalagay po ito doon sa item 6.1.2. Sabi po dito, cash advances for CFN or IF shall be drawn by duly designated and banded SDOs or head of agency for the implementation of a program, activity, and project.
1: So yan. May I proceed?
2: Council, may proceed.
1: Okay. So sa binasa mo, ang SDO ay dapat magbigay ng bond. Do you have any knowledge if this Gina Acosta gave a bond pursuant to the joint circular provision that you read?
0: Yes po, naka-attach po ito dun sa liquidation documents. Required po ito sa joint circular.
1: Okay. At magkano naman? Kung ang amount ng Office of the Vice President Confidential Funds ay 500 million pesos, magkano naman ang bond na sinabi mo naka-attach ang dokumento sa mga sinabmit ng OVP? Magkano ang bond?
0: Hindi ko na po maaalala yung kung magkano, pero based po sa evaluation ng mga documents, enough naman po yung bond ng SDO para i-cover yung cash advances niya.
1: If the amount is the amount stated, if you recall?
0: Hindi ko na po maalala yung kung magkano yung bond, pero during the evaluation po, hindi po namin naging findings yun.
1: Okay. Ngayon naman, if the SDO is a bonded, at sinabi mo si Gina Acosta ay may bond, in the provision that you read, is it allowed for a Gina Acosta, isang bonded na senior special disbursement officer, na mag-transfer ng kanyang responsibility sa isa pang officer?
3: Your Honor, please.
2: Yes, Counsel.
3: Leading question, Your Honor.
2: Actually, I would have sustained it because she asked and answered. Already answered, Counsel.
1: You said, I will reform, Your Honor.
2: Yes, she already answered that that question earlier. Kindly reform, Counsel.
1: Ito namang Miss Villa Del Rey. Why did you say she is an accountable officer?
0: Dahil po dun sa liquidation report, sinertify niya na complete and proper yung mga liquidation documents po. Pero upon the evaluation po, hindi po ito complete and proper.
1: And Colonel Lachica?
0: Dahil po siya ang nag-disburse ng cash advance despite not being the special disbursing officer ng Office of the Vice President.
1: And why is that? Is this among your observations?
0: Yes po.
1: And what did your observation indicate about Colonel Lachica?
0: Yun nga po, yung naging, ito po yung isang mga ground kung bakit po na-disallow yung total ng 375 million.
1: Sa pagkaalam namin, based on our understanding, may mga stages yan, ano? Ang unang stage ng evaluation, audit, observation, memorandum. Tama?
0: Opo, tama po.
1: And in the case of the Office of the Vice President, naka-issue kayo ng AOM.
0: Opo, tama po.
1: Ang next stage dapat dyan, ay ang notice of suspension. Tama?
0: Opo.
1: Now, in the case of the Office of the Vice President, pagkatapos nagbigay ng response ang Office of the Vice President sa AOM na inisyu ninyo, anong nangyari? Anong ginawa ng Office of the Vice President?
0: Nag-respond po sila sa AOM po.
1: So nag-respond sa AOM. Did the response address? Sinagot ba ng response na yan ang lahat ng observations, lahat ng non-compliance, lahat ng discrepancy, deficiency na pinoint out nyo sa AOM?
0: Based po sa evaluation ng mga responses together with the attached documents po, hindi pa rin po ito naging compliant sa joint circular.
1: And what did you do? What did your office do, if any?
0: Kaya po, nag-issue po kami ng notice of disallowance.
1: Bakit, Madam Witness? Sa pagkaalam natin, pagkatapos ng AOM, dapat notice of suspension. Bakit nyo agad in-issue ang isang notice of disallowance at hindi na kayo nagbigay ng notice of suspension muna? 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
1: Apart from this joint circular of 2015, meron, please confirm kung meron mga rules and regulations na in-issue ang COA para sa mga settlement of accounts, if you know.
0: Ang basis po namin is yung rules and regulations on settlement of accounts po.
1: Anong ibig sabihin nun? Anong particular provision?
0: Pwede pong pakiulit yung tanong.
1: Sinabi mo na merong rules and regulations on settlement of accounts.
0: Opo, meron po.
1: At instead of a notice of suspension, diniretso nyo agad sa notice of disallowance.
0: Opo, tama po.
1: Anong pinagbasihan ninyo nito?
0: Dahil nga po, ang definition po ng notice of disallowance based on the joint circular is yung transaction po appears to be illegal, improper, or irregular. And in this case po, yung naging transfer po is a direct violation, making the transaction irregular. Kaya naging notice of disallowance na po yung inisyo namin.
1: Okay. So itong pag-transfer ng responsibilidad sa disbursement na hindi naman special disbursement officer, eh sinabi mo illegal.
0: Doon po siya sa irregular, which is violation po siya sa joint circular.
1: Okay. So yung joint circular na kalagay illegal, improper, at irregular. Ang sinasabi mo ay irregular.
0: Opo, tama po.
1: At bakit irregular ulit?
0: Kasi po, hindi siya
3: Ask and answered, Your Honor. Ask and answered.
2: Ask and answered, Counsel.
1: Okay. What is the status of this notice of this allowance at present, if you know?
0: Ask
3: and answered already, Your Honor.
2: I don't quite remember, Counsel. It would be okay to repeat.
1: Yet, Your Honor, I think,
2: it would be okay to repeat, nevertheless. Yes, Ms. Eileen.
1: What is the status of this notice of disallowance?
0: Nasa prescribed period pa po ang OBP para po mag-appeal sa commission proper po.
1: Okay.
2: With the indulgence of counsel, and what is the prescribed period to appeal before the commission?
0: 180 days po after nila ma-receive yung notice of disallowance.
2: 6 months.
0: Opo.
2: You may proceed, Counsel.
1: And to your knowledge, are they still well within this 6 month period to submit?
3: Asked and answered already, Your Honor.
1: Your Honor, please. Follow up to the question of the presiding officer. What is the period? 180 days. My question is the 180 days still currently applicable?
0: Yes po.
1: Okay. Next, Madam Witness, are you still okay?
0: Apo.
1: Punta naman tayo dito sa Department of Education.
2: Before you move on, Counsel, with the indulgence of Attorney Kapunan, Ma'am Sailin, so dahil binigay Dio Mano kay Lachika ni Gina Acosta, dinisalaw niyo na lahat?
0: Yes po, kasi direct violation po ito ng joint circular.
2: Subalit dahil hindi yan dumaan sa notice of suspension, inisyo niya yung notice of disallowance nang hindi binibigyan ng pagkakataon, sumagot muna o magpaliwanag ang OVP. Wala pa po sila. Ngayon pa lang kung sakasakali kung mag-aapil sila.
0: Opo.
2: So you have not heard the side of the Vice President or the OVP's office with respect to what you heard Gina Acosta say under oath in the House hearings? Wala pa silang response doon?
0: Wala pa po.
2: Wala doon pa rin?
0: Doon na lang po sa appeal.
2: Doon na lamang. So, inisyo nyo to nang hindi naririnig yung panig nila?
0: Opo.
2: You may proceed, counsel, to the DepEd.
1: What is your participation, Madam Witness, in the post-audit of the confidential funds of the Office of the Vice President of Department of Education for the first quarter and second quarter of 2023, covering the periods February 20 to March 30, 2023, for the first quarter, and for the second quarter, April 25 to June 30, 2023. Anong participation mo, if any, sa post-audit na to?
0: Ako po yung nag-evaluate ng response ng DepEd sa audit observation memorandum na na-issue sa kanila for the first and second quarters of 2023 po.
1: You also said that earlier that nung na-transfer na si Mr. Wamil na sinundan mo, nag-issue siya bago siya umalis ng isang AOM dated February 1, 2024. Confirm that?
0: Opo, tama po.
1: And to your knowledge, nagbigay ba ng sagot o response ang DepEd, Department of Education, na ang head of agency ay si Vice President Sara Duterte? Meron bang response ang office ng DepEd sa AOM dated February 1, 2024 na inisyu ni Mr. Wamil?
0: Opo, nag-submit po sila ng response noong April 17, 2024.
1: And if I show you a copy of this response dated April 17, 2024, ma-identify mo ba siya?
0: Opo.
1: Showing to you now, Attorney De La Cruz. Showing to you now, the Department of Education's response, pre-marked as Exhibit P-1-21-B. P-1-21-B, Your Honor.
2: Kindly turn on, thank you. And respondents 1-9. Counsel, correct?
1: Yes, sir.
3: Your Honor, it's 1-79.
2: 79.
3: B-E.
2: Sorry. 1 dash. The response is 1 dash.
3: D-1-79DE.
2: Noted.
1: Madam Witness, anong relation itong document na in-identify mo sa sinabi mong sinubmit na response ng DepEd Secretary?
0: This is the same response po na sinubmit sa amin ng DepEd.
1: Please look at this document. Meron nakalagay sa last page. Kaninong signature ito kung alam mo?
0: Kay Attorney Michael Wesley T. Powa po.
1: Attorney Michael. Who is this Attorney Michael Powa?
0: Based on this document po, Undersecretary and Chief of Staff.
1: Okay. Why are you familiar with his signature?
0: Doon po sa dalawang documents na na-evaluate ko, pareho po yung signature niya doon sa dalawang transmittal letters po.
1: And how many acknowledgement? Okay. What were the attachments, if you recall, to this response of the DepEd?
0: Nag-submit po sila ng acknowledgement receipts, certification from the relevant partners, specifically the Armed Forces of the Philippines.
1: Ano pa?
0: At saka po, fully accomplished na disbursement voucher. And meron din po pala silang sinubmit na DepEd Order Number 1.
1: Okay. You mentioned na may attach sa response na acknowledgement receipts. For the first quarter and for the second quarter by the DepEd, if shown to you. Will you be able to identify them?
0: Yes, po.
1: For the first quarter of the DepEd, you have made a summary, please confirm, Madam Witness, of 561 acknowledgement receipts.
0: Opo, tama po.
1: For the period February 20 to March 30, 23, meron kang summary na ginawa?
0: Opo, meron po.
1: Dala mo ba yung summary na yan?
0: Yes po.
1: Your Honor, please, the witness is producing a summary of 561 acknowledgement receipts for the first quarter. Liquidation expenses of confidential funds of the Department of Education.
2: Observation of counsel is noted.
1: We are giving copies to Respondents' Counsel and to this honorable presiding officer through the Clerk of Court.
2: Yes, please. The Clerk of Court, to those eyes, directed to kindly get the copy.

0: You may proceed, Council.
1: We request, Your Honor, that this tabulation for the first quarter prepared by the witness be marked as Exhibit P-1-33. Madam Witness. For the second quarter of the DepEd, attached to the DepEd's response is 619 acknowledgement receipts. Do you confirm that?
2: Yes, po.
1: This is for the period April 25 to June 30, 2023.
2: Opo.
1: And this consists... No. Do you have that summary with you?
2: Yes, po. Meron po.
0: Same order. Kindly mark it and furnish the opposing counsel as well as the court with a copy.
1: For the record, Your Honor, the first quarter is 561 acknowledgement receipts. The second quarter is 619 acknowledgement receipts. So the summaries of quarter one and quarter two consist of 1,180 acknowledgement receipts, Your Honor. These are marked, we request that this be marked as Exhibit PI-34 for the second quarter. Noted. Madam Witness, anong proseso ang ginamit mo sa paggawa ng evaluation or tabulation na to?
2: Gaya po ng ginawa ko rin sa OBP, tinabulate ko po ito by date. Yung activity and the amount po.
1: Okay. And familiar ka sa mga ARs na to, Madam Witness?
2: Opo.
1: And if shown to you, we will show you some selected examples. Also going to be flashed on the screen. Showing to you. Exhibit P-1-17-29 being flashed on the screen. Madam Witness, anong pangalan na nakalagay dito?
2: Pirma lang po. Ay, hindi ko po mabasa kung pirma ito, pero wala pong...
1: Walang pangalan, pero may pirma.
2: Opo.
1: And anong place na inisyu?
2: Based po sa dokumento, ang address po is Danao.
1: At ang date?
2: February 21,
1: 2023. February 21, 2023 for... Magkano?
2: 50,000 pesos po for the payment for information.
1: Okay. Can you read the others? P-1-17-81. Alfred Avanta.
2: Nakalagay po, acknowledgement receipt date February 21, 2023. Received the amount of 100,000 in payment for supplies. Payee Alfred Abanta, address Malolos.
1: Malolos. Next, P-1-17-288. Mary Santillan. Some place initial ito, Madam Witness, based on the document.
2: Based po sa document, ang address po nakalagay is Davao City.
1: Okay. Anong date nito?
2: February 21, 2023 po.
1: The same date, February 21, 2023. Okay. Galing Malolos, pumunta ng Davao, Negros Occidental naman. P-1-17-382. Amil Yu. Magkano to?
2: 45,000 po in payment for rental safe house.
1: Ang date?
2: February 21, 2023 po.
1: And place is?
2: Ang nakalagay po sa dokumento na address is Negros Occidental.
1: Negros Occidental. For the next one, P-1-17-492. Kaninong pangalan ito?
2: Pirma lang po.
1: Walang pangalan, may pirma. Saan naman place? Binigay ang perang ito?
2: San Francisco, Agusan del Sur po.
1: So, from Negros Occidental, pumunta ng Agusan.
3: Your Honor, please, Your Honor.
1: Magkano ang... There's no question yet.
0: Kindly...
1: Ano ang date...
0: I know where you're getting at, but kindly finish your question, Counsel.
1: Anong date ang inisyo nito based on this document?
2: Date po is February 21, 2023.
1: Okay, the next document.
0: Counsel for respondent, yes.
3: Your Honor, can the counsel be reminded not to make any inferences on the document, Your Honor, like from Malolos, pumunta ng Negros.
0: Counsel is so reminded. Just ask your question to the witness. Let the witness be the one to respond to whatever elicitation or admission you want to get, counsel.
1: Yes, Your Honor, we will comply, although it's self-evident that all these documents are dated February 21, 2023, like the next one, P-1-17-493, in the name of Andre Galor. Where was it issued, Madam Witness?
2: Based po sa document, ang address po is Makati City.
1: And what date?
2: February 21, 2023 po.
1: For what amount, Madam Witness?
2: 100,000 po for the payment of rental safe house.
1: Okay. And the last in this first set is P-1-17-574. Is there a name? Anong pangalan na nakalagay sa dokumento?
2: Minda Lacson po.
1: Anong date?
2: February 21, 2023.
1: Anong place?
2: Negros Oriental po.
1: Okay. Madam Witness, based on the documents, 1, 2, 3, 4, 5, 6, based on the 7 selected documents presented to you, do you confirm that there is only one date of disbursement?
3: Your Honor, please.
0: Asked and answered.
1: February 21, 2023 is the uniform dates in all of these documents, Madam Witness.
3: Your Honor, please.
1: I have not yet asked the question.
0: No, you already did, Counsel. If it's the uniform date.
1: Okay. What is the question? Is this what significance can you draw or observation can you make for these 6 documents issued on the same dates in 6 different places from 7? Danao, Malolos, Davao, Negros, Agusan, Makati, Sito, Negros, Oriental. What observation can you make, if any, as regards these acknowledgement receipts that you identified?
2: Based po dito sa mga acknowledgement receipts na to, lahat po sila is dated February 21, 2023, and naibigay po sila sa iba-ibang addresses po na nakalagay dito.
1: You mentioned earlier on testimony that you have audited many national agencies, correct?
2: Yes po.
1: And at least 30, if I recall right. At least 30 national agencies?
2: Apo.
1: Okay. Based on your evaluation, how many government or national agencies have had similar submissions on acknowledgement receipts? If you recall, same date, different locations, different names. How many? Based on your recollection, national or local government agencies have submitted acknowledgement receipts of this nature?
2: Hindi ko na po mabilang, pero may mga nagsasubmit din po ng acknowledgement receipts po.
1: Ang tanong sa'yo, acknowledgement receipts na pare-parehong araw, pero iba-ibang location. Meron ka bang maalala?
2: Parang wala. Wala.
1: Okay. Going now to several acknowledgement receipts, which we will show you. Please go over this. Again, acknowledgement receipts by way of liquidation for the DepEd. Can you please go over this? One by one, being flashed on the screen. First is P-1-17-7 for Geraldine Omoy. What date is stated there?
2: Nakalagay po dito February 25, 2023.
1: And place?
2: Nakalagay po sa dokumento na to, ang address po is Masbate.
1: Magkano?
2: 200,000 po for the payment of reward.
1: Next, P-1-17-87. Kaninong pangalan na nandyan?
2: Pirma lang po yung nakalagay.
1: Walang pangalan. Saan in-issue?
2: Sa Lawag City po.
1: Anong date?
2: February 25, 2023 po.
1: February 25, 2023 for how much?
2: 100,000 po for the payment for supplies.
1: Okay. P-1-17-88 to Mr. Aquino, Jaime Aquino. From Davao City, magkano?
2: 45,000 po.
1: And what date?
2: February 25, 2023 po.
1: Okay. Next, P-1-17-127. Whose name is it? What amount and what date?
2: Pirma lang po. Tapos, ang date po niya is February 25, 2023. Ang nakalagay po na address is Agusan del Norte.
1: Next, Madam Witness. Rex Napoles, P-1-17-128. What date, what place, and what amount is stated?
2: Ang date po is February 25, 2023. 50,000 in payment for transport, rental, or expenses. Ang address po na nakalagay is Olonga po.
1: P-1-17-169. Madam Witness. Whose name, what is the date, the place, and the amount?
2: Ang date po is February 25, 2023, in the amount of 40,000 for the payment of information. Address po is Samar.
1: P-1-17-213, Eduardo Tan. What date and where was it disbursed? And what amount?
2: Nakalagay po sa dokumento date February 25, 2023. Ang amount po is 150,000 in payment for reward. Ang address po is Masbate.
0: With the indulgence of counsel, so as not to belabor the point, based on your understanding, Ma'am Sailin, yung address po bang nakalagay sa baba? Address kung saan binigay yung pera o address ng tao? 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
2: Hindi po ito kasama sa annexes sa joint circular.
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2: Hindi po.
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2: Yes,
0: hindi
2: po.
0: Address kung taga saan sila?
2: Opo, kasi based po sa ito po ay documents evidencing payment, so yung address dito is kung saan po binayaran.
0: And that is reflected in the AUM you issued with respect to the first and second quarter?
2: Hindi po.
0: Wala sa AUM yan?
2: Wala po.
0: Okay. Counsel, you may proceed.
1: Mr. Lito Saludo RSP 117237. What date was it issued or paid? San Binayad, Ampera, anong date at anong amount?
2: Ang date po is February 25, 2023. Payment for supplies amounted to 50,000. Ang address po is Lubok.
1: Pangasinan naman, P-1-17-238, isang Janine Bartolin. What date was this disbursed?
2: Ang nakalagay po dito is February 25, 2023 in the amount of 50,000 for payment for supplies po. Ang address, Pangasinan.
1: P-1-17-238, Janine Bartolina. Ito, I'm sorry, 369. P-1-17-369. Whose name is this?
2: Signature lang po.
1: Walang pangalan. Saan inisyo? Saan binayad itong perang ito?
2: Compostela Valley po.
1: P-1-17-391. Luilito Agord, please state the date it was paid, the place, and the amount.
2: February 25, 2023 po, payment for rental of safe house amounting to 45,000. Ang address po na nakalagay is Davao City.
1: Okay. There are 1, 2, 3, 4, 5, 6. There's 7 remaining acknowledgement receipts here. I'll go over them briefly. Please follow as I mention them. P-1-17-418, only a signature appears. Disbursed in Masbate for 50,000. Again, February 25, 2023. P-1-17-430 in the name of Andre Lacerna, issued, disbursed in Nueva Ecija for 100,000, again dated February 25, 2023. Can you go over it? P-1-17-431 in the name of Hamil Haldon, disbursed in Coronadal City for 100,000, also dated February 25, 2023. An acknowledgement receipt, P-1-17-479. No name, signature only, disbursed in Batangas for the amount of 9,000. Again, dated February 25, 2023. John B. Manta, received in Kalinga, Apayao, 50,000 pesos on February 25, 2023, exhibit P-1-17-480, P-1-17-481, Rona De Vera, received 50,000 pesos in South Leyte. Also, on February 25, 2023, and lastly, a signature received in Abra, 50,000 pesos, P-1-17-540. Also on February 25, 2023. Based on these acknowledgement receipts, do you confirm?
2: Yes, po.
1: Madam Witness,
2: apo,
1: that what is stated is accurate based on the records?
2: Based po sa mga acknowledgement receipts po.
1: Okay. What observation can you make or significance do you draw from these documents presented to you?
2: Based po dun sa documents na pinisend sa akin, lahat po ito is dated February 25, 2023 po, with different addresses po na nakalagay.
1: Okay. And on the same date, disbursements on the same date with different addresses. What observation, if any, can you draw from this?
2: Yun nga po.
1: With different addresses?
2: Apo.
1: Locations. Is this, again, to clarify, is this a place where the money was disbursed or where the money was received?
3: Your Honor, please. witness is incompetent, Your Honor, to testify on that matter.
1: Your Honor, she is competent.
0: Based on the document, again, that was the earlier question of the presiding officer, address ba to nung binigyan o address to kung saan binigay?
2: Based po sa document as documents evidencing payment kung saan po binigay yung address.
0: Okay.
1: Ang ibig sabihin...
0: Kindly continue, counsel.
1: Ang ibig sabihin kung saan binigay, ang ibig bang sabihin eh, correct me if I'm wrong, Madam Witness, on the same date, itong mga binigyan ng confidential funds ay nasa different locations ba, Madam Witness?
2: Based po sa documents, opo.
1: Okay. And based sa joint circular na sinabi mo, sino dapat ang mag-distribute or mag-disburse ng perang nakalagay dito?
2: It is the responsibility po ng special disbursing officer.
1: So, tama bang sabihin? Correct me if I'm wrong. Kung mali naman ang understanding ko, tama bang sabihin na ang special disbursement officer eh sa isang araw eh pinuntahan lahat itong lokasyon na ito.
3: Your Honor,
1: tama ba ang interpretation ko?
3: Your Honor, please.
1: If she knows, Your Honor, she was the one who evaluated.
3: Your Honor, that documents. Calls for a conclusion of fact.
0: Witness is not competent to answer the question, counsel. I think let the document speak for itself. That if indeed the SDO is the only officer authorized to disburse the funds, then clearly it is physically impossible to be in all of these locations in one day. And there was earlier admission that the SDO gave the funds to a Colonel Lachica, probably even more. So that remains to be seen and proven in the coming days. Please proceed, counsel.
1: Who is this special disbursement officer of the DepEd?
2: Sa DepEd po is si Mr. Edward Fajarda.
1: And based on your definition of a special disbursement officer, si Mr. Fajarda ang authorized na magbigay ng lahat na ito, Madam Witness?
2: Yes po.
1: Okay. Going now.
0: With the indulgence of counsel, so sa ilalim ng joint circular, siya lang, walang iba?
2: Yes po, ito po ay nakasama sa kanyang responsibility. At based on item 6.1.1 po, hindi po ito pwedeng i-transfer from one accountable to another.
1: So, based on these documents, kasi sinabi mo si Mr. Fajarda, so makikita naman natin as observed by the presiding officer, these were many locations in one day. Ngayon, Mr. Fajarda, special disbursement officer. 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
1: Okay. 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Attached.
4: Bibigay daan po muna kami sa ilang mga paalala. Magbabalik po ang special coverage ng DZMM sa impeachment trial ni Vice President Sara Duterte.
5: 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The DZMM special coverage.
1: June 2023, sa Agusan del Norte, 40,000 pesos. Kay Rex Napoles, tumanggap ng 50,000 pesos sa Olongapo po. On the same date, March 15, 2023, P-1-17-128. Next. Piano Recto P-1-17-148 sa Zamboanga City, 40,000 pesos. Mr. Julio Isguera, taga Butuan City, tumanggap ng 100,000 pesos, P-1-17-189, also on March 15, 2023. Are you following, Madam Witness?
6: Yes.
1: P-1-17, walang pangalan, signature only, Davao City, 925,000 pesos. 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Isang walang signature, tumanggap sa Dasmariñas, Cavite ng 65,000 pesos, P-1-17-259 on March 15, 2023. 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Tama?
2: Apo.
1: Okay. Can you continue?
2: Dito po sa
1: P-1-17-311 walang pangalan, tama? Signature only. 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
2: Quezon City.
1: Sa Quezon City for 65,000 pesos. Ito naman, P-1-17-311 walang pangalan, signature, Bacoor, 50,000 pesos. Si Alice Crescencio, tumanggap galing Iligan City, 25,000 pesos. On the same date, March 15, 2023, P-1-17-349. P-1-17-406, walang pangalan, signature lang. Galing naman Tarlac, 50,000 pesos on the same day, March 15, 2023. Walang pangalan, signature lang, galing Pasay City, tumanggap ng 65,000 pesos, P-1-17-422. Isang signature na tumanggap, galing Calbayog Samar, 45,000 pesos, walang pangalan, March 15, 2023, P-1-17-423. P-1-17-447, again, no name. Compostela Valley, tumanggap ng 100,000 pesos on the same day, March 15, 2023. Another signature received, ni hindi mabasa to, San Juan City, unreadable, 30,000 pesos on the same day, March 15, 2023, P-1-17-468. Another signature received, walang pangalan, sa Aguinaldo Ifugao, tumanggap ng 100,000 pesos on March 15, 2023.
6: P-1-17. Your Honor, please.
1: Three more, Your Honor. Four more.
0: We just get the point, counsel. We get the point, and it's in the tabulation anyway of the witness.
1: Okay. Now, Madam Witness, sa mga binasa natin at sa mga na-observe mo, anong significance nitong acknowledgement receipts na pinakita sa'yo?
2: Ito po ang proof of payments po ng confidential fund. And based po dito, all dated March 15, 2023 with different addresses po.
1: All dated?
2: March 15, 2023.
1: So, sino dapat, based on your circular, ang nag-disburse nitong mga pondong to?
2: Ang dapat po mag-disburse ay ang special disbursing officer.
1: At sino nga ang special disbursing officer na yan?
2: Ito po ay sa DepEd po si Mr. Edward Fajarda.
1: Kung hindi naman, kasi nung binabasa ko to, no? Kasi ako, Marvel Comics ang binabasa ko, Superman ang favorite ko. Kung hindi man Superman, ang isang SDO, kaya ba niyang puntahan? Sa palagay mo,
3: Your Honor, please.
1: Lahat na ito.
3: Your Honor, please.
0: Yes, counsel first.
3: The question is speculative, Your Honor.
1: What is speculative about Superman? He can fly anywhere.
3: It's a hypothetical question.
0: Counsel, move on. Move
1: I
0: on,
1: will
0: counsel.
1: Move on, Your Honor.
0: We get
1: now,
0: your point.
1: Madam Witness, what other documents? Although, can we ask that Superman remain on record, Your Honor?
0: We did not strike it off, counsel. Just that the presiding officer simply asked you to move on.
1: Madam Witness, what other documents, if any, ano pang mga documents?

0: other documents ang inattach ng DepEd.
1: To support po the payment of rewards, nag-attach po sila ng certifications from relevant partners, specifically the Armed Forces of the Philippines po.
0: And itong mga certifications ng Armed Forces, if shown to you, would you be able to identify them?
1: Yes po.
2: Stipulated.
0: Okay. Showing to you. Showing to you a certification dated January 1, 2024, issued by Colonel Manaros M. Buransing, marked as Exhibit P-1-22-A, stipulated upon by the Defense Counsel, Your Honor, Respondent. Certification dated December 30, 2023, issued by Colonel Carlos B. Sangandaan Jr., previously marked Exhibit P-1-22B, likewise stipulated upon common exhibit with the defense or respondent. Certification dated December 5, 2023, issued by Colonel Magtanggol Panopio, marked as Exhibit P-1-22-C up to P-1-22-C-1, again stipulated by counsel for the respondent. And certification issued by Colonel Adonis R. Badjao, previously marked as Exhibit P-1-22-D, showing to you these exhibits. Madam Witness, and as well being flashed on the screen for easy reference of this Honorable Court, what relation do these certifications, which are both prosecution and defense exhibits, what do these certifications have in relation to this certification you said was issued by the Armed Forces?
1: These are the same certifications po na naka-attach sa kanilang response.
0: Anong significance naman ng certifications na to?
1: Dito po sa certification na to, inattach po nila ito bilang proof of success of the information gathering and or surveillance activities.
0: At ito bang proof of success eh compliant sa circular na pinagbasihan mo?
1: During my evaluation po, opo, nag-compliant po ito dun sa joint circular.
0: Okay. What action, if any, pagkatapos na-receive itong certification, ito ba yung sinabi ni Attorney Wamil na pro forma?
1: Yeah. Hindi po, iba po yun.
0: Ngayon, ano ang actions taken by your office with regards to this certification, if any?
3: Vice President Sara Duterte impeachment trial. Vice President Sara Duterte impeachment trial.
1: Based po sa evaluation, ito po ay compliant po sa joint circular.
0: Okay. At anong inisyu niyo, if any?
1: For the first and second quarter po ng 2023 for the DepEd, we issued po a credit notice.
0: Anong ibig sabihin? What do you mean by a credit notice?
1: A credit notice po is issued pagkatapos ng evaluation ng documents, yung liquidation documents po are found in order po and passed in audit na.
0: Okay. Ngayon, itong credit notice na in-issue, ito ba ay final?
1: Ang credit notice po, pwede pong, meron po sa rules and regulation of settlement of accounts na pwede pong may reopen ang settled account na gaya po nung pag nag-issue kami ng credit notice, pwede pa po itong ma-reopen.
0: Anong what reason would you have for reopening a credit notice?
1: Under the RRSA po, account settled can be reopened if before the expiration nung 3 years after the settlement is nagkaroon po ng yung transaction is tainted with fraud, collusion, and new material evidence po were discovered during the 3-year period po na yun.
0: Okay. We now go, Madam Witness. Punta naman tayo sa third quarter ng liquidation ng confidential funds ng DepEd. Anong participation mo dito?
1: Ako po ang task na mag-evaluate sa response ng DepEd for the third quarter of 2023.
0: And what did you do, if any?

0: Currently po, this is still under evaluation and review pa po.
1: Sinabi mo na ikaw ang in charge ng pag-evaluate. What did you evaluate?
0: Nung ma-issue po nung August 8, 2024 yung audit observation memorandum, nag-submit po ang Department of Education ng response noong August 27, 2024.
1: Nag-mention ka. You mentioned an AOM. If shown to you, would you be able to identify the same?
0: Yes po.
1: Showing to you, Madam Witness, an AOM. Please go over it. This was, for the record, this was previously marked as exhibit P-1-21-C. It is an OAM date, AOM dated August 8, 2024. Stipulated upon by defense counsel or counsel for the respondent. Is this the same document that you received?
0: Yes po, ito po yung same audit observation memorandum na inisyo po namin sa DepEd.
1: Okay. On the third page, please go to the third page. There appears to be a signature over the name Nilda Plaras. Whose signature is this, if you know?
0: Si Assistant Commissioner Nilda Plaras po ang officer in charge ng ICFAO nung panahon na naisyo tong
1: DOM. And you said earlier you're familiar with her signature.
0: Yes po.
1: Now, what were the findings in this AOM?
0: Yung AOM po na ito is na-issue because first, yung submitted liquidation documents lack documents evidencing payment. Pangalawa po, yung payment of rewards were not supported with documents evidencing success. Yung third po is hindi nakalagay sa PFP yung specific confidential activities na magiging basis ng disbursement for confidential fund. Pang-apat po, yung disbursement voucher, hindi nakalagay yung specific period or duration ng implementation po ng confidential activities. At yung panglima po, meron pong pinaggamitan yung confidential fund na purchase of information relative to car loan scams whose victims are mostly personnel of the Department of Education.
1: Madam Witness, this document is being flashed on the screen. Let us go to your first finding. Okay. Ano ang dahilan kung dahil nag-issue ka ng finding na yan? Yung first finding na sinabi mo.
0: Hindi po ito po yung first finding. Hindi po kasi na-submit yung documents evidencing payment po to support the liquidation. Kaya po nakasama siya sa AOM.
1: And what is the significance of this non-submission, if any?
0: Hindi po namin makikita kung sino-sino po yung binayaran at recipients nung confidential fund. Dito po kasi makikita yon sa documents evidencing payments.
1: Okay. Yung second finding mo na naka-flash sa screen, ano ang significance nitong finding mo?
0: Based po dun sa sinabit nila na accomplishment report, meron pong pinaggamitan ng payment of rewards amounting to 6,371,000 na wala pong attachment ng documents evidencing success po.
1: Okay, and your third findings?
0: Hindi po nakalagay sa physical and financial plan yung specific confidential activities na paggagamitan ng confidential fund.
1: Why is this significant?
0: Para po ma-check kung paano nila gagamitin. 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Eh, dito po sa sinabit nila, hindi naka-specify kung anong confidential activities po.
1: Okay, yung fourth finding ninyo. 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
0: Under item 6.1.5 po ng joint circular, dapat nakalagay sa disbursement voucher yung duration ng implementation ng project. 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
1: Okay. And your last finding, what is the reason bakit nakalagay yan sa AOM?
0: yun pong accomplishment report nila, meron po silang ibinayad for purchase of information for dun nga po relative to car loan scams na hindi kasama dun sa enumeration at hindi intended to support the mandate of the operation of the Department of Education. Kaya po nakasama po siya sa AOM.
1: Okay. Madam Witness, after this AOM was issued and you have furnished the DepEd, correct?
0: Opo.
1: Ano ang ginawa ng DepEd, if any?
0: Nung na-receive po nila ito, nag-submit po sila ng response noong August
1: 27, 2024. Your Honor, please, this response being referred to by the witness is a stipulated document. It is Exhibit P-1-21-D, now being shown to the witness.

0: Madam Witness, is this the same response?
1: Opo, ito po yung same response na sinabit sa amin ng DepEd po.
0: And Madam Witness, what documents, if you recall, were attached to this response of the DepEd?
1: Nag-submit po sila ng mga acknowledgement receipts as documents evidencing payments. Nag-submit din po sila ng mga certification from the Armed Forces of the Philippines to support the payment of rewards po. And nag-submit din po sila ng accomplished na disbursement voucher na nakalagay po doon yung period covered by the cash advance.
0: Okay. You mentioned several acknowledgement receipts and we have selected a few acknowledgement receipts. Your Honor, please, the import of these acknowledgement receipts are the same as the first and second set. They indicate, Your Honor, and by way of manifestation, they indicate that all of these acknowledgement receipts were issued and the amounts disbursed on one date, August 9, 2023, to different people in different locations.
2: Does the witness have a tabulation and or summary?
1: Yes, po,
0: yes, Your Honor, we have a tabulation and summary.
2: Previously marked, not yet, Counsel.
0: It has not been marked, Your Honor, and we request that this, after identification by the witness, be marked as Exhibit P-I-35. A tabulation being shown or being furnished, counsel for the respondent and this honorable court.
2: Kindly furnish counsel for respondent as well as the presiding officer with a copy of her tabulation. Miss Sailin, kayo po ang gumawa ng tabulation na to?
1: Opo.
2: Tulad ng paghahanda at tabulation na ginawa ninyong, nauna ninyong ginawa para sa ibang quarters ng OVP at ng DepEd?
1: Yes po, Your Honor.
2: You may proceed, Counsel.
0: Your Honor, please, this tabulation. Okay. On its face, this tabulation will show the acknowledgement receipts. And as earlier indicated, we will dispense with going over selected acknowledgement receipts, the purpose of which principally is to show that one single disbursement officer, Mr. Fajarda, issued on August 9, 2023 to several locations from Luzon, Visayas, Mindanao, on one date, Your Honor. And I can ask the witness to confirm this based on the documents.
2: Not all, counsel, but several.
0: Several selected several documents.
2: Yes.
0: I can name the markings P-1-17-1246, P-1-17, submark 1246, 1247, 1281, 1320, 1321, 1361, 1398, 1399, 1435, 1486, 1587, 1626, 1627, 1628, 1745, 1820, 1871, and 1872, all indicating several recipients, several locations, one date, and I will ask the witness, who is the disbursing officer for this third quarter of the DepEd?
1: Ang SDO po ng DepEd ay si Mr. Edward Fajarda.
0: And by virtue of his function, it is the Mr. Fajarda who presumably, Madam Witness, disbursed these amounts.
1: Yes po.
0: Any authorization from the DepEd Secretary, Vice President Sara Duterte, indicating or designating another person outside Mr. Fajarda to disburse these various amounts in various places on this date, Madam Witness. Any document attached to the submission?
1: Wala po, yung designation lang po ni Mr. Fajardo.
0: Among this, just for the record, Your Honor, among these submissions is the name of Joel Chu. Wah. He,
2: that's not Chu, counsel, that's Chu.
0: Yes, Your Honor. Upon verification by this representation, he denies any family connection, Your Honor. It is.
2: Proceed, counsel.
0: The signature, Madam Witness, will you go to this document?
1: Yes, po.
0: The signature is in Chinese character. Can we ask fellow prosecutor to identify his signature?
2: That would be self-serving, counsel. Move on, counsel.
0: Okay, Madam Witness, outside these acknowledgement receipts, you said that there was no separate document indicating any authorized officer to disburse these amounts in different places on said date, Madam Witness. You confirmed that?
1: Yes, po.
0: Okay. Outside acknowledgement receipts, what other document was submitted by way of liquidation?
1: To support po the payment of rewards, they submitted certifications from the Armed Forces of the Philippines.
0: And if these certifications are shown to you, Madam Witness, would you be able to identify the same?
1: Yes, po.
0: Showing to you, Madam Witness, and being flashed on the screen with the kind indulgence of the Honorable Presiding Officer, there is a certification dated September 25, 2023, issued by J. Chris John Mendoza, Prosecution Exhibit P-1-22-E, stipulated as well by the defense. Certification dated December 10, 2023, P-1-22-F, also issued by J. Chris John F. Mendoza, Exhibit P-1-22G is a certification dated December 12, 2023, issued by an Adonis R. Bajau. Likewise, a defense exhibit, Your Honor, certification dated July 1, 2024, issued by a certain Darren T. Comia. Prosecution's Exhibit P-1-22-8. All certifications, Your Honor, for are likewise defense documents.
2: Do you confirm, Madam Witness, that these were part of the submissions of the DepEd?
1: Yes po, kasama po yan sa response nila sa AOM for the third quarter.
2: Okay.
1: Po.
0: Again. What relation do these certifications have to the one you mentioned? Are they the same?
1: Yes po, pareho pong certification.
0: And what observations have you made as regards this certification?
1: Currently po, the review and evaluation po nung compliance na ito ng Department of Education po is under review pa po at evaluation.
0: Okay. In connection with the earlier certifications, which I ask you, you mentioned certain credit notice. And you said that this credit notice says, which you issued, is not final.
1: Yes,
0: correct. Now, tell us, what would be the grounds for opening a credit notice, if you know.
1: Ang account po na settled can be reopened kasi po if the transaction is tainted with fraud, collusion, or new material evidence were discovered before mag-expire yung 3-year period po ng settlement ng account.
0: Okay, so you're saying that even if because of the certifications submitted as to these activities, a credit notice was issued in the 3-year period, your office, COA Ikfao, can reopen on the ground of, what are these grounds again?
1: If the transaction is tainted with fraud, collusion,
0: what,
1: or...
0: What do you mean by fraud in the transactions?
1: May anomalya po sa paggamit po nung pondo.
0: Okay. Ano pa?
1: And new material evidence were discovered po during the, before the expiration of the 3-year period.
0: The second ground? And the third ground is?
1: Yun po. May na-discover po na material evidence po during the before the expiration of the 3-year period.
0: Okay. Now, Madam Witness, what is the current status of the evaluation of the response? You said earlier na dahil sa action taken by the COA Ikfao, nag-respond ang DepEd. What is the status of that response?
1: Ine-evaluate po
0: for the third quarter, September 30, July 12 to September 30, 2023, if you know.
1: This is until under evaluation and review pa po.
0: Under evaluation?
1: Opo.
0: Bakit hanggang ngayon under evaluation?
1: Ito po ay under evaluation pa din hanggang ngayon kasi po transaction po composed of voluminous documents na kailangang pag-aralan, and sa review process po namin pagkatapos ko po itong ma-evaluate, iaakyat ko po ito sa aking division chief na extensive din po ang kanyang pagdadaan ng review, and after po sa division chief, aakyat pa po ito sa officer in charge ng ICFAO for further review po. And sa ICFAO po kasi kulang po kami sa manpower, and marami po kaming nare-receive na iba-ibang documents from different agencies po na meron ding ganito karaming mga documentations po. And itong mga agencies po ito, fair po ang aming pag-treat sa kanila, kaya po binibigyan namin ng pansin lahat po.
0: Okay, now Madam Witness, in his testimony, when asked, Attorney Mr. Wamil said that based on his evaluation, during the period that he was there with the COA Ikfao, he made a finding that these documents submitted by the OVP and the DepEd for that particular period he was in the COA Ikfao were irregular. Based on the guidelines or based on the joint circular that you cited.
1: Yes.
0: To you, Madam Witness, you who took over these same documents that were submitted and who made your own independent valuation, what would you say are these documents? What can you say about these documents submitted by the OVP and the DepEd based on your post-audit evaluation?
1: Yung sa OVP po, ito ay irregular po dahil hindi po ito naging compliant sa joint circular. During the time naman po na in-evaluate ko ang Department of Education, compliant po sila sa joint circular. Pero gaya nga po ng nasabi, pwede pong may reopen itong settled account ng Department of Education po.
0: Okay. Merong sinayit si Attorney Wamil na prima facie evidence. No? You're not a lawyer, but under accounting rules, tama ba yung interpretation na pag hindi kompleto, if the document submitted based on 8.3 of the joint circular, if the documents submitted by way of liquidation of confidential funds are not complete, ano ang epekto nito based on the circular?
1: Under po sa joint circular, dun sa under 8.1 nga po, failure of the accountable officer to liquidate is a prima facie evidence na this is for nagamit po ito for personal use and benefit.
0: Okay. Now, you said that prima facie failure of the accountable officer. At earlier, tinanong ka ang accountable officer ng OVP is the head of agency. Meaning, sino yon?
1: si Vice President Sara Duterte po.
0: At sa DepEd naman, sino ang head of agency?
1: During the time po nung 2023, it is Vice President Sara Duterte din po.
0: And under 8.3, ang presumption is naging use to quote, pakiquote use for personal...
1: Sabi po sa 8.3, failure of the accountable officer to liquidate is a prima facie evidence that he or she used the missing funds for personal use and benefit.
0: Okay. Madam Witness. My last question to you, Madam Witness. Let's go back to this hearing in Committee on Good Government Accountability. And there is an admission there, Madam Witness, in your testimony here, that you, in that hearing, Gina Acosta, Chief of Staff of the VP, admitted... admitted to transferring confidential funds, tama, to Colonel La Chica.
3: Your Honor, please.
0: There's no question yet, Your Honor.
3: Your Honor, the exact wordings of the counsel cannot be verified without, you know, reflecting the TSNs that she is referring to.
0: Your Honor, I'm referring to the testimony of this witness. Besides, in the previous hearing, there is judicial notice already of the TSNs.
2: No, that's not it, counsel. Witness already admitted in her earlier testimony that she was there when Gina Acosta testified before the House of Representatives and heard her testify. Based on her recollection of what she said, she may answer. Kindly finish your last question, counsel.
0: I forgot. You repeat my question. What did I say? Wala pa akong question. Okay. Based on this admission of Gina Acosta that indeed confidential funds were transferred, the disbursement of confidential funds were transferred to Colonel La Chica. What about in relation to the DepEd funds?
1: May nabanggit din po noon si Mr. Fajarda na binibigay niya yung confidential fund kay Colonel Nolasco po.
0: Again.
1: May naging admission under oath.
0: May admission din under oath. In the same hearing, Madam Witness?
1: Yes po.
0: What was that admission?
1: Sinabi din po ni Mr. Edward Fajarda na SDO ng DepEd na binibigay po niya yung cash advance for confidential fund kay Colonel Nolasco.
0: Okay. And who is this Fajarda?
1: Siya po ang Special Disbursing Officer ng Department of Education.
0: And who is Nolasco?
1: Isa po siya sa mga, part po siya ng Vice Presidential and Security Protection Group.
0: So our understanding is in the Office of the Vice President, an admission of Gina Acosta that disbursement was given to some other person. The same admission was made by the DepEd SDO, Fajarda, that disbursement of the funds was given to somebody else. Madam Witness?
1: Yes po, tama po.
0: And what observation? As a COA, ICFAO, State Auditor, what significance or observation can you make from these admissions by both Gina Acosta and Fajarda?
1: This is a violation po of the joint circular, specifically yung item 6.1.1 na hindi dapat ito i-transfer from one accountable officer to another.
0: Okay. No further questions, Sharona.
2: Thank you, counsel. It's 2:28. I promise the Senate President we will finish by 2:30 so that we can convene session at 3 p.m. Counsel for Respondent, Attorney Christine, can you do your cross tomorrow instead of today?
3: I can, Your Honor.
0: Your Honor, before I turn over to our head, Your Honor, may I make just this manifestation for the record, just to clear.
2: Yes, Council.
0: For avoidance, Your Honor, although we did mark the tabulations and summaries, Your Honor, for avoidance of doubt and for the record, the authenticity of the ARs are deemed established when the parties agreed and agreed with the dispensing of identification, Your Honor.
3: Your Honor, please.
2: So noted.
3: Thank you, Your Honor. Please, just a counter manifestation to her statement.
2: You may do so, Counsel.
3: Yeah,
2: before
3: there was no such admission, Your Honor, and there was no dispensing of identification of the ARs. Precisely, that is what the witness did in today, Your Honor. Thank you.
2: It is without prejudice to Counsel for respondent crossing the witness using their copies of the AR, which reminds the presiding officer to also remind the counsel for the respondent to kindly submit copies of their pre-marked documents, specifically the ARs covering the last quarter of 2022 and the first three quarters of 2023 for both the OVP and the DepEd insofar as the first three quarters of 2023 is concerned. If not within today, by tomorrow, counsel. Attorney Christine?
3: Yes, Your Honor, we'll do that.
2: Thank you very much. What is the pleasure of Senator Judge Zubiri?
4: Thank you very much, Mr. President. Mr. President, I could see that having the sessions for the impeachment court in the morning, we have to put a halt because of the session in the afternoon. May I make a suggestion that in the last week when we did our sessions, we only took about 2 to 3 hours the most tackling our legislative calendar. May I make a suggestion that we move our legislative sessions in the morning at 10 and then have the impeachment trial at 3 in the afternoon so that we are not hampered by our legislative calendar when discussions such as these are important, when you present evidence and the cross will be done by the counsels for the respondent, hindi po mapuputol yung kanilang discussion. Mr. President, hanggang sawa tayo, pwede tayo dito from 3 to 10 ng gabi. That way, lahat ng tao po ay makakapanood din ng mga sagot nila. And at the same time, we can do our work and maybe hasten the proceedings of the impeachment trial, Mr. President. That's my simple suggestion, and I would like to make it into a proper motion, Mr. President. Of course, giving leeway to the Senate, to the impeachment presiding officer, which days he would want to do it, Your Honors, my dear colleagues.
2: The point of the Senator Judge Zubiri is well taken. I think we should adjust as the need arises our session and or the impeachment trial, subject to a day's notice, I guess, to the parties before we shift. Hindi naman pwedeng the following day agad kung sakasakaling gagawin natin. But if ever we will do it, subject to notice to the parties. Yes, Senator Judge Villa.
5: Mr. Presiding Judge and Senate President, I recall we discussed this in caucus. So can we just go back into caucus? Because there were reasons we decided on this. There were reasons we decided on this. So may I humbly suggest that we, you know, take a moment and just discuss this in caucus. Plus, the minority floor leader is not here right now. So may I just humbly request that we have this discussion. Thank you.
2: We won't do it yet anytime soon anyway, Senator Judge Pia. Not anytime soon.
4: Yes, maybe
2: soon.
4: We can
2: certainly
4: make a decision.
2: Not this week.
4: Mr. Presiding Officer, maybe we can make a decision by tomorrow. We can wait for the minority floor leader to attend today. And we can discuss it on caucus. And maybe by tomorrow, the presiding officer can make a decision.
2: Yes, what is the pleasure of Senator Judge Camille Villar?
0: Yes, because I just, I remember not too long ago, our majority floor leader even brought up the idea of starting 30 minutes after, from 10 o'clock to 10:30. And then it was suggested by our other colleague that we discuss it in caucus together. So let's afford the same time for such decisions, right? I mean, so, we can't do it right away.
4: No, Mr. President, we're not
2: in a hurry to decide on this matter.
4: Mr. Presiding Officer, I'm just laying the predicate.
2: Yes.
4: It's best that we discuss this in open court now and hindi po mabulaga sila na by Monday, iba na yung schedule. Tama po yung sinabi mo, we'll give them enough time to make the adjustments. But I'd like to put that notice because last week we only had 2 hours of session.
2: At least for the parties, for the parties and judges to keep that in mind, that there is such a possibility should we decide to do that after caucus.
4: And I think this is more important, Mr. President. The impeachment trial, we do it in hay, not the, we do it, proceed with, of course, with how do you say, swiftly, so that, you know, they say justice delayed is justice denied. So this way people have more time to listen to the arguments of both sides. Because like last week, we only had 2 hours, Mr. President, Mr. Presiding Officer, per session. Umuwi tayo ng 5 o'clock in the afternoon, 5:30. Sayang din naman ito pa oras para sa impeachment court. I just put that on the table for everyone to digest and maybe we can make a decision by tomorrow. Thank you, gentlemen.
2: Again, the points of the good gentleman are well taken, but we shall decide at the appropriate time after caucus. There being no other matters to be taken up, trial is adjourned until tomorrow at 10 a.m. Yes, the Honorable Chua.
6: Thank you, Your Honor. Your Honor, naunawaan po namin na ngayon po ang submission ng mga pangalan po ng mga testigo para po sa susunod na linggo dahil ngayon po ay Martes.
2: Mm.
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2: Thank you very much. There being no other business to attend to and to take up and discuss, trial is hereby adjourned until tomorrow, August 12 at 10 a.m.

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1: 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That's not at all surprising, Sir Danny, kasi kung makikita natin, maraming mga questionable na mga transactions tayong napansin, ano? 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
1: 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And parang there's also a lack of creativity dahil gagawa ka na nga lang ng mga fictitious name. 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So we're still going to wait for their explanation. 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
1: Well, that is a strategy that we will await. Titingnan natin kung ano yung magiging diskarte ng prosecution dyan. Kung pansin natin that they are willing to testify on what is on the

0: See you Monday, class.
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